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1: So I am a mom of two daughters. One was going into college, graduated high school during COVID. We had just prayed that God would just bless her with one good friend.
2: Christ is my firm foundation.
1: So we found that once she got into school and she was placed with three other roommates that were all believers, they went everywhere together. They did meals together. They literally latched onto each other. We didn't know exactly, you know, what direction the world was going, and just having to put our complete faith and trust in the Lord, and he prevailed. He answered the biggest prayer of all time just for that one

0: mamas like myself. We've raised them up and nurtured them with everything in our being, in showing them and teaching them God's word, to also trust him in everything they do.
1: There is no one, you think, that loves your kid like you do, except for God, because he made them. Knit them together in mom's womb is what the Bible tells us. I'm Jerry Woods. This is Scott Valentine. Hey. Thanks for coming along on 89.7 KSGN. Isn't that just like God? To take a prayer request, like, just give my daughter one friend in college during COVID. And that's a big ask during COVID, because people aren't getting close together, right? And God doesn't come through with one or two. He gives her three friends, three roommates. That's how God is. He wants to bless his kids above and beyond anything we could ask or imagine, is what the Bible tells us. And I do believe when you give to your KSGN, when you commit to spreading God's word through this radio station, that God's going to bless you. I know he's certainly blessing other people. We hear these stories each and every single day, and it is our privilege to be a part of it. God wants to get a hold of you and say, hey, here's what I want to do. Would you be a part of what's happening here? It's really easy to get involved this afternoon, and something exciting happening right now, Scott.
2: Always. Thank you. I mean, if you want to invest in KSGN and go, oh, I can give a bigger gift because I feel like God has blessed me. I don't know what Elena from Highland, what her circumstances were, but here's $1,000 from Elena as, I guess, incentive. It's just really cool. But what part of that can you match? Two people giving $40 a month? That would just about do it. Or maybe one person giving $500. I can come up with all these numbers. You know, on your own heart, you know, maybe what you can do. But would you do it right now? I mean, if you leave it to other people, then it just won't get done, I guess. What is amazing to me is when you hear the stories of people whose lives were changed, and very often the people who you hear their stories, they started giving to KSGN because they understood the value in their own life. Well, this has been going on for like 67 years now, and the faithful people have continued to financially carry the vision and the hope and the peace and the love of KSGN. Would you invest in that? It is so worthwhile. We just got LaShawn from Rancho. Thank you very much.
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2: This is that. Boy, it is party, fun time, Jesus Central today in Rancho. That is amazing. So what could you do right now? I mean, Elena from Highland, that's my community. Let's see what we can do right now to match Elena's gift. Okay, almost 1,000 still remains. Two people now because of LaShawn. Two people at $40 a month, and that will be matched. And, of course, the overall goal is that we fund all of the love and the harmony and the Jesus from the station. 888-897-5746, and you've heard me say it before. If you leave it to other people, it just won't get done. You know, movers and shakers, I mean, that's what we're supposed to do. I mean, because you know, if you don't do it, it won't get done. 888-897-KSGN. Tap Give Now on the KSGN app. Or right now, I'm telling you, right now, in this song right now, KSGN.com. 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

0: Hey, by the way, God is not trying to catch you doing bad stuff. No, God loves you so much, he can't take his eyes off of you. Did you know that? Has anybody told you that God loves you today? He knows you personally right there in the car with you, just so you know. You need to know that. KSGN is built on that, you know, and has a mission of sharing the good news of Jesus Christ. The gospel is still going out. People are being changed. Elena in Highland investing in that with a $1,000 challenge gift. You want to match that challenge gift from Elena, whatever part you can take. Two people giving at, if you could be one of those people, giving at $40 a month, and bam, that will be met. But could you do it now? Here's our number, 888-897-KSGN. 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Scott, I'm usually here in the afternoon with you. Brought in a friend who grew up here, Jerry Woods.
1: Maybe you heard that last song, Take You at Your Word. So often, the songs that you hear on KSGN are sneaking scripture in there.
0: Mm-hmm.
1: And there's a promise that God made about scripture. He said if his word goes out, it won't come back void. It's going to impact hearts. It's going to impact lives. What is it that you're feeding in your life? I don't know if you've ever heard this old Cherokee proverb. It's a chief talking to his grandson. And he says, you know, grandson, every day there are two wolves in your life. There's the good wolf. Stands for joy, peace, love, hope, kindness, empathy. And there's the bad wolf, stands for anger, envy, greed, resentment, and fear. And the little boy asks his grandpa, well, how do you know which wolf will win the fight? These two wolves fight every single day. He's like, the one that you feed, the one the feed will win. Wow. So we're asking you to feed the good wolf, so to speak, with words of hope, words of scripture. Messages that point you to Jesus. That's what we're asking you to get involved in this afternoon. And right now, Elena says, hey, I want to come alongside you. I want to challenge you to give $1,000. Now, LaShawn and Rancho Cucamonga stepped up, gave $40 to get us started. We've got $960 to go. I took out all the cities that already given this afternoon. And Rancho Cucamonga, you're in good shape, but keep on giving. But here's the cities that we have not heard from.
0: Here it is.
1: Colton, Corona, Ontario, Calamasa, Cherry Valley, Victorville, Highland, Redlands, Loma Linda, Grand Terrace, Montclair, Crestline, Mentone, Fontana, Rialto. If one of those is your place, it's your time to get involved. Represent your city to say, look, this is too important to go unfunded. The gospel needs to go far and wide into the Inland Empire and beyond, and I won't let everybody else do it. I won't let somebody else take my blessing. I'll be a part of it right now, and I want to take Elena's challenge to give up to $1,000. Whatever it is, $40 a month, $500 one time, whatever you can give, would you give it now? And would you give it by calling 888-897-5746. 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I've been

0: 89.7 KSGM. Isn't that good? Yeah. Just announced they're going to be in town with Elevation Worship. That's Elevation Rhythm. It's 89.7 KSGN. Jerry Woods, my friend, is here. My name is Scott Valentine. We've hung out for afternoons for a long time. And I was just thinking about one of the most poignant things. I think this is a story in Scripture that everybody knows, okay? It's when Jesus fed the 5,000. And there was the other time where he fed the 3,000. I'm just putting it in a modern context. I mean, how many food trucks, you know? So, you know, Lord, they're all hungry. And so the food trucks start coming in and... totally different time. There were no food trucks. There was not like people getting shuffling out their credit cards back then.
1: No Costco.
0: So Jesus, he turned to the disciples and he said, "So what do you got?" "Oh, well, we have this kid here with loaves and fishes. You know, mom packed him a lunch." Okay, now usually the story goes on from there and the disciples forgot what happened and all that stuff. But just think for a minute. What must that have been like for a little kid? Mm. I'll give you my lunch. And all the questions. Am I going to eat today? I mean, Jesus is pretty amazing. I'm glad that mom let me come out here. But what's going to happen now?
1: Yeah.
0: Okay. And then the next thing, the master is having everybody sit down in the field and everybody's doing it. Unlike here when there's a fair in the food trucks, you know, where it's chaos everywhere. So everybody sat down and Jesus, you know, prayed to heaven, looked up to heaven, made a prayer, and then the loaves and fishes. And remember how many baskets were picked up that first time?
1: 12.
0: Does that just blow your mind? Or what was the little kid with his mouth full of food thinking? Looking around going nom, nom, nom, nom at everybody else. And it's like, where did all this come from? Where did it all come from? You with your loaves and fishes. So maybe your $40 a month is loaves and fishes. And you're looking around going, where did all these stories come from? Who paid for all of this? When you turn what you have over to the living God, you will see miracles happen. And this is the invitation and why KSGN has been going strong for 67 years. Would you help to continue to financially carry the vision with your loaf or a fish?
1: Absolutely. I love this so much. I love the analogy. God wants to take your 5 loaves and 2 fishes and turn it into 12 baskets of leftovers. You give him what you got, and he's going to multiply it. He does it every time. He takes your gift and LaShawn's gift and Jane's gifts and Marianne's, and he puts them together into this amazing ministry called KSGN that's reaching people by the tens of thousands. Ooh. Alejandra, check one of the cities off my list. Redlands has given now because of Alejandra, given $10 a month. Wow. Thank you. Going towards Elena's match of $1,000. We're $840 away. 2 people at $40 a month right now. And we would be done. Take what God has given you and just offer that up. Maybe you can't do it all, but do what he's called you to do. And when you do that, I believe he's going to multiply it just like those 5 loaves and 2 fishes. Get involved right now. Don't hesitate. It's 888-897-5746. Let me give that to you again because I went fast. Call this number now. 888-897-5746. If it's easier for you, you're still at the office, go online, KSGN.com. If you've got the mobile app, you can give there. Again, at the end of the day, it's not really about the amount. It's that you are faithful. Let's watch God work. Let's watch God multiply it. Let's watch more lives be reached in the Inland Empire for Jesus.

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1: 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Elena in Highland, let's bring you up to speed on what's going on. She gave $1,000 and said, I want the KSGN family to match this. LaShawn was the first person in with a $40 gift. Then Alejandra in Redlands got involved with $10 a month. And just moments ago, Jeff checked in from Hemet, said, here's my $500. I want to help Elena's match. So here's where we're at, guys. One more person, $30 a month. We match this goal right here from Elena. Let's do that. Or one person that just wants to give the entire $340 right now all at once. You could do that. Boom. It's done. But it takes people getting involved right now. Jeff heard the call. Jeff said, this is me. I will get involved. Would you join Jeff right now and say, you know, next time we want to say your name, we want to celebrate you for finishing off this match.
2: I'm going to just do something a little weird and different right now. Jeff from Hammett. Thank you. I pray God's blessing over you. Alejandra from Redlands, God's blessing upon you. May God's face smile upon you. LaShawn from Rancho, thank you so much. Jane from Bloomington, Marianne from Rancho, Brian from Trabuco Canyon, Neva. I pray God just blesses all of you and that the rest of your week is just going to be astonishingly good, where you will just feel the goodness of God. You could just text us without giving us anything, and we'll pray that over you, okay? We love you. God loves you so much. Okay, so here's where you give. 340? Jerry said, how much to get? Like $30 a month?
1: $30 a month is 360, so that would put us just right over the top. You want to do 340 all at once? Either way, let's do it.
2: 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God's ministry through you.

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1: So sometimes we go through struggles in life, but I think those are the times that we need to cling closer to God. I was working at a clinic as a brand new graduate, as a brand new provider, and eventually I was let go, and that was very difficult to swallow. And I started doubting, am I really doing what the Lord wants me to do? Is this really my calling? God was faithful. He was always faithful. And I think it was getting rid of my doubts, letting my doubts go, and holding on to faith that God stays in control regardless of our situation. Oh, yeah. Listening to KSGN, it helped me keep a good attitude. So many of the songs just spoke to me and helped me continue moving forward. So honestly, KSGN is, to me, is a huge blessing.
2: That sweet woman there, her name is Inez, and yeah, brand new graduate. She was a household provider. She just felt like she was doing what she was called to do. And then suddenly out of the blue, bam, you're done. Bye. It just shakes you to your core. Any of us who've ever gone through something where you thought you're doing a great job, all of the indicators are that you're, and then suddenly you're unemployed, knocks the wind out of you. And for Inez, she didn't even know which end was up. And, you know, she was even doubting God's plan for her. Well, God had a better plan for her, and she is fine. You know, I don't know. I learned a long time ago when God opens a door and then you're pushed out of it, you know, it's because he has a better thing for you up ahead. You know, this is why Christians, this is why we know Jesus, we know that he is faithful, and why we have hope. And stories like that, stories of lives changed, stories where God reached in and made a difference. That's what KSGN does. We are the God Stories, the Hope Stories station, and we're asking you to help fund that.
3: Elena in Highland gave $1,000 and challenged the KSGN family to meet that, and you didn't. You went above and beyond because Imani in Fontana said, here's my $30 a month. She took us over the top.
2: Awesome.
3: And then Patricia from Bloomington just checked in and said, count me in too. Here's amazing. My $100. So above and beyond, thank you so much for that. At 5:43, Elena's challenge was met. I'm wondering, Scott, we've got time for a few more songs here. Could we do another $500?
2: Yes.
3: Between now and 6 o'clock, $500 or more dollars. You think it's doable?
2: In fact, we have other people like Lori from Rancho. Rancho's been just doing it today, but Lori from Rancho putting up $500 as a challenge. So not only, you know, trying to fund the radio station, but there's a challenge for you.
3: Okay. I love it. This is not that hard to do. Couple people at $30 a month and we're boom, we're there. One person at $40 a month, one person at $10 a month, and we're there. There's a lot of ways this can happen. And you see how fast it happened when suddenly everybody starts giving. There's a little wave that you can ride. It's kind of like surfing if you're a surfer, right? Once you hit that wave, you just got to hang up there. It'll take you in. Let's ride in together. Let's hit the finish line hard. Thanks to Lori and Rancho Cucamonga. It's the Rancho Cucamonga Challenge. And I got to tell you, the city of Rancho Cucamonga, it's Rancho Cucamonga versus the IE this afternoon. Because of the last 8 gifts, I think 3 or 4 of them were from Rancho Cucamonga. So come on. Everybody else, if you're from Rancho Cucamonga, you're doing your part. Everybody else, there's room to grow. Let's go right now.
2: 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It's 888-897-5746. 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

0: Katie Nicole doing that song, Just Hold On. If you're going through that rough patch right now, just hold on. God has a plan for you, and it is good. And it's awesome to have a radio station that reminds you of that all the time. Hope, peace, and love, that's what we're all about. That's KSGN's mission, to remind you that Jesus loves you. It is 89.7 KSGN. Scott Valentine here. Thank you for sharing some space with us and my friend Jerry, who grew up here.
1: I believe that when you are generous with God, that He is indeed generous with you as well. I've seen it over in my own life. My kids were little. I think they were like 3 and 1 at the time. And money was very, very tight. And the pastor had just preached a sermon on generosity. He said, I challenge you this week to ask God to give you opportunities to be generous. And so I prayed that prayer, and I got it sooner than I expected. It was a Tuesday morning. I was driving into work, working for the Billy Graham Training Center at the time, working at a radio station there. And I was late to worship at 10 o'clock in the morning. And there's a car pulled over on the side of the road with a couple holding a sign, help us, we're out of gas. And I drove right on by, kind of embarrassed to say that. And the Holy Spirit nudged me in the ribs and said, no. That's your opportunity. Turn around. But I'm like, Lord, I'll miss worship. He didn't care. I turned around. I went to help this couple. They had a gas can. We got some gas, put in their car, took their car to the gas station, filled it up. I took them to a food pantry at my church. I'm just missing work at this point, right? And God said, no, you got to do more. And so I told them, okay, when I get off my afternoon show, let's get together and we'll get some pizza or something. We'll have a meal together. I said, that would be great. So I sat down with them after my show and I was talking to them like, so how are you guys making ends meet? How are you surviving? They said, well, we sleep in the car. It was winter in Asheville, North Carolina, up in the mountains. It gets cold. So we turn on the car every hour or so to keep the car warm. And if we're out of gas, we snuggle with the dog. They had a big old German Shepherd. That's what keeps us warm. And I felt the Holy Spirit nudge me again and say, Jerry, put them in a hotel. It's going to be really cold the next couple of days. Well, again, I had two babies at home. My wife is a stay-at-home mom. There just wasn't extra money, but I put it on a credit card. And the whole thing, everything I did, cost me about $200. And I went home and I told my wife, and she's a wonderful woman. She said, Jerry, if God calls you to do it, He's going to provide for us. It's God's will. It's going to be God's bill. You don't have to worry about it. I'm behind you. So it kind of slipped from my mind for a little bit till that Friday. I interviewed this pastor named Chip Ingram. He's still on the radio to this day. Interview went well. As I got ready to finish my show, I got a note from our front desk. They said, you need to go up to the reception desk at the Billy Graham Training Center. There's something for you there. So I drove up there and I opened up this envelope, and it's from Chip Ingram. And there's just a simple note in it that I remember to this day. It said, I just felt like God told me that you need this more than I do. And inside the envelope were four $100 bills.
0: Whoa.
1: I gave $200 to help a homeless couple. God gave me $400 back. Now, I don't say that to tell you, if you give to your KSGN and you give $200, God will give you $400 back. I'm not saying that at all. I am saying, I think where you're generous with the things that God is a part of, He will be generous with you. He will bless you in amazing ways. And so I'm calling on you. If God is nudging your heart and saying to give, that you not ignore that nudge, that you would follow the Spirit, and that you would get involved right now.
0: You know what? Lori from Rancho, she's put up $500. So if you want to be nudged right now, you're not alone. You're joining Lori from Rancho, and you can match what she has going on. Your own $500, or if you can do a monthly rather than $500, $40 a month is really popular. And at the end of the year, that's $480. So that comes really close. Let's see if we can match Lori's, her gift. What can you do right now? We only have a couple of songs left
1: this hour.
0: If you want to see God move, you know, it's like what Jerry was talking about. God wants you to move first. I know. That's my relationship with Him, and it's always bugged me. Don't you go first, God. No, He always wants us to move first. 888-897-5746. Tap Give right now on the KSGN app, or give at ksgn.com. He is a good, good Father. He loves you so much. He has already done everything for you.

0: 89.7 KSGN, one of our all-time favorite songs, yours too, huh? From Chris Tomlin, Good Good Father. I was just going through, as that was just washing over me, that song. You ever just let it wash over you? Just beautiful. And I was going through Bible verses that I have set aside for, like, you know, days of giving that we're doing, you know, the fundraiser, and how many times God says, you know, about giving. 1 John 3:16, by this we know love, because he laid down his life for us. I was just cycling through that. He that hath pity upon the poor lendeth unto. I was going through all of this stuff, and this is as much for me as anybody, but just thinking, you know, in the world, we're told a completely different story. In the world, you know, that is run by, you know, the enemy who comes to steal, kill, and destroy. I mean, the Lord said that. I believe it. But I'm just thinking, what happens when we're in the world? How come small children get it? And as you grow older, you know, we have our defensive posture up to protect ourselves, you know, and you know, whether they're layers of an onion or use your own metaphor. And it's like, what do we have to be to, you know, to be like children when it comes to things of Jesus? To not treat ministry, okay, this is me, not treat ministry like just another thing in the world. You know, for me, it's been a long time since I've done this, but really challenging myself, and I think God had me doing this, challenging myself about being a consumer, where I go to, you know, the coffee place to consume coffee, I go to the store to consume goods, I go to here, there, I go everywhere and consume. And you know, and you can go to church and consume. You know, yeah. I go there to get what I want. I go there so I can feel good. I go there to lift my hands. I go there to worship. And you know, you can consume listening to a Christian radio station. I go there to consume because of what I get out of it. But God's economy is so different than that. When you hear the stories of the peoples whose lives are changed, that so transcends all of that. That's a completely different economy altogether. And I just say all of this because I myself am challenged, you know, from time to time. It's like, who am I in Christ? And if I am in Christ, then what do I do? And not saying that obviously you should give to a Christian radio station. No, I'm not saying that, because, you know, if you are meant to give, you know, you're meant to give. You know, the gospel is free. The good news is going out through KSGN. It's going out through radio. It's going out through all of the other media that we have, the app and, you know, Android Auto and all of that stuff, smart speakers. But there comes a time where people say, no, I want to support that, because I realize without support, nothing happens. And so that's what I'm inviting you into, if, only if God has called you to do it. If he hasn't, don't worry about it. Here's our number. It's 888-897-5746. You can give on the KSGN app as well, or KSGN.com. Jerry, I love that we have gotten to hang out again together. We have probably like one more song here as we're wrapping up this hour.
1: Yeah, it's been so good. And I love it when somebody gets it. Someone like Lori from Rancho Cucamonga, who says, here's my $500. Come on, KSGN family, let's match this together. Mm-hmm. Let me ask you a quick question. When was the last time that you shared your faith? And how long would it take you to go door to door and tell 100,000 people one simple phrase, Jesus loves you? A very, very long time. Maybe a lifetime, right?
0: Yeah, for sure.
1: But that's going to happen this week on KSGN. And you can be a part of it. And right now, Lori's going to stand beside you and say, I'm going to give two. You give, I'm going to give two. I still think this could happen, guys. We've got time for one more song. $500 to raise. That's one person at $40 a month. Maybe you want to do the whole $500. Another person at $10 a month. Whatever your number is, if you've been nudged, you're like, I know that God has called me to tell others that Jesus loves them. And KSGN is just one more tool I can use to do that. If that is you, please get involved right now. Mm-hmm. 888-897-5746, KSGN.com, or in the KSGN app.

0: I had suffered years of infertility. 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That was just my desire to always be a mom.
1: They say this mountain can't be moved.
0: God led me to Psalm 20 and how he answers the desires of your heart. And I felt that he told me that I will have children. We tried for 10 years to get pregnant. People were praying so much. I was scared, but I just had this peace. And, you know, the peace that only comes from Christ, that's all I can explain it. The doctor said, well, congratulations, you're pregnant. And it was just surreal to find out I was pregnant.

0: 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He's just awesome.
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0: You know, it could be just me, but sometimes it really feels like we've gone through a lot together. 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And for others like this.
1: My wife got some not so good news about her health, and the doctors and the teams told her and us that she's gonna need a new liver. When we received the news, it wasn't quite a shock, but in that scary moment, you feel helpless. And as men, you know, we want to do everything we can to protect our family. We both work at a prison, and an inmate was actually listening to us here, and it just spoke to us. You know, being at work and just kind of worrying about what the future holds. The actual song is The Power of His Name by Lincoln Brewster.

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1: I found KSCU, and within the first 30 days, I noticed a peace come over me and a change in tranquility in my life. 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
1: 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My arms are going in the car, and I'm singing and shouting this song. 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

0: 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But the words and music on KSGN remind us. Jesus said, "Be anxious for nothing." 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

0: You know, God has used KSGN to bring us through a lot. The ministry was there because someone provided monthly financial support. It's just that simple. The KSGN family of supporters introduce hurting people to the only one who can make a difference, and that's Jesus. And another life is changed.
1: So I am a mom of two daughters. One was going into college, graduated high school during COVID. We had just prayed that God would just bless her with one good friend.
2: Christ is my firm foundation, the rock on which I stand.
1: So we found that once she got into school and she was placed with three other roommates that were all believers, they went everywhere together. They did meals together. They literally latched onto each other. We didn't know exactly, you know, what direction the world was going, and just having to put our complete faith and trust in the Lord, and He prevailed. He answered the biggest prayer of all time just for that one friend.

0: I encourage mamas like myself. We've raised them up and nurtured them with everything in our being, in showing them and teaching them God's word, to also trust Him in everything they do.
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my husband of 27 years, had a massive heart attack, and we were given the news that he was going to be a vegetable. We agreed that we were going to take him off life support. We knew what he wanted, but we didn't know how we would live without him.

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1: So sometimes we go through struggles in life, but I think those are the times that we need to cling closer to God. I was working at a clinic as a brand new graduate, as a brand new provider, and eventually I was let go, and that was very difficult to swallow. And I started doubting, am I really doing what the Lord wants me to do? Is this really my calling? God was faithful. He was always faithful. And I think it was getting rid of my doubts, letting my doubts go, and holding on to faith that God stays in control regardless of our situation. Oh, yeah. 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So many of the songs just spoke to me and helped me continue moving forward. 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

0: When the news of the world is so unsettling, isn't it comforting to know that Jesus said there would be times like this? 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And like breadcrumbs falling from your table, others are blessed. 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
1: Why, God, do people fall apart?
2: I had gone through a very traumatic experience when I was six. I was very lost and concerned growing up. I was always like wondering, is this normal, what happened to me? And I kind of pushed it away to the side a lot. And it wasn't until I got older when I finally came to terms with it. I had a huge prayer and call, a cry out to the Lord, and just truly forgiving that person and truly forgiving myself as well, and the Lord as well, because I was turning a lot from the Lord at the time. Wow.

0: I did hold a lot of grudges and a lot of anger towards it, but Christ just helped me in the process, and it was amazing. Don't be afraid to share your thoughts and feelings with God, because he's always understanding and knows exactly what we're going through.
1: Yeah, you know, the real value of ministry is fully comprehended when you yourself need it. Jesus' encouragement through KSGN can move your mountain, but it never would have happened except for people around the corner from you who financially invested in KSGN. 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

0: Precious. 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
1: Hi, my name is Kalia, and I'm 10 years old. When I was little, I guess we would just listen to the songs and sing along. But I guess now that I've gotten older, I know what the songs mean now. And it just helps me in the morning get ready if I'm mad or sad or happy. It can help me be encouraged. We've grown up listening to you guys, and I love the music so much. I've memorized every song that you guys have. And so it's just nice to have a station where I know the songs and I know their stage.

0: 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So she found God in her tragedy and started going to church with her friend. 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

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God made it clear. 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

0: 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And even after I quit, I would question, you know, like, is this the right thing? And the next day I would wake up with a new client. And then it happened again. I'd question, like, are you sure, Lord? Are you sure I can do this on my own? The next day again, I wake up with a new client. I'm like, it's been awesome, and I love it. It's definitely a passion of mine. So it's fun to be able to work through your own passions. Your station is just blessed with the Holy Spirit, and we all feel that, and I thank you for that. And that's why I give, because I don't want that to ever go away.
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0: could be just me, but sometimes it really feels like we've gone through a lot together. That's why people financially support the ministry of KSGN, so the encouragement will be there for you when you need it. And for others like this.
1: I grew up on the streets at 11 years old, started drinking alcohol by 13 and using drugs by 15. I stayed for so many years with whomever would have me. I hated that I was living this way. I was just so sick of myself.
2: You are not hidden. There's never been a moment you were forgotten.
1: I would pass this church. I would always look away, just thinking it was too holy for me, or I would never go to a place like that. And plus, people usually weren't very happy to see me coming. They wouldn't want a person like me. But these people, they were coming towards me. There was a woman about my age. She was talking about her drug and alcohol use and the damage that it caused in her life. And I thought to myself, this woman should be ashamed. Why is she blabbing about her horrible life? But all of a sudden, I could hear in my ears a voice saying, that's you. That's you. And the Jesus that totally changed her life. Well, she asked if anybody wanted this Jesus. Well, my hand went up so quick. And on that very day, that Jesus became my Lord and Savior and totally changed my life.

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1: One of the reasons my husband wanted to slow down is he had gotten sick and they were having difficulty diagnosing what was happening, and we were thinking cancer. And I could see my husband's health, you know, deteriorating. He wasn't himself. And I remember it got to the point where I was in the house and I couldn't even breathe of how much pressure and just fear had actually come in.
2: I was an orphan, defined by mistakes. Thought I was forsaken, that you gave up the chase.
1: And I remember I went outside, and it was during winter. I couldn't even feel God. And my spirit was just trying to feel God. I remember looking up at the moon, and I put the KSGN app on my phone. And I'm looking up at the moon, and then I'm saying, Lord, I know that you commanded the moon to be there, and I know that he is in this with me.

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0: We're living through some stressful times, right? But the words and music on KSGN remind us. Jesus said, "Be anxious for nothing." Boy, do we need to hear that. And because people provide monthly financial support, you can hear it loud and clear. God's got this. And a life like this one is changed.
1: The song that I love most on KSGN is The Goodness of God, because it is so real. And the goodness of God comes when you ask for it, when you reach out your hand and you dig deep in your soul, and that Holy Spirit comes alive in you, and you know that He's there, and that you can walk through anything. You can walk through the valleys, you can walk through the mountains, and you know that the Holy Spirit never leaves you. The Holy Spirit is with you, and it's the gift of God that He's given us.

In my work, I deal with many people that have had disasters and many people that don't know what to do or don't know where to turn. And God has placed me in their life to help them restore their lives, restore their houses, and God gives me the strength to do that. Listening to KSGN gives me the strength to do that. Whenever I feel weak, I call out to the Lord or I turn on KSGN and He gives me the strength. I wanted to let you know, you're not alone. God is always there. That I made it and so will you. Lord will reach you at any part of your life, at any season in your life. God is there even when you don't know that He's there.

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1: Praise you in the storm. I really began singing that song then. God, I will praise you because I know you're good. I will praise you for what you did for Grant. And I cannot tell you how much it helped to actually praise God when I was brokenhearted. A couple months later, I was praying about Grant, and into my heart, God whispered, I gave you my son, you give me yours. And I cannot tell you what a difference it made. 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

0: 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And another life is changed.
1: I went through a motorcycle accident where I had a brain bleeding. I was in an induced coma and I broke my femur. I went through a lot of changing, a lot of perspective changing. I went through a divorce. I was spiraling.
2: Right now, all you see are ashes where there was a flame.
1: That brought me to where I am now. I started going to church a lot. I got baptized at that church. The new life now that I have would be being very grateful and attentive to my kids now. I have three daughters. Being there for my daughters, for my kids, was what's more important.

0: Philippians 4:13 is always on my mind and it's close to my heart. It's a reminder that God strengthens me a lot. Find God, talk to God, and He is listening. He is always there.
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0: 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It turns out, other people's lives are changed as well.
1: I've been very fortunate that I've been able to work 35 years with my father in this family business, and he is in his 91st year. And at the end of January, he got the flu, which turned into pneumonia, and he ended up being in the hospital. And I really thought I was going to lose him.
2: I'm at the end of myself, and I'm tired. I've tried all that I know to do.
1: Being able to listen to these stations in the office and just hear the reinforcement of those promises of the gospel, the promises that the Lord will be with you through everything, man, it really was helpful to me. I think the song Desperate by Jamie McDonald it hit me right at that time where I was thinking about, you know, what would you do without your dad? And man, it, you know, that just kind of resonated with me, kind of how my heart was feeling. Just such a deep emotional connection.
2: I'm

0: I am happy to say he is fully bounced back from that, and he's running around at 91 years old, selling insurance and taking care of customers and, you know, making it happen. So it's pretty awesome. I realize and recognize how powerful it is when you fund Christian ministry. You know, I was thinking there's so much negativity and secular content that barrages us every day. And we need to look away from all that and fix our eyes on Jesus. And since you're listener funded, that is really the only way you're going to thrive, is if people step up and support their local Christian radio.
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1: I was going through a really hard divorce, so I was just crying out to God and be like, this is not fair. You know, like, what did I do that was so wrong? And I said, I just need help, God.

My brother was praying because he knew about me, but he just didn't know what my last name was, so they couldn't find me. So finally, he just said, you know what, God, like, if there's any way possible for you just to save her, because if you save her, if we can't meet here on earth, then we can meet up in heaven if she gets saved.

0: I just remember seeing him for the first time at the Harvest Crusade. And when he told me that story, I was just like, oh my gosh, I prayed to God about this, like, because I felt so abandoned that I was losing a family. And you prayed for me. And I just felt so loved and so honored. There's like that scripture in John 16:33 where it says, take heart, I have overcome the earth. And that just took a whole new picture of that. Like, yes, he has the whole earth, and he brought me and my brother together.
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0: When the news of the world is so unsettling, isn't it comforting to know that Jesus said there would be times like this? Through good times and bad, your financial support has reminded people of the joy and peace in Christ. 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And like breadcrumbs falling from your table, others are blessed. 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
1: When I was pregnant on my fourth, that's when we got the news that my husband needed to have dialysis because he had kidney disorder. And I am actually homeschooling my kids. And then with all the demands of everyday life, and I guess the most challenging one would be, you know, watching the diet. That can be very, very overwhelming. But you feel like you cannot make mistakes because these are lives dependent on you.

0: in my quiet time with the Lord, when I hear the songs in KSGN, that's when I'm reminded that, hey, Claudine, there's a great God taking care of all these things. You just have to surrender, and that's it. Just believe and surrender that the Lord is putting all this together and He will make things new, which He did. Fast forward to now, my husband has received a kidney, and he's now 2 years post-transplant, and he's doing great. Now, with actually 4 children, I started supporting KSG, and for our household, it even opens the door to conversation about lyrics and the messages we allow into our hearts and minds. And hopefully, we'll all be able to bring back what the Lord has given us, which is the greatness of His life.
1: Yeah, you know, the real value of ministry is fully comprehended when you yourself need it. Jesus' encouragement through KSGN can move your mountain, but it never would have happened except for people around the corner from you who financially invested in KSGN. Also, the good news of Jesus Christ could continue here in the Inland Empire.
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0: I was new to the area. I had no friends, no family in the area. KSGN was a blessing to me when I was a very young mom. During that season when the kids were little and I didn't have friends, I had joined a Bible study of all young moms. We were all had kids about the same age. And one of the moms had told me about the radio station.
1: I've been blessed beyond all measure.
0: And so I just felt like the songs, I had never heard the songs before. I was so new to Christian music. And I just felt like the words, it just felt like he was speaking into me. And it just gave me a peace. It gave me comfort. It gave me strength.
1: I am counting every blessing.
0: These Christian artists are amazing. God puts these specific verses on their hearts, and it just feeds us. 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Just beautiful. 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
1: The company that I worked for was acquired by another company, and I was in my 26th year. And after the acquisition, I was laid off. We've been praying for something to come along for the last 2 years. And a position came up out of the blue online, and I applied for it, and they really wanted to see me. The day of the interview, I was kind of monitoring the traffic that morning to get to downtown LA around 10 a.m. And by the time I got to my car, my hour and a half drive time was now 2 hours, which would have put me late.

listening to KSGN as I was driving out. I just sat there and I just said a brief little prayer and I asked Jesus, I said, if this was meant to be, please help me get there in time. And then by the time I got to the building, I was a half an hour early. It was like a 15-minute interview, and he goes, I'm ready to give you an offer. And I just kind of sat there dumbfounded, and it's a great opportunity, and it, you know, will get my family back on track.

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0: You know, it could be just me, but sometimes it really feels like we've gone through a lot together. That's why people financially support the ministry of KSGN, so the encouragement will be there for you when you need it. And for others like this.
1: When I first started listening was for ministry. And so that's kind of where I was at, was trying to figure out, okay, God, what does my ministry look like? You know, what are you calling us to do? And I've gotten involved in different ministries, you know, like prison ministry. Remember

Most of our moms here with the kids that are locked up, and you know, there's been struggles. There's been times where I felt like I wasn't making a difference. And so there's times where I'm driving out there to the jail and just wondering, like, what am I even doing here? And it just seems like, you know, either a song would come on, or, you know, they might share some scripture. And that has been a tremendous help to me. And, you know, I kind of see that as, you know, God saying, you know, just keep going.

0: I believe it's so important to keep the radio station going and to support them, because I've seen the way that they love people. I've seen the way that they tangibly share God's love. You know, that's something that I need. You know, and I think God sees that. He kind of provided that door. And just really, you know, use them to kind of keep giving me a direction on how I need to be pursuing the ministry that He called me to.
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1: 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Phil Wickham, The Battle Belongs, came on a lot.
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0: Since I started listening to KFGN, I would say I'm more aware of how I'm responding to certain situations. I was in a stressful work situation where my patience was being tested a lot. And a couple of days I felt like just, you know, dropping what I was doing and walking off the job.
1: Spinning my wheels, thinking that there's something I could do.
0: A lot of times, either on my lunch break or when I was going home, I might get emotionally overwhelmed and I maybe, you know, cry. But then I listened to a certain songs on the radio station and it was like a sense of relief that would come over me, reassuring you that, you know what, if you need to cry, just go ahead and cry and let it out. And when I would hear that, I know that my Lord and Savior, He's with me every step of the way and things are going to be okay. And they always have been.

0: 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And then that's something that I don't feel like I'm doing it out of obligation. 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

0: We're living through some stressful times, right? But the words and music on KSGN remind us. Jesus said, "Be anxious for nothing." Boy, do we need to hear that. And because people provide monthly financial support, you can hear it loud and clear. God's got this. And a life like this one is changed.
1: I had suffered years of infertility. I wanted a baby so bad. That was just my desire to always be a mom.
2: They say this mountain can't be moved.
1: God led me to Psalm 20 and how he answers the desires of your heart. And I felt that he told me that I will have children. We tried for 10 years to get pregnant. People were praying so much. I was scared, but I just had this peace. And, you know, the peace that only comes from Christ. That's all I can explain it. The doctor said, "Well, congratulations, you're pregnant." And it was just surreal to find out I was pregnant.

0: had a C-section, and the next day I was finally holding this dream, this prayer that I waited so long for, just to have my boy. It's just awesome.
1: Mm-hmm. 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

0: You know, God has used KSGN to bring us through a lot. The ministry was there because someone provided monthly financial support. It's just that simple. The KSGN family of supporters introduce hurting people to the only one who can make a difference, and that's Jesus. And another life is changed.
1: Years ago, I was not a Christian. I was a single mother. I had three children. I was going to college, and I was completely overworked, just on survival mode. I was so depressed. And I didn't believe I had any self-worth or value. It took all my energy to keep myself from having a nervous breakdown and to just making it through one more day.

0: have anybody to walk alongside me or anything. And then one day, I see in front of me a car. It had a bumper sticker. It says 89.7. So I immediately turned it on, and it was beautiful Christian music. So I thought, thank you, God. I just know that this is what I need to listen to. It was after that day that I accepted Jesus as my Lord and Savior that I was so overwhelmed with life, and so I just didn't make it to church. I still needed regular encouragement and motivation. And all I could say is the only constant thing that was in my life keeping me connected to God was KSTN.
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And within the first 30 days, I noticed a peace come over me and a change in tranquility in my life. And KSCU gave me hope. Praise the Lord, I've been born again. 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My arms are going in the car and I'm singing and shouting this song. 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

0: When the news of the world is so unsettling, isn't it comforting to know that Jesus said there would be times like this? 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
1: What brought me to KSGN, I had done a direct prayer meeting to God. It was honestly something that I really, really needed. I had childhood trauma, you know, just other things that I had dealt with as a young child, and brought it to my adult life. So when I walked out of this meeting and I sat in my car, the first thing I did was, I'm going to look for a Christian station. And the first station I found was

And from that moment, it has not left my radio. And so it was allowing me to forgive certain people and break certain chains and drop weight that I had been carrying for all these years. And I felt like a new person. And I'm probably the person you're going to see driving down the street with my hands up, singing loudly, worshiping, because that's my worship time. And honestly, KSGN did that for me.

0: So the reason I feel it's important to support the station and why I started to give is because you never know who's out there just flipping through stations looking for something, you know, driving through, you know, on shuffle looking for a station. For me, it was the first station that came up and I saved it because they gave me something when I needed it the most. So when they say born again, I feel born again. I have that in love feeling for Jesus that I never had before.
1: 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Jesus's encouragement through KSGN can move your mountain, but it never would have happened except for people around the corner from you who financially invested in KSGN. 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

0: Others give monthly, so the ministry of KSGN is there when you need it, to encourage others going through a rough patch and to celebrate God in your victories. Because of ongoing financial support, a living God reaches through and changes a life like this one.
1: I went through a couple years of heavy addiction. And when you're in the addiction, you know, you have a sense of hopelessness, that there is no hope. And, you know, sometimes you do feel alone. And that's where the station comes in, is that you have another source of communication with God. You know, there's a song by Torrin Wells that's called Known. And that song just really, especially over the last 6 months to a year, just really kept me, you know, dialed in with Jesus and knowing that His pursuit of me is just nonstop.
2: I'm fully known and loved by you.
1: I'm very happy to say and very thankful to say that I've received victory in that. The recovery of my addiction and this station is such a part of that. You know, and when I heard another listener sharing their testimony the other day and was going through something similar to me, you know, that's when it just finally clicked in that I need to get behind this ministry and support it.
3: 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And it wouldn't have happened except for listeners like you financially supporting this ministry. 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

0: You know, it could be just me, but sometimes it really feels like we've gone through a lot together. That's why people financially support the ministry of KSGN, so the encouragement will be there for you when you need it. And for others like this.
1: So sometimes we go through struggles in life, but I think those are the times that we need to cling closer to God. I was working at a clinic as a brand new graduate, as a brand new provider, and eventually I was let go, and that was very difficult to swallow. And I started doubting, am I really doing what the Lord wants me to do? Is this really my calling? God was faithful. He was always faithful. And I think it was getting rid of my doubts, letting my doubts go, and holding on to faith that God stays in control regardless of our situation. Oh, yeah. Listening to KSGN, it helped me keep a good attitude. So many of the songs just spoke to me and helped me continue moving forward. So honestly, KSGN is, to me, is a huge blessing.
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0: I've been a follower for all my life, but the past couple of years I've been dealing with a diagnosis of borderline personality disorder, and I've spent time in the hospital from multiple suicide attempts and self-injury and all that kind of stuff. 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
1: Why, God, do people fall apart?
2: I had gone through a very traumatic experience when I was six. I was very lost and concerned growing up. I was always like wondering, is this normal, what happened to me? And I kind of pushed it away to the side a lot. And it wasn't until I got older when I finally came to terms with it. I had a huge prayer and call, a cry out to the Lord, and just truly forgiving that person and truly forgiving myself as well and the Lord as well, because I was turning a lot from the Lord at the time.
1: Wow.

0: 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Don't be afraid to share your thoughts and feelings with God, because he's always understanding and knows exactly what we're going through.
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1: We're living through some stressful times, right? 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Jesus said, be anxious for nothing. Boy, do we need to hear that. 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
2: Back in 2015, I lost my sister to cancer. In 2017, I lost my little brother. In 2018, I lost my dad. And in 2020, I lost my mom. So by the time my mom passed, we were a family of seven. And suddenly, we're a family of three.
0: And every time I'm stuck in indecision, losing my vision, you close the distance.
2: How I felt, because I had lost so many of my family members, I just was kind of in a daze. And I don't think I could have gotten through that as well without KSGN. It was those times when I would get in my car in the morning because I'd be driving to work and I would remember, oh yeah, there's KSGN right there for me. And there's God speaking to me through this song or that song or through some encouraging words spoken on the station. You know, He is always there with us, that He never leaves us, He never forsakes us. He's just such a loving God.

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0: You know, God has used KSGN to bring us through a lot. The ministry was there because someone provided monthly financial support. It's just that simple. The KSGN family of supporters introduce hurting people to the only one who can make a difference, and that's Jesus. And another life is changed.
1: Out of nowhere, my employer decided to release me. I was struggling, trying to figure out, okay, where am I going to come up with finances? Where can I go? What can I do? God made it clear. There's so much that you have questions about, but you got to remember, I've gone ahead of you, and I'm with you through this whole ordeal. My promises are true and faithful.

0: that had continued to allow me to have a source of income. I'm just trusting the voice and his way and his guidance and his direction, because I know if I try to do it on my own now, I will be lost.
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2: After my divorce, I moved back to California with my son from Colorado. 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So we definitely want to be an example of what co-parenting is. 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

0: I've seen several changes in the way that my ex-husband now is from the PTSD. 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He's turning to God now.
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0: I grew up on the streets at 11 years old, started drinking alcohol by 13 and using drugs by 15. I stayed for so many years with whomever would have me. I hated that I was living this way. I was just so sick of myself.
1: You are not hidden. There's never been a moment you were forgotten.
0: I would pass this church. I would always look away, thinking it was too holy for me, or I would never go to a place like that. And plus, people usually weren't very happy to see me coming. They wouldn't want a person like me. But these people, they were coming towards me. There was a woman about my age. She was talking about her drug and alcohol use and the damage that that had caused in her life. And I thought to myself, this woman should be ashamed. Why is she blabbing about her horrible life? But all of a sudden, I could hear in my ears a voice saying, that's you. That's you. And the Jesus that totally changed her life. Well, she asked if anybody wanted this Jesus. Well, my hand went up so quick. And on that very day, that Jesus became my Lord and Savior and totally changed my life.

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1: I was at a point where I wasn't working. I was searching for work and I couldn't find a job. I had gone on 30 interviews and every single one of them had turned me down. It was a lot of constant rejection and constant, like, I'm not good enough. And I'm like, everything that I do will never be enough. I was at a worship night helping out there, and the song that was playing there was Make Room. That night I wanted to walk out of the church and just like walk away from God, and I was just like, I can't make room for you, God. Like, I've done everything that I can, like, I've had enough. But I decided to stick through it.

the very next morning, I had a job offer. Now I've been able to have joy in my workplace, and I actually get excited about coming into work, doing the thing that I have been fascinated with since I was a little kid.

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0: When the news of the world is so unsettling, isn't it comforting to know that Jesus said there would be times like this? 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
1: 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And the goodness of God comes when you ask for it, when you reach out your hand and you dig deep in your soul, and that Holy Spirit comes alive in you, and you know that He's there, and that you can walk through anything. You can walk through the valleys, you can walk through the mountains, and you know that the Holy Spirit never leaves you. The Holy Spirit is with you, and it's the gift of God that He's given us.

In my work, I deal with many people that have had disasters and many people that don't know what to do or don't know where to turn. And God has placed me in their life to help them restore their lives, restore their houses, and God gives me the strength to do that. Listening to KSGN gives me the strength to do that. Whenever I feel weak, I call out to the Lord or I turn on KSGN and He gives me the strength. I wanted to let you know, you're not alone. God is always there. That I made it, and so will you. Lord will reach you at any part of your life, at any season in your life. God is there even when you don't know that He's there.

0: Yeah, you know, the real value of ministry is fully comprehended when you yourself need it. Jesus' encouragement through KSGN can move your mountain, but it never would have happened except for people around the corner from you who financially invested in KSGN. Also, the good news of Jesus Christ could continue here in the Inland Empire.
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0: You know, even in the shakiest of times, God uses KSGN to share His love through the perfect song or a word of encouragement. 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
1: My husband, he has a lung disease called cystic fibrosis. And throughout our first years of being together, cystic fibrosis really took a toll. He was reliant on oxygen. We'd always be in the hospital. And the doctors told us that he was going to need a double lung transplant. And I remember during those 18 months, there were days that he would just get really, really sick. And I didn't know, like, if he was going to make it, you know? And I remember listening to KSGN and hearing this song, Haven't Seen It Yet.

And I remember driving home one day and hearing that song, and it literally gave me the faith to keep holding on that we were going to get the call, and we just hadn't

0: And in April 2019, he finally got the call, and it was the perfect set of lungs. And he is now almost a year and a half out. He does not rely on oxygen anymore. He's doing amazing. And when I heard that we could give donations, I knew that I needed to, because the station helped me in such a way to give me hope and faith to hold on in our situation, that I want to do that for others.
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0: Others give monthly, so the ministry of KSGN is there when you need it, to encourage others going through a rough patch and to celebrate God in your victories. Because of ongoing financial support, a living God reaches through and changes a life like this one.
1: I went through a motorcycle accident where I had a brain bleeding. I was in an induced coma and I broke my femur. I went through a lot of changing, a lot of perspective changing. I went through a divorce. I was spiraling.
2: Right now, all you see are ashes where there was a flame.
1: That brought me to where I am now. I started going to church a lot. I got baptized at that church. The new life now that I have would be being very grateful and attentive to my kids now. I have three daughters. Being there for my daughters or my kids is what's more important to me.

0: Philippians 4:13 is always on my mind and it's close to my heart. It's a reminder that God strengthens me a lot. Find God, talk to God, and He is listening. He is always there.
1: 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It's kind of like the child providing the loaves and fishes that Christ used to feed thousands.
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0: You know, it could be just me, but sometimes it really feels like we've gone through a lot together. That's why people financially support the ministry of KSGN, so the encouragement will be there for you when you need it. And for others like this.
1: I was going through a really hard divorce, so I was just crying out to God and be like, this is not fair. You know, like, what did I do that was so wrong? And I said, I just need

My brother was praying because he knew about me, but he just didn't know what my last name was, so they couldn't find me. So finally, he just said, you know what, God, like, if there's any way possible for you just to save her, because if you save her, if we can't meet here on earth, then we can meet up in heaven if she gets saved.

0: You know, we can all choose to give up, but as you just heard, they received the faith to keep going. 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

I just remember seeing him for the first time at the Harvest Crusade. And when he told me that story, I was just like, oh my gosh, I prayed to God about this, like, because I felt so abandoned and I was losing a family. And you prayed for me. And I just felt so loved and so honored. There's like that scripture in John 16:33 where it says, take heart, I have overcome the earth. And that just took a whole new picture of that. Like, yes, he has the whole earth, and he brought me and my brother together.

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0: 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Not a station like all the others, but one that ministers with an encouraging word and uplifting music right when you need it. 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
1: In my previous job, I had an accident and then I had to medically retire and I wasn't ready for it. I had been working, you know, since I was 16, and when I retired, I was 33 at the time. So it was definitely a change. And I had so many dreams for myself, I guess you can say, but I needed some kind of comfort. And as I was flipping through the channels, I came across KSGN, and it just really hit me in a sense of comfort and understanding that, you know, we just need to grab onto God and hold on and just find comfort in Him, because He knows why He does things. And we just need to be willing to accept it and see where it takes us.

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0: We're living through some stressful times, right? But the words and music on KSGN remind us. Jesus said, be anxious for nothing. Boy, do we need to hear that. And because people provide monthly financial support, you can hear it loud and clear. God's got this. And a life like this one is changed.
1: I was new to the area. I had no friends, no family in the area. KSGN was a blessing to me when I was a very young mom. During that season when the kids were little and I didn't have friends, I had joined a Bible study of all young moms. We were all had kids about the same age. And one of the moms had told me about the radio station.
2: I've been blessed beyond all measure.
1: And so I just felt like the songs, I had never heard the songs before. I was so new to Christian music, and I just felt like the words, it just felt like he was speaking into me, and it just gave me a peace. It gave me comfort. It gave me strength.
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0: 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And another life is changed.
1: I was a cutter. I accidentally learned to cut myself when I was 15 years old, and it was a daily to a weekly thing until the age of 40. And my best friend and I were talking about radio stations, and KSGN came up, and I said, oh, so I started listening, and from then forward, songs just really ministered to my heart. They encouraged me so much, and you guys just seem to have the right song at the right time for me.
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2: Jesus Christ, my living hope.
1: This past Wednesday, I gave my testimony at a Celebrate Recovery in Santa Ana, and the response was amazing. One young lady asked me, after all that you've been through, how do you stay so positive? And I said, well, for me, it's KSGN.
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0: Being a single mom, especially with three boys, every day is a challenge, and you feel like you're pulled in a million different directions. 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
1: 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One of the challenges that I faced in 2020, I was doing some rock climbing in the U.S. Virgin Islands. And on the coastline of the particular area that I was rock climbing, a rogue wave of about 25 to 30 feet wiped me off of the rocks. And it severed my foot.
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1: 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I'm very grateful for this doctor. He was able to put the foot back on. I've underwent 4 surgeries, and my health is recovering gradually. But, you know, just listening to the radio station, it just continued to inspire me, continue to give me aspirations, continue to give me just a more positive take. And so far, thank God, by the grace of God, my foot is good.
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0: When the news of the world is so unsettling, isn't it comforting to know that Jesus said there would be times like this? Through good times and bad, your financial support has reminded people of the joy and peace in Christ. 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And like breadcrumbs falling from your table, others are blessed. 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
1: In March, my son, who was 15 months at the time, somehow made it out the front door. And my wife found him in one of our ponds, unresponsive. The ambulance arrived and they rushed him to the hospital. We were told that he wouldn't be coming back. And about an hour later, they got a heartbeat. It was a miracle. You chose to see, and it's time to leave. We would switch off every 24 hours, my wife and I, at the hospital. And we would just listen in case she didn't cry. And as we came home, and then use it to fill up our faith tanks, as we call them, as we went back to the hospital to be with our son again. And while we were in the hospital and he was recovering, they have KSGN on, and the songs and messages that I heard gave me incredible hope. The song that's talking about Lazarus and things like that, that just hit so close to home, considering my son was not with us for a period of time and is here. You know, it's a miracle, and he just continues to make milestones that surprise doctors and nurses.
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1: I had suffered years of infertility. I wanted a baby so bad. That was just my desire to always be a mom.
2: They say this mountain can't be moved.
1: God led me to Psalm 20 and how he answers the desires of your heart. And I felt that he told me that I will have children. We tried for 10 years to get pregnant. People were praying so much. I was scared, but I just had this peace. And, you know, the peace that only comes from Christ, that's all I can explain it. The doctor said, well, congratulations, you're pregnant. And it was just surreal to find out I was pregnant.

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0: me.
1: Next thing I knew, October 31st, I was diagnosed with 4th stage small cell lung cancer. They'd said I had 20 months. I turned the radio on, was listening to a song, and I was like, wait a minute, man can't judge what number I have. Only God can. So I got on my knees, and I asked God to help me find one glimpse of joy, whether it's just looking out the window, turning the radio on with you guys. I feel like God's wrapping his arms around me and telling me, you're going to be okay.
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1: I've been washed in the water, washed in the blood. 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
1: I get all excited. My arms are going in the car, and I'm singing and shouting this song. So how could I not support when they've been there for me so much, and I feel empowered to share more, to reach out to others.

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0: You know, it could be just me, but sometimes it really feels like we've gone through a lot together. That's why people financially support the ministry of KSGN, so the encouragement will be there for you when you need it. And for others like this.
1: I am a single parent, and my daughter is also a single parent with two teenage daughters that live with me, so life can be very challenging, and it's like you never really know what's going to happen, and there's a lot of uncertainty and fear, a lot of fear and concern. And I think that on a daily basis, just all of the things that come up, knowing that I'm able to turn it over to God, and I can turn it over to KSGN and just praise God that whatever comes our way, it's like God is speaking through whatever song happens to be on at that time. I see you in everything, all day. I feel really comforted and know that I am doing the right thing and that I am spreading God's word through my grandchildren and their friends and everything. And I love supporting a channel that will always be there for you.
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1: So I'm a mom of two daughters. One was going into college, graduated high school during COVID. We had just prayed that God would just bless her with one good friend.
2: Christ is my firm foundation, the rock on which I stand.
1: So we found that once she got into school and she was placed with three other roommates that were all believers, they went everywhere together. They did meals together. They literally latched onto each other. We didn't know exactly, you know, what direction the world was going, and just having to put our complete faith and trust in the Lord, and He prevailed. He answered the biggest prayer of all time just with that one friend.

0: 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We've raised them up and nurtured them with everything in our being, in showing them and teaching them God's word, to also trust him in everything they do.
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0: You know what's wild about a radio station like this? Not only does it encourage people now, I've been around it long enough and on this station long enough, it encourages people years from now. Mm. I've talked to people who are like, you know what? You guys said something and I still remember it.
1: Yeah.
0: I needed to hear that. I've talked with young adults. They're like, I was a kid in a car. I was 12, now I'm 20.
1: Mm-hmm.
0: And I'm amazed by that. I'm like, really? You remember that? They remember being encouraged.
1: Yeah.
0: People don't have much encouragement. We get to do this. It's profound what we get to do together. So we want you to be a part of this. If you can't, we understand, but please do. Please be a part of it at some level that you can get involved with.
1: Yes, don't underrate what God can do with a simple call or you going online. That simple seed that was planted of encouragement. Because I still remember things that people have said encouraging. You're like, man, yeah. I remember that years later. That's what God is able to do with you calling or going online. And it's such a wonderful thing because you don't have to, but we get to do this and he allows us
0: to
1: do it.
0: What a blessing. Somebody's life has changed for decades following. Like, this is what we get to do. Because, not because we're awesome or because the artists are awesome, because the message is awesome.
1: Yeah.
0: God can be trusted. He's actually good. We get to tell people this. Let's keep this thing going. Please be a part of it. Here's what we're asking you to do.
1: We're asking you to consider $40 a month. That is our most popular giving level. We have a lot of friends doing that. Yep. Or if you want to do a single gift, that's better for you, a one-time gift of maybe $200 or $250, $500, whatever you can do. You're needed right now.
0: Yep, you are so needed. Yeah. Phone number, if you want to do this, 888-897-5746. That's 888-897-KSGN. You can also text the word give to that number if you want, or super simple if you just want to go online. And thanks for doing this right now. It's really important.
1: Yeah.
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I had lost my mom, and that brought like a change in my life where I was in medical school. My grades went down. I had to drop out because of depression. I was just not retaining anything. And I blamed God for that. And I separated myself from Him.

years passed, and I started feeling an emptiness in my heart, and I couldn't figure out how to fill it. And one day I was just driving in my car and just started scanning on the radio, and that's when I heard a song.

0: it made me feel something inside of me that I hadn't felt before. And when I do feel sad now, I do go back to my happy place, which is KSGN. It's kind of like medicine for my soul. So I couldn't imagine life without KSGN.
1: And we are so glad you are listening right now. It's such an important time. If you want to call or go online, the goal for this hour, and this is a really critical hour for the whole drive, we're hoping for 10 people to get involved. Thank you for caring about this station.
2: That's an aggressive goal, Brent.
1: It is. I just threw it out there, but we need it. We need aggressive here. So thank you for calling or going online if you can. And by the way, please think about it this way. How many things in our culture, this is why this is so important. How many things in our culture actually build people up? It seems like everything else, honestly, is about tearing down.
2: It feels like the culture is specifically designed to destroy, to tear down, to demoralize.
1: Totally agree.
2: Yeah.
1: And it divide.
2: And
1: to have something, just something where we can actually point people to hope and it's a unifying thing, actually builds people up. If you believe in that as strongly as we do, please get involved, because this is how we stay on the air and it's like-minded people going, okay, I'm in.
2: Yeah.
1: We're not asking you what your political party is. We're not asking you what your stance on this or that is. Or just like, wait, you can hear the message. Mm-hmm. You can hear us talk about the kingdom of God. Like, let's join together on this and make hope happen. But just a matter of people just jumping in saying, hey, I can do this. I can jump in. And here is what we are asking you to do. Again, hoping for 10 people. And here's the ask right now.
2: We're asking you to consider $40 a month. That's what a lot of our friends are doing right now. Some are giving more, some are giving less. Others are doing single gifts. So whatever you can do, you know what you can do. All gifts are welcome. And all gifts are very much appreciated and needed right now. So thank you so much for calling or going online right now.
1: Here's the number. It's 888-897-5746. Again, 888-897-KSGN. The website is really simple too. It just takes like a minute and it's so important. Thank you for bringing hope into people's lives.
2: Yeah.
1: Bottom line, the website, take you like a minute, ksgn.com.

0: So sometimes we go through struggles in life, but I think those are the times that we need to cling closer to God. I was working at a clinic as a brand new graduate, as a brand new provider, and eventually I was let go, and that was very difficult to swallow. And I started doubting, am I really doing what the Lord wants me to do? Is this really my calling? God was faithful. He was always faithful. And I think it was getting rid of my doubts, letting my doubts go, and holding on to faith that God stays in control regardless of our situation. Oh, yeah. Listening to KSGN, it helped me keep a good attitude. So many of the songs just spoke to me and helped me continue moving forward. So honestly, KSGN is, to me, is a huge blessing.
1: In front of us now is a two-song challenge. That's it. It's going to be really quick. We're so glad you're listening right now. We just have two songs to do this. And the goal, the challenge is three people calling, doing their best gift, getting involved.
2: It's important to know we are listener supported. Without you, we are not here. And we would hate to disappear and someone say, why didn't someone tell me?
1: Why didn't you tell me?
2: This is us telling you.
1: Why didn't you say you needed me? Well, hey, we're telling you. We need you.
2: We said
1: we actually love this because it's more of a community thing. This is how this works. We love it. And it'd be awesome to hit this challenge. Just two songs. We need three people getting involved. Thank you for being spontaneously generous and having fun with us. You and two other people would be so great. But you got to go to the phone. You got to go online right now.
2: We're asking you to consider that $40 a month. We appreciate you. You're welcome here. And thank you so much for being spontaneously generous.
3: Yep. We just are so thankful. It makes our day. Everybody who's listening, it encourages them to give too. But thanks for considering that $40 a month or whatever you want to do. Phone number is 888-897-5746. So 888-897-5746. 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

0: My mom has pretty severe dementia, and the decision was made to come live with us. There's a lot of caretaking that I need to do. My husband helps, but the amount of work, it's a lot to handle. So there are days I wake up exhausted and I have to keep going. And so I'll turn on this radio station and Raise a Hallelujah will come on. And instantly, I want to dance in my kitchen where the radio is, and just the joy of hearing my feelings in this song, it gives me hope, resilience, and all of a sudden, I have energy to do what needs to be done.
1: We have a challenge in front of us, just one song left, that is it. And just so you know, and hopefully you know this already, none of this is a sales job. We believe in this so strongly. It is our heart and soul, and it is for a lot of people that give. Thank you for doing it. Our culture, the people around us need hope like crazy, like never before, honestly. We need it. And a station like this is one of the few things that actually builds people up and encourages them towards lasting capital H hope. So we're so thankful to have be a part of this.
2: Yeah.
1: We only stay on the air because of people like you. Thank you for being generous.
2: We're thankful every day.
1: Yep.
2: We talk about how thankful we are that we get to talk about the kingdom.
1: Yep.
2: That's so important to us. And you get to participate in this. This kingdom expression, it's so wonderful, but you are needed right now. You and one other person,
1: that's
2: am I
1: it.
2: Right?
1: We're we need two people.
2: Yeah.
1: Two people. We have one song in a challenge here. We're going to start the last song of this challenge. Now, two people, thank you to everybody during this whole drive that has called or gone online and said, I want to be a part of this. But now it is down to this, you and one other person. We have the last song of this challenge. We're doing a three-song countdown here. This is it. Mm-hmm. Thank you for getting involved if you can. It's so simple if you want to do it. Please don't wait. You can help us hit this thing. We're hoping for two people. So you and one other person during this song. It's so easy to go online or call.
2: We're asking you to consider $40 a month. But if you can do more, if you can do less, maybe you can do a single gift. Please know all gifts are welcome and you're needed now to help us with this challenge.
1: Yeah, right now. This is why it's so important because we've got this challenge going. 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
1: And we're Brent and Sherry.
0: Here's where we are, and it's really important you call now or go online. Now, please don't wait. Now is the perfect time to do it. We are hoping, the goal now is for six more people. That's okay. It. Six more before the end of the hour.
1: There.
0: We can get there, but you got to call or go online if you want to do it. By the way, I have no problem, and neither does Sherry, doing this, asking you to give to this radio station. And the reason is we can see how encouraging it is for people.
1: We hear the stories.
0: And yeah. Know. And people are desperate for hope and reminders that God actually loves them. Even people who've known it.
1: Mm-hmm.
0: Like, this is me too. These songs mean something to me too. And this message means something to me on a daily basis to have something like this. And this brings hope, not into just your life, but into so many other people's lives. And there's not much left like this in our culture.
1: And we're so isolated and so spread out from each other. This unifying message that we can all hear, that God still loves us, that he still wants us. Our hearts are yearning for that.
0: We are, and we need the hope.
1: Yeah.
0: So please, don't wait. You can call now if you want to go online, or if you want to call, either one. It works. We're hoping for six more people, and here's what we're asking you to do.
1: We're asking you to consider $40 a month. That monthly gift really helps. We have a lot of friends doing that. Some are giving more monthly, some are giving less. Maybe you can do a single gift. That helps as well. All gifts are welcome and very much appreciated.
0: That's for sure.
1: Yeah.
0: It makes such a big difference. The phone number, if you want to call, or you can text the word give to this number too. It's 888-897-5746. 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
3: 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I was always like wondering, is this normal, what happened to me? And I kind of pushed it away to the side a lot. And it wasn't until I got older when I finally came to terms with it. I had a huge prayer and call, a cry out to the Lord, and just truly forgiving that person and truly forgiving myself as well, and the Lord as well, because I was turning a lot from the Lord at the time.
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1: And we're Brant and Sherry.
0: Okay, we do keep saying this, but we do keep meaning it too. There's not many places left in our culture like this that we're able to talk about Jesus himself, the kingdom of God. We love that this exists. Thank you for supporting it. It doesn't exist without you.
1: Mm-hmm.
0: There is no station without people stepping up going, hey, I want to be a part of this.
1: Mm-hmm.
0: So thank you for doing it. It's also true. This is just kind of some behind the scenes stuff. Most of the people that call are able to do a certain amount.
1: Right.
0: It might be, you know, a certain amount a month. We've been encouraging that. But there are some people that could do a lot more.
1: Mm-hmm.
0: And it's not a guilt thing at all, but we do want you to maybe accept the challenge. If you are somebody who's able to give $1,000 or $5,000 and your life just goes on without noticing it even, please consider doing that. We really need people to step up and do it. In fact, during the next song, it would be awesome to hear from somebody that says, that's me. I actually can do $1,000 or a couple thousand. I know this station means a lot to people. It is listener supported. I know it's run well. I know this is a bargain, but we got to keep this thing going. And if you're one of those people that can actually do that, please step up and do it.
1: Yeah, if God has blessed you in that way, or maybe you're a business owner, sometimes
0: yes.
1: You actually need to be reminded that you can.
0: Yeah.
1: So you'll be listening and rooting the station on and hoping that we're able to make our goal here. And then you hear us say something like that, and it reminds you, you know what?
0: Yeah.
1: God has been good to me in that way. I can give $1,000 or $2,000, and you are definitely needed right now.
0: Yeah, please step up and do it. We need somebody to be a cleanup hitter here and knock it out of the park. So thanks for doing this. We'll give you the phone number. You can go online, too. It just takes a minute or two. And my goodness, what a difference you're making, the hope that you are bringing to people.
1: Consider that larger gift if you can do it. Maybe you can do 1,000, maybe you can do 1,500, and use it as a challenge to prompt and incentivize other people to give. Think about what your gift can mean. It won't just be your gift, but it'll prompt other people to give. Here's the number, 888-897-5746, 888-897-KSGN, or if you want to go online, it's quick and simple there. If you can do that bigger gift, $500, $1,000, $1,500, prompt other people to give, it'd be amazing. KSGN.com.

0: during the holidays, several of my family members got COVID over that time, and so we weren't allowed to gather. And normally I love the holidays, but not being able to hug my kids and grandkids who live nearby, it was heartbreaking. Sometimes I'm deeply sad and even in tears. And so I come back here to my office and turn on KSTN, know and hear testimonies about other people that were going through the same thing. And I didn't feel quite so alone. It's a fantastic reminder that we all need each other, even in spite of the fact that we can't be with each other. So no matter what my state of mind and heart, whenever I listen to your station, I'm blessed. And that is why I donated.
1: You know, I think people believe in God mostly, even the people who say they don't.
2: Mm-hmm.
1: Deep down, they do. But they don't trust him.
2: Mm.
1: I even know a lot of people who would say they do believe in him, but they struggle to trust him.
2: Yeah, I was going to say, still don't trust.
1: Yeah, and we get to remind people, you can. He's good. Yes, you can. Everything else in our culture is saying you cannot. Mm. Or you need to trust this other thing or this other hope or this other something else, not him. We get to go, no, him.
2: Yeah.
1: He actually can be trusted. Where else do you get to hear this kind of stuff?
2: Yeah.
1: We're so glad for this radio station because we get to talk about it and actually remind people that God can be trusted.
2: Because there's so many people who have trusted other things and it's let them down. And when they're coming to the station, a lot of people are hopeless, aimless.
1: Yep.
2: And it's amazing to tell them, not only can he be trusted, but he loves you.
1: Right.
2: And he has good intentions towards you.
1: Imagine that. Anywhere else in the media, like you just don't hear it.
2: Yeah.
1: So thank you. We're really honored. This radio station is crowdfunded, so everything we do is a result of somebody like you just going, hey, I'm in, I'll help. So please consider it, joining the people who are making this happen. Be one of those people. If you would, it would be wonderful. We'd love it. Here's what we're asking you to do.
2: We're asking you to consider $40 a month. That's our most popular giving level.
3: Come
2: so if you could do that, we have a lot of people doing it. Or maybe you can do a lower monthly gift, maybe $20 a month or $30 a month. That works too. If it's a one-time gift, whatever you can do, you're needed right now. It's a critical time during our day of giving.
1: Big time. 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Phone number, if you want to do it, 888-897-5746.
2: Yes.
1: 888-897-5746. 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You can also go online. Thank you for doing this right now. Time is limited.
2: Yeah.
1: We only have a little bit to do this. 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

Out of nowhere, my employer decided to release me. I was struggling trying to figure out, okay, where am I going to come up with finances? Where can I go? What can I do? God made it clear. There's so much that you have questions about, but you got to remember, I've gone ahead of you, and I'm with you through this whole ordeal. My promises are true and faithful.

0: that had continued to allow me to have a source of income. I'm just trusting the voice and his way and his guidance and his direction, because I know if I try to do it on my own now, I will be lost.
1: Her name is Jill, and Jill wrote to us and said, when I'm hurting, the radio station lifts me up and encourages me. It reminds me I'm not alone. When I'm happy, it magnifies my joy. Mm-hmm. She says, my mom died several months ago and my heart was broken. Such a deep grief, it flattened me. I miss her so much that it's physically painful. I donated to the station in memory of my mom, who is now home with Jesus. Wow. Again, that is from Jill. Thank you, Jill, for being generous and being kind, even with the pain you're going through. And we're so glad. This is the thing. We want you, while you're listening to this, and know that we're listener supported. Mm-hmm. This is what you're doing. You're encouraging people with broken hearts and reminding them of the truth. It's the only actual, real, lasting hope.
2: We need reminded. We are forgetting machines. And so when pain hits you, when something hits you like that, you need to be reminded of who God is and how much he loves you. And music and this station goes to places that people can't.
1: Yep. And again, listener supported. We love it this way, but it means we got to do it now. So thank you for being a part of this. Here's what we're asking you to do.
2: We're asking you to consider $40 a month. That's what most people do. If you can do that, that's great, or more. Or maybe you can do a single gift. All amounts are welcome, and we celebrate every time you call or every time you go online.
1: Yes, thank you. Here is the phone number. If you want to call, it's 888-897-5746. 888-897-KSGN, or online. 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
1: Yes, and today is a day of giving to keep it going. We're Brant and Sherry.
0: Oh, man, we are down to this. Last call on this goal. We have a goal now before the end of the hour of three people.
1: Okay.
0: That's it. You and two other people, and we'll be celebrating, and all the other people who've called and gone online this hour will also be very happy. Let's hit this thing. We just need three people.
1: We've come a long way here, but it's you and two other people, whether it's a monthly gift or a one-time gift. You are needed right now. A lot of times I've heard people say, oh, I was listening, and I was like, oh, man, I hope they make it, and forgot I myself can call.
0: You sure can.
1: Yes.
0: Or go online if you want. It just takes like a minute or two. Three more people. By the way, I did want to make this really clear, and okay. I just want people to understand this. If you can't give, it's okay. Mm-hmm. Don't feel guilty about it at all. At all. Do not feel guilty. Just join us. Like, if you want to pray for the station, it'd be awesome.
1: And pray for the people who can give, that they would be spontaneously generous.
0: Totally. Yeah. I think most people can. I mean, most of us make space for what we want to believe in, or like, but we do understand there's situations. Like, I hate the idea of, like, somebody who's a single mom has no money or something, just feeling guilty. Don't. Mm-hmm. Don't. Root us on. Join us. It's a joyful thing. And we're hoping for three people that can say I'm in before the end of the hour. But it's got to be now.
1: Yeah.
0: So we're hoping for this. If you want to call, just takes a minute or two. Same thing if you want to go online. It's so easy. Here's what we're asking you to do.
1: We're asking you to consider our most popular giving level, which is $40 a month. If you can do that, that goes such a long way in helping us being able to plan and budget. And if you're like, oh, big radio station, and yes, you are needed.
0: Totally needed. And we want to continue to be constant encouragement in people's lives. Here's the phone number if you want to call right now. Please do. It's 888-897-5746. 888-897-KSGN or online. 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

0: There's a kind of love that God only knows.
1: I grew up on the streets at 11 years old, started drinking alcohol by 13 and using drugs by 15. I stayed for so many years with whomever would have me. I hated that I was living this way. I was just so sick of myself.
2: You are not hidden. There's never been a moment you were forgotten.
1: I would pass this church. I would always look away, thinking it was too holy for me, or I would never go to a place like that. And plus, people usually weren't very happy to see me coming. They wouldn't want a person like me. But these people, they were coming towards me. There was a woman about my age. She was talking about her drug and alcohol use and the damage that had caused in her life. And I thought to myself, this woman should be ashamed. Why is she blabbing about her horrible life? But all of a sudden, I could hear in my ears a voice saying, that's you. That's you. And the Jesus that totally changed her life. Well, she asked if anybody wanted this Jesus. Well, my hand went up so quick. And on that very day, that Jesus became my Lord and Savior and totally changed my life.

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2: Yes, and today is a day of giving to keep it going. We're Brant and Cherry.
1: Here's what we're hoping for right now. As 10 people, so you and 900 people, getting involved this hour. We need somebody to get us started. It would be an awesome hour, but you got to get us started. Somebody's got to do this.
2: If you haven't had a chance to be spontaneously generous, take that opportunity. It's just like the best thing ever.
1: Yep.
2: To be able to hear of a need, and the station is in need.
1: Totally.
2: You hear of a need and just give.
1: Yep.
2: That's just the best feeling.
1: It is. And it's one of those things we'll quickly move when it comes to buying stuff. At least I will. Mm-hmm. Like, I don't overthink it.
2: I don't overthink pizza, that's for sure.
1: No, none of us do. But when it comes to giving, though, it's like, oh, let me think about that for a while. Like, no, sometimes it's wonderful just to be spontaneously generous.
2: Yeah.
1: This station has a message that is needed desperately right now, and a big hour would be awesome. We're hoping again for 10 people. You got to get us started, though. We'll give you the phone number here in a second. Will we get this down here? We got to get it down to 9. It could be you. Thanks for doing this. We realize not everybody's going to. It's life. Mm-hmm. You don't have to.
2: Right.
1: But being spontaneously generous is a wonderful thing. And you know the message of the station's really important right now. Again, we're hoping for 10 people this hour. And here's what we need you to do.
2: We're asking you to consider $40 a month, but every gift is welcome. And hopefully, you know, you are welcome as well. We appreciate it.
1: Totally. We do. And here's the way to give. If you want to, you can just text the word give to this number or call 888-897-5746. 888-897-5746. Or you can tap give on the KSGN app, or just go to, and this is so simple if you want to do it this way, just go to KSGN.com.

I met a man who I later married and soon discovered after getting married that he was diagnosed bipolar. And it was challenging to the point where every day was a struggle. And when I went to work every morning and afternoon coming home, I always had KSGN on the radio. And it was Scott and Sam who made such a huge difference in my life.

They just shared from their hearts what God was doing, and they had fun, and I would be alone. He would encourage me. I could feel his presence in the car with me. I could feel his arms wrapped around me just by the words that Scott and

0: one day I came home and there was a note that said, "I love you all. I can no longer deal with the pain. Call the police. I'm in the trailer." And I knew what he had done. But even at that moment, so many words that Scott and Sam had said, so many times of them just being there, just this overwhelming peace came and has never left me.
1: We have a challenge in front of us. We have a two-song challenge. That is it. So we're so glad you're listening right now.
2: Mm-hmm.
1: If you want to get involved, all you have to do is call or go online. We'll give you the number here in a second. But we have two songs to do this. We're hoping for five people to get involved. So you and four others, thank you for making this radio station possible. You know it's a blessing to people. I hope you know that. It should be pretty obvious, honestly, the amount of feedback that we get just during our little show.
2: Yeah.
1: From people who the music points people to the best news in the history of the universe. Like, it's that good.
2: And that matters even more when everything else in culture is pointing to bad news.
1: Right. Just have something. It's lasting. It's true. You can literally put your life on it.
2: Yeah.
1: And you won't be shaken. Like, we get to talk about this stuff every day. We're so thankful. But this radio station is listener supported. It means you have to opt in and say, "Hey, I'm in. I'm going to be a part of this. Thank you for being generous. Thanks for doing this." Hoping for five people. We just have two songs. Somebody's got to get us started here. We're about to start the first song of this. All you have to do is call us or go online. It's so simple.
2: We're asking you to consider a monthly gift if you can. A lot of friends do $40 a month. Some give more, some give less, some do single gifts if you can. All gifts are welcome and very much appreciated.
1: Big time, so important right now. So thank you for doing this. You can call this number. It's 888-897-5746. That's 888-897-KSGN. You can also go online, and it's super simple there, and you're so needed. 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
1: And today is a day of giving to keep it going. We're Brant and Sherry.
2: The song that I love most on KSGN is The Goodness of God, because it is so real. And the goodness of God comes when you ask for it, when you reach out your hand and you dig deep in your soul, and that Holy Spirit comes alive in you, and you know that He's there, and that you can walk through anything. You can walk through the valleys, you can walk through the mountains, and you know that the Holy Spirit never leaves you. The Holy Spirit is with you, and it's the gift of God that He's given us.

In my work, I deal with many people that have had disasters and many people that don't know what to do or don't know where to turn. And God has placed me in their life to help them restore their lives, restore their houses, and God gives me the strength to do that. Listening to KSGN gives me the strength to do that. Whenever I feel weak, I call out to the Lord or I turn on KSGN and He gives me the strength. I wanted to let you know, you're not alone. God is always there. That I made it, and so will you. Lord will reach you at any part of your life, at any season in your life. God is there even when you don't know that He's there.

0: One song left and a challenge in front of us right now. We would love to hear from you on this. Just one song, and then see if we can hit this. We need two more people.
1: This may work.
0: Who want to get involved with this thing. Why are you act shocked? She's
1: sometimes shocked at my challenge. Set the goals, I'm she like, feels.
0: I throw out the challenge. Sherry questions them. That's where we are. Thanks for being a part of this. You know, there's a lot in scripture. If you've been around the Bible for a while, mm-hmm. like if you've seen this, but about encouraging one another,
1: yeah.
0: this is a great way to do it.
1: Mm-hmm.
0: This is a great way to one another, because the encouragement you're speaking into people's lives, you know this, like into people's cars, private spaces, homes, and in times where you wouldn't know they're in crisis, but you find out they are.
1: Mm-hmm.
0: We hear from people like that, that just got a bad diagnosis or something, or they're coming home from something very difficult, and they get pointed back to a God who loves them. We live in a very anxious culture that needs this message a lot. Mm-hmm. This is a great way to encourage people. Thanks for doing it. We have one song left in the challenge. We just need two people. That's it. We got the rhythmic clapping going here.
1: Do it. Yes.
0: We're hoping for you and one other person in this last song of the challenge. You got to call or go online. It is up to you. We are so glad to have you be a part of things.
1: We're asking you to consider $40 a month. Right now, it's super important because you can help us during this match challenge.
0: Yeah. The phone number, if you want to do it, is 888-897-5746. Again, 888-897-5746. You can also, and you're needed right now.
1: Yeah.
0: Not much time remaining here. All you have to do is go online. You can go to ksgn.com. It just takes a minute. Thank you for doing this. And right now is a wonderful time. ksgn.com.

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0: say, hey, I'll do it.
1: Because we're all on the same team.
0: Yes, monthly gift, single gift, whatever you want to do, but it really is encouraging. Thanks for not waiting.
1: Five more people.
0: Five people before the end of the hour, and we'll be celebrating, but you got to call or go online. And again, here is what we are asking you to do.
1: We're asking you to consider $40 a month. That is our most popular giving level. We have a lot of friends doing that. So if you could do that, that would be wonderful. Or if you want to do a single gift, we have people doing that as well. Yes. Single gift of $100, $200, whatever you can do. We celebrate every time you call or you go online.
0: Thank you for calling. Here's the number to do this. Thanks for being generous. It's 888-897-5746. Again, it's 888-897-5746. Yeah. Thanks for doing this right now. It is so important on this day of giving. Also online, super easy right now. Thanks for doing this at ksgn.com.

0: 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It's our day of giving. My name is Brant. Producer Sherry's here too.
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0: And we are down to needing five people. That's it. Thank you to everybody who's being so generous and going online.
2: You're awesome.
1: Yeah.
2: We are celebrating.
1: Everybody
0: calls and does this, but five more. That's it. Join with the people who've already supported the station.
1: They're rooting you on.
0: Big time. By the way, just in case you're maybe new to this and you're like, well, why are they telling me to call and give? Because it's a listener-supported thing.
1: Mm-hmm.
0: So we would actually disappear if people didn't support the station.
1: Right. And then people would say,
0: why didn't someone tell us? Yeah, maybe. Maybe you should have told us.
1: Right. Well, we could have did something.
0: So we are.
1: you are needed.
0: And we love it. We love being a part of something that's a community-supported thing. Everybody coming together, just like a GoFundMe or something where it's all of us, like-minded thing. I get it.
1: Mm-hmm.
0: I know people need encouragement. I know this is big for people. I tell you what, it is encouraging on our end when you do call or you do.

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2: This radio station is wonderful. We're so glad that we get to be a part of it, because what you put your attention on, what I put my attention on, determines who I'm becoming.
1: It's shaping and forming us.
2: Yep.
1: Yeah. For good or for ill.
2: Right. To have something. Because, somebody's going to form you.
1: Yeah.
2: Somebody's going to form me. It's where I put my attention. If I'm putting my attention on the Lord and His goodness so that I can trust Him, if I'm singing songs about Him, if I'm being reminded of His goodness, of His trustworthiness, of His faithfulness, that's forming me.
1: Yeah.
2: And I'll be less anxious. I'll be less angry. I'll be more present for people. This radio station does that for people. Like, it reaches into private spaces, not just cars, but people's homes and hospital rooms or wherever, reminding them of the goodness of God. So thank you for making it happen. It's listener supported, so we need to crowdfund this thing together.
1: Yes, it's the best thing ever to be able to redirect people's attention. So your attention's on whatever your situation is, circumstance. Man, the world, culture, all of that is right in our hands, and it kind of draws us in. The fact that we have something here that redirects your attention to the one thing that will last, and that's the faithfulness and the love of God.
2: It's so good. But we get to share. So thanks for being a part of this. Please consider being a part of it. And here is what we're asking you to consider.
1: Consider $40 a month.
3: Do it.
1: We thank you when you do it. So many people are giving at that level. But every gift is welcome and you are needed.
2: That is so true. Here's how you can give. You can call this number. It's 888-897-5746. 888-897-5746. 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

I moved down here from another area and just going through some difficult changes in my life, including divorce after 16 years of marriage, and just felt like I needed to be in a different environment spiritually. And that's when I went to a new church. The church that I started going to here in the city were singing songs that I was not familiar with. So praise and worship time was kind of awkward for me.

what I did was found KSGN to help me learn the songs that they were singing in praise and worship so that I could be more involved and connected during that portion of the service. One in particular was Jeremy Kemp, Same Power. To hear it again was therapeutic and revived my soul.

0: think that listening to KSDN, my faith has grown because I understand Christianity more. I understand the power of salvation more. And in that process, became a stronger, healthier person.
1: Okay, this may sound a little bit crazy, but we mean it. Just throwing this out there. Some people, maybe not you, but maybe somebody else, mm-hmm. can do a big gift. Like, we get a lot of people that give each month, which is wonderful.
2: Yes.
1: But there's some people who can give a lot more and not even feel it. Mm-hmm. And if you're in that sort of a situation, please get behind this. Because, again, there's not much left like this in our culture that actually builds people up. Mm-hmm. And this radio station is listener-supported. We need big gifts, too.
2: And we know that that's not everybody. But there are some people who are like, you know what? I could do $500 or $1,000 or maybe even $2,000 and not even think about it. And you are needed because it's all of us coming together with whatever we can do to make this message happen.
1: Yeah, so thanks for considering this. Maybe you can do $5,000. There are people listening who can do that.
2: Yes.
1: And it's just joy. Mm-hmm. Thanks for jumping in here and being a part of this. And if you could do that during the next song,
2: that would be very helpful.
1: We will be celebrating. Yes. We'll be so happy. And again, not everybody can do it. This isn't a guilt trip, but it's more of a call out, like a bat signal for the people that can. If you want to do a $500 gift, $1,000, $5,000, just to say, I know, it's just to say, thank you, Lord. Mm-hmm. You've been good to me. And I can do this. So thanks for doing it. If you can, we're throwing down the challenge for you. You got to call or go online. Here's what we're asking you to do.
2: As Brant said, we're asking you to consider that larger gift. We know everyone can't do it, but if you could do a one-time gift of $1,000,
3: yep.
2: $2,500, $5,000, yep. If you are able to do that, please know that would be really critical during this time.
1: And here's how you do it. You call this number. It's 888-897-5746. Again, thank you for being generous. Thanks for stepping up here. 888-897-5746. 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We'll get that news immediately and we'll be rejoicing. Yeah. 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

0: The King of Heaven wants me. So this world has lost its grip on me.
1: I went through a motorcycle accident where I had a brain bleeding. I was in an induced coma and I broke my femur. I went through a lot of changing, a lot of perspective changing. I went through a divorce. I was spiraling.
0: Right now all you see are ashes where there was a flame.
1: That brought me to where I am now. I started going to church a lot. I got baptized at that church. The new life now that I have would be being very grateful and attentive to my kids now. I have three daughters. Being there for my daughters, for my kids, was what's more important.

0: Philippians 4:13 is always on my mind and it's close to my heart. It's a reminder that God strengthens me a lot. Find God, talk to God, and He is listening. He is always there.
1: The goal is now 4. We are
2: okay. We're getting there, but we don't have much time left this hour.
1: Let's do this. You got to call or go online if you want to do it. Thank you for being spontaneously generous. We talk about that a lot. Because it is such a cool thing. We tend to be spontaneously able to make other decisions.
2: That's right.
1: We want things pretty quickly.
2: Mm-hmm.
1: We like to microwave our Pop-Tarts in 1 second.
2: Because you can't wait for the toaster.
1: I don't have time for that. It's the old Brian Regan thing. It's so good.
2: Yeah.
1: But yeah, we're always in a hurry, except when it comes to be generous, mm-hmm. and then we slow down.
2: But I want to be more, not just spontaneously generous, but joyful with it.
1: Totally.
2: Yeah.
1: It makes it really fun. We know you don't have to do this. That's mm-hmm. why. That's why it's so great to do it.
2: And that's why we celebrate when you do.
1: Totally. So thank you for supporting this station. Thanks for supporting what we do. Mm-hmm. Thanks for being a part of a team, a community of people that's making this happen. This is not a sales job. It's more like a community barn raising. We're all involved mm-hmm. with this together.
2: Yeah.
1: So thanks for getting that. We love this model, by the way, of how this radio station works. Mm-hmm. So everybody's got a stake in it.
2: Yeah.
1: And it's a beautiful thing because then you see the fruit of it. We see the hope that people are given, and it is such an important thing. We're hoping for, at this point, we're hoping for 4 more people. Again, that's it. We don't have much time left in this hour.
2: Mm-hmm.
1: You and 3 other people, please don't wait. Go ahead, be spontaneous.
2: And we celebrate every time we hear the phone ring, every time we see you go online. It's a celebration because we're in this thing together.
1: Yep. Just takes a minute or two. Let's do this. 4 is the goal before the end of the hour. Here is what we are asking you to do.
2: We're asking you to consider $40 a month. That's what a lot of our friends are doing, a monthly gift. Some give more than that. Some give less. Some do a single gift. Whatever you want to do, you are welcome here. And your gift is very much appreciated and needed right now.
1: It is needed.
2: Yeah.
1: Thank you for doing this. The number, if you want to call, or you can text the word give to this number, and that'll work too, or just call and talk. 888-897-5746.
2: Yeah.
1: 888-897-KSGN. 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So important right now.
2: Yeah.
1: Here we go. 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
2: I graduated this past December with a marketing major, but I'm still looking for a full-time position, and it's one of the more stressful times of my life. There was one position in particular that I was looking forward to hopefully getting, but the email saying, you know, thank you for your application, but we're not going to be moving forward at this time, was very discouraging and disheartening. And it made me question, like, God, like, why did you say no to this?

when I turned on KSG and the song Peace Be Still. It was my first time hearing it, and I started tearing up because the most thing I was worried about was the financial struggle. But that song was really a reminder that my peace ultimately comes from God.

0: eventually, God did open up this job opportunity for me doing some freelance work. But as I continue to apply for more jobs, it's really comforting to have the KSGN radio station to, you know, encourage me to just keep moving and keep going forward.
1: If this radio station has ever been like an encouragement to you, and I hope it has, mm-hmm. I'm confident it has, like you've been pointed back to the goodness of God by a song or something that's been said or something, because that's what we do. We try to spiritually encourage you. Well, the reason that happened is because somebody was generous before.
2: Yeah, they were listening to an event like this. They went online or they called and they gave. And here we are, right? And so paying it forward for others, yep. saying, you know what? This is a blessing to me. I want it to be a blessing for others. And I want this very unique thing. It is unique to have a place that tells you continually that there is hope.
1: Right.
2: And to be able to say, yes, I want that to happen. And I want it to happen over and over and over again. And I'm willing to call and go online to make that happen.
1: Right. In light of everything else that's going on, God's kingdom is still good and he can still be trusted. Mm-hmm. So thanks for helping us share this. We want to share it with more and more people. We don't want it to go away. We want to share it more. Here's what we're asking you to do.
2: We're asking you to consider $40 a month. We Indeed. Celebrate every time.
1: Whatever you want to give, though,
2: yes,
1: it's awesome.
2: Absolutely.
1: Yeah. And here's what you can do to call. It's 888-897-5746. 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We just want you to be a part of this.
2: Yeah.
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I was going through a really hard divorce, so I was just crying out to God and be like, this is not fair. You know, like, what did I do that was so wrong? And I said, I just need help.

My brother was praying because he knew about me, but he just didn't know what my last name was, so they couldn't find me. So finally, he just said, you know what, God, like, if there's any way possible for you just to save her, because if you save her, if we can't meet here on earth, then we can meet up in heaven if she gets saved.

0: I just remember seeing him for the first time at the Harvest Crusade. And when he told me that story, I was just like, oh my gosh, I prayed to God about this, like, because I felt so abandoned that I was losing a family. And you prayed for me. And I just felt so loved and so honored. There's like that scripture in John 16:33 where it says, take heart, I have overcome the earth. And that just took a whole new picture of that. Like, yes, he has the whole earth, and he brought me and my brother together.
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2: Here's what we're hoping for this hour. 12 people. 12 awesome people such as yourself saying, hey, I want to be in on this.
3: And be spontaneously generous. Yeah. Like, you can be one of these people right now. For us to have a chance at this, Brant, this hour, we would need like two or three people calling right now. So why not? You know what this station means to you and to your family and to this community. Why not be a part of it? It's an invitation.
2: Big time. And thank you for doing this. Thanks for understanding and getting what we're doing here. Like, without this, the station doesn't stay on the air.
3: Yeah.
2: Like, so this is why it's so important, and people need this kind of encouragement so much right now. So much. This specific message of hope and being able to talk about Jesus himself, and people are looking for hope, trying to find it. We want to offer more of it. We don't want to go away. We want to offer more of it. So we need you to be a part of it. Again, we're hoping for 12 people. And here is what we're asking you to do.
3: We're asking you to consider $40 a month. That is our most popular giving level. Have a lot of friends doing that. And if you could do that right now, it'd be really critical. And we will celebrate when you call or go online. If you can do a single gift, we have people doing that as well. Maybe a one-time gift of $100, $250, $500, whatever you can do, Brant, right now. It's super important.
2: Yeah, we don't have much time on this. So thank you for jumping on this. Here's the number. It's 888-897-5746.
3: Yeah.
2: Again, 888-897-5746. 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So simple, just takes a minute. Thanks for doing this right now. It really is so important. 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
1: 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It is a day of giving. 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
3: I really didn't realize how impactful KSGN was until recently, which was last year. I recently went through a bad breakup and divorce. So going through a divorce in the midst of COVID, the people that suffered the most were my children. And having all this chaos around us, my kids being home to see all of it take place, I couldn't sleep. Good morning. Has it been a long night? Maybe been a long year, maybe been a hard life, maybe you're not alright. My mind racing and racing and racing with lots of thoughts, even suicidal thoughts, from wondering all the what ifs and questioning what happened. And once the school started to open back up and getting back into the car and getting back into the routine of things, the first thing I did to deaden the silence and all the frustration, I turned on the radio station. And the moment I knew that everything clicked was when my oldest son, and he hadn't listened to KSGN in years, he was singing the song. And it gave me peace.

0: despite all that has just happened, to be able to use the radio station in the hardest situation of our lives can bring back hope and peace that God gives us. That's a sound like we haven't done that in a very long time.
1: It's home sweet home here in the house of the Lord.
2: We are now hoping for eight.
3: Mm-hmm.
2: Eight people, you and seven other people. And it's so important. We were just talking about this. How many things are do we have like this in our culture that actually builds people up?
3: Yeah, I remember you asking me, how many places can we get good news?
2: Right.
3: And I had never heard it put that way. And I started thinking about all the different news outlets. There's a gazillion of them now.
2: Sure.
3: Any of them specifically good news? No.
2: And we get to share it every day.
3: Yes.
2: And it's in songs. It's in different ways we get to talk about the fact that God still wants us.
3: Mm-hmm.
2: Why? Sometimes it's hard for me to understand.
3: Yeah.
2: Why he even wants me, but he does.
3: And every person's soul is thirsty for that message.
2: Yep, and we know that, and we get to share this, but this is one of those things. It's a beautiful thing, but if everybody thinks that, somebody else will pay for it. It's just everybody pitching in, doing what they can.
3: Yeah.
2: So please, if you can, jump in. We're hoping again for eight more people this hour. That's critical for us to move on. So if you can call now or go online, it's a critical time. Again, asking for eight more people. And this is how we stay on the air. And this is how we do this. How we spread this hope and actual encouragement, actually building people up. Here's what we're asking you to do.
3: We're asking you to consider a monthly gift. $40 a month is what a lot of people do. So if you can do that, that would be great.
4: Yes.
3: Some do more, some do less. Maybe you can do a single gift. We have people doing that as well. All gifts are welcome and very much appreciated right now, Brant.
2: Yes.
3: Whatever you can do right now is the time.
2: That's exactly right now. Phone number is 888-897-5746. Again, that's just 888-897-KSGN. Thank you for being generous. You can also go online. That's really easy. It just takes like a minute.
3: Yeah.
2: And it's so important. 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
2: I was new to the area. I had no friends, no family in the area. KSGN was a blessing to me when I was a very young mom. During that season when the kids were little and I didn't have friends, I had joined a Bible study of all young moms. We were all had kids about the same age. And one of the moms had told me about the radio station.
3: I've been blessed beyond all measure.
2: And so I just felt like the songs, I had never heard the songs before. I was so new to Christian music, and I just felt like the words, it just felt like he was speaking into me, and it just gave me a peace. It gave me comfort. It gave me strength.
3: I am counting every blessing, counting every blessing.
2: These Christian artists are amazing. God puts these specific verses on their hearts, and it just feeds us. It feeds our soul and even our kids. When KSGN's always on, you know, in everyone's car, and just beautiful. Just beautiful. We're so grateful.
4: This may sound a little bit nuts, but somebody, I bet, can do this listening right now. Maybe this is you. Please consider the fact that it might be you, the possibility. We need people to give at all different levels.
1: Mm-hmm.
4: Somebody listening right now, I imagine, can do a $5,000 gift or $10,000 gift.
1: Yeah.
4: Please do it. Like, you are needed. And so many people are doing what they can at the level they can. But if you're one of those people that could do it, it doesn't even, you know, interfere with your lifestyle or anything. Like, a lot of people can do that.
1: Sometimes you have to stop and really think about that. Like, wow, I could do that. And I do believe in the message of this station and what God's doing in this community through this station. And I want to be a part of it. I love it because it's a community thing. So like you said,
4: totally.
1: Everyone's doing what they can do. 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

0: 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My name is Brant, along with producer Sherry, and here is how to get involved with the Day of Giving today.
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0: It's so true. We live in an anxiety culture. Like, people are dealing with anxiety like never before.
1: And it's getting worse. It is getting worse and worse. Yeah.
0: So how about having a radio station like this that points people to peace? Like, lasting peace. There's what else?
1: Yeah.
0: So we're listener supporters. We're letting you know that this right now is a great time to get involved with this radio station, because there's so few other things that are actually pointing people to good news. There's so little options.
1: I was watching the news with my mother, and I said to her, let's count the number of good stories here.
0: Things that's good. Yeah.
1: And we had very little marks.
0: Waiting, yeah. The first one.
1: So something like this is an oasis for people. And we have so many stories of people getting into a rental car, and they're not believers, but this station is on, and they hear something that reminds them of the goodness of God. Maybe something, Brant, that they heard when they were a kid, and it's good news to them in that moment.
0: Reminding them too that there's a God who loves them, and He's going to last forever.
1: Yeah,
0: like His kingdom lasts forever.
1: And an anxiety-ridden heart needs to hear that.
0: All this music, everything we're doing, is so desperately needed by our culture. We want this thing to grow.
1: Mm-hmm.
0: So we're listener supported. Love to have you on the team. Help us bring more peace to people, because they desperately need it. Here's what we're asking you to do.
1: We're asking you to consider $40 a month, but whatever you can do, you're welcome here. And please know we appreciate you every time you call, every time you go online.
0: And right now is so important. So thank you for doing this. Here's the phone number. It's 888-897-5746. Really simple. 888-897-5746. Or... it's so simple. You can just go to ksgn.com.

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1: And this is our day of giving.
2: Being a single mom, especially with three boys, every day is a challenge and you feel like you're pulled in a million different directions.
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2: Even in the moments when you're thinking, oh my gosh, why? You turn on the radio station and everything goes just 10 times better. It's very uncanny how either the song or somebody will call in and say something, and it makes you realize that, you know what, there are other people out there, and they're like our voice, you know, hearing their struggles and their stories and their triumphs. You know what? We all can do it.
0: Here's what's going on. We just need six people this hour to hit a goal that we have. Six more people getting involved, making this radio station happen. Thanks for doing it. Like we talked about, being spontaneously generous. Thank you for doing it out of thankfulness, too.
1: That's the best reason to give.
0: Totally. It's not guilt. If you feel guilty, like, I need to call because I feel guilty. No, don't.
1: Mm-hmm.
0: It's not about guilt at all. It's joy, and it's out of thankfulness because God's been good to you, even with all the difficulty in life that has been going on.
1: Mm-hmm.
0: Being able to say, God, you've been good to me. I'm going to turn around and be a blessing to other people. I know this station is a blessing to people.
1: Yes, hopefully you've heard the stories about how many lives have been changed and what it means for you, what it means in your life. And just like you said, saying, God, I'm thankful that something like this radio station is available for me and my family.
0: Yep.
1: And I want it to be around a lot longer.
0: Yep, so here we are, hoping for six more people.
1: Right.
0: We can do this. We're trying to hit this before the end of the hour. Six more people, so you and five others.
1: This is a major boost for us, but every time we talk about it, we need one person to be calling while we're talking to keep the momentum going.
0: Yep, so here is the thing. Here's what we are asking you to do.
1: We're asking you to consider $40 a month. That is our most popular giving level. We have a lot of friends doing that.
0: Yep.
1: Or if you want to do a single gift, that's better for you, a one-time gift of maybe $200 or $250, $500, whatever you can do. You're needed right now.
0: Yep, you are so needed.
1: Yeah.
0: Phone number, if you want to do this, 888-897-5746. 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And thanks for doing this right now. It's really important.
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0: 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We are Brant and Sherry.
1: And this is our day of giving.
0: So thankful that we get to do this along with you, that we get to be a source of hope for people. People need it bad right now.
1: And I love along with you. That's important because we can't do this without you. But the reason why we celebrate every time you call or you go online is because we know we're in this thing together. And our culture desperately needs this message of hope.
0: Yeah, not just us. I mean, we need it.
1: Yes, that's right.
0: To be reminded about the goodness of God. But our culture is so in need of a place of peace, where we're coming from a place of strength and it's in the Lord. It's very rare. We don't want to lose this. We want to grow it, but it's a matter of people actually saying, hey, I want to get involved. So here's what we're asking you to do.
1: We're asking you to consider $40 a month. That's what a lot of our friends are doing right now. Some are giving more, some are giving less. Others are doing single gifts. So whatever you can do, you know what you can do. All gifts are welcome, and all gifts are very much appreciated and needed right now. So thank you so much for calling or going online right now.
0: Here's the number. It's 888-897-5745. 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The website is really simple too. It just takes like a minute, and it's so important. Thank you for bringing hope into people's lives.
1: Yeah.
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0: And we are down to needing five people. That's it. Thank you to everybody who's being so generous and going online.
2: You're awesome.
1: Yeah.
2: We are celebrating. Everybody calls and does this, but five more. That's it. Join with the people who've already supported the station.
1: They're rooting you on.
0: Big time. By the way, just in case you're maybe new to this and you're like, well, why are they telling me to call and give? Because it's a listener-supported thing.
1: Mm-hmm.
0: So we would actually disappear if people didn't support the station.
1: Right. And then people would say,
0: why didn't someone tell us? Yeah, maybe. Maybe you should have told us.
1: Right. We could have did something.
0: So we are.
1: you are needed.
0: And we love it. We love being a part of something that's a community-supported thing. Everybody coming together, just like a GoFundMe or something where it's all of us, like-minded thing. I get it.
1: Mm-hmm.
0: I know people need encouragement. I know this is big for people. I tell you what, it is encouraging on our end when you do call or you say, hey, I'll do it.
1: Because we're all on the same team.
0: Yes, monthly gift. Single gift, whatever you want to do, but it really is encouraging. Thanks for not waiting.
1: Five more people.
0: Five people before the end of the hour, and we'll be celebrating, but you got to call or go online. And again, here is what we are asking you to do.
1: We're asking you to consider that $40 a month. We appreciate you. You're welcome here, and thank you so much for being spontaneously generous.
0: Yep. We just are so thankful. It makes our day. Everybody who's listening, it encourages them to give too, but thanks for considering that $40 a month or whatever you want to do. Phone number is 888-897-5746. So 888-897-5746. You can call that number or you can just text the word give to that number or another option. And this is so simple. 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

0: 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My name is Brant, along with producer Sherry.
1: And this is our day of giving.
2: This may sound like a crazy question, but it's not. I mean, it might sound crazy to you, and other people listening are like, that's not crazy at all. Could you consider doing a gift of like $5,000 or $10,000 for this radio station? I don't mind asking for that because we believe in this so much, like having the message that we have, getting to point people to real hope and who Jesus is, and people need it desperately. There aren't many options like this in our culture where we can actually talk about the kingdom of God like this.
1: And the culture is falling apart. And so to say, here is a place where there's peace, where there's hope, where there's joy. Like you said, there aren't many more places like this.
2: Nope. And you may not be able to do that. Like, you're listening, I can't do a $5,000 gift. I totally get it. But some people can. And if that's you, you can do that. Please consider doing it. It really helps. Obviously, it helps towards the goal overall.
1: Yeah.
2: Keeps this radio station going stronger. Thank you for just being generous and going, I get it. God's been good to me. Here's a great way. This is something I believe in. I know people need hope. I know the state our culture is in. So please consider it. Maybe that's you as you're listening. You can do $5,000 or $10,000 or $1,000 or $500. You can do a big gift like that.
1: You need it.
2: Yep. And here, just to be really specific, here's what we are asking you to do.
1: Consider that larger gift if you can do it. Maybe you can do $1,000. Maybe you can do $1,500 and use it as a challenge to prompt and incentivize other people to give. Think about what your gift can mean. It won't just be your gift, but it'll prompt other people to give. Here's the number, 888-897-5746, 888-897-KSGN, or if you want to go online, it's quick and simple there. If you can do that bigger gift, $500, $1,000, $1,500, prompt other people to give, it'd be amazing. KSGN.com.

0: So glad you're here. This is 89.7 KSGN. My name is Brant. Producer Sherry's here too.
1: And this is our day of giving.
0: This is awesome. Our goal for the hour is now one person.
2: But it's also intimidating because the bystander effect, which you always talk about.
0: Right, which I love to talk about. Mm-hmm. But the bystander effect is when everybody knows someone should call 911, but they think someone else will do it. Mm-hmm. Like if there's an accident.
2: There's an obviously right thing to do, but you think someone else is going to do
0: it. Yeah, because it's so obvious.
2: Right.
0: Surely. The weirdest thing is, even with all the people listening to this radio station right now, mm-hmm. we've done this before. We come up one short.
2: Yes. Yeah.
0: We're hoping for one person to hit the goal here for the hour. And thank you for considering doing this. Thank you for understanding that being a community-supported radio station like this is really awesome.
2: And every call matters.
0: It does. So thanks for considering this. You can go online if you want to. It's just going to take a minute.
2: All right.
0: Again, we're hoping for one person. We've had a goal for the hour. It is now one. But again, you got to call or go online right now. All right. Running out of time. Here's what we're asking you to do.
1: We're asking you to consider $40 a month. That yep. monthly gift really helps. We have a lot of friends doing that. Some are giving more monthly. Some are giving less. Maybe you can do a single gift. That helps as well. All gifts are welcome and very much appreciated.
0: That's for sure.
1: Yeah.
0: It makes such a big difference. The phone number, if you want to call, or you can text the word give to this number too. It's 888-897-5746. 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
3: 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I think for both my husband and I, there's something about any song that we're hearing that somehow is reaching in and grabbing us.

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1: Why, God, do people fall apart?
2: I had gone through a very traumatic experience when I was six. I was very lost and concerned growing up. I was always like wondering, is this normal, what happened to me? And I kind of pushed it away to the side a lot. And it wasn't until I got older when I finally came to terms with it. I had a huge prayer and call, a cry out to the Lord, and just truly forgiving that person and truly forgiving myself as well, and the Lord as well, because I was turning a lot from the Lord at the time. Wow.

I did hold a lot of grudges and a lot of anger towards it, but Christ just helped me in the process, and it was amazing. Don't be afraid to share your thoughts and feelings with God, because he's always understanding and knows exactly what we're going through.

0: most precious, most challenging stories mm-hmm. in your life. We share these not to sensationalize the troubles that we have in our world. We share these to know how to pray for our neighbors. We share these to help each other to realize you're not alone in what you've gone through. And most of all, we share these to glorify God and show his power even in our weakest moments in life. So above all of that, when you're sharing a story, know that we're honored that you would be so personal to share yours with us. So it is our day of giving. Donna Cruz, Scott Valentine here with you. Thank you. Thank you so much for listening right now. We know it's a little bit of a challenge sometimes to listen during a fundraiser, but you're here, you're cheering us on, you're rooting for the mission of KSGN. And right now the need is for two people to give a gift of $40 a month. And if you've heard that and you're like, I'm out, I can't get up that high, please come in where you feel like you can. This is really an on-ramp for anyone who has never given before to just roll in with a gift of $10 a month. And the great thing about that, yep, it's got a $120 impact over the course of the year. But today you're only parting with 10 bucks. And that's something even, yeah, in this economy, pretty much anybody can do. And if your best gift is a prayer, let us know you're praying for us. Just let us know you want to be a part of this. 888-897-5746 is the number. Scott, have you seen the first $40 monthly gift come in yet?
1: No, I'm sure it's on the way. People are really, really busy. And with everything else we know you have to do, maybe you haven't found the time to do it. But this is just our opportunity to say, hey, you know, we need to fund what Jesus has going on through KSGN. Lives are being changed. A lot of people like Ray, Rochelle, and Nielsen, Mary, Jesse early on have given, but we have to stay on pace. So two more people right now would help that to happen. What would your best gift be? Can you do $10 a month, $20 a month, $30, $40? 50, you know, a lot of people, there are people who even give $100 a month, which to me is amazing. And this right now, also a great time to give a larger gift. 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Well, right now would be a great time for a $1,000, $5,000 gift or whatever's on your mind. You probably have to talk to somebody else about that. But could you make that happen in the next 15 minutes? 888-897-KSGN. 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

0: Last year, we learned that my mama had dementia and she had to be put on hospice. Walking into the room each day to visit my mom was the hardest part of the entire journey because I never knew who she was going to be. But I just always felt that KSCM was with me every step of the way. I kept hearing the song Just Breathe, and I could feel just God speaking right through the radio station directly to me.
1: Just breathe, come and rest at my feet.
0: As she just slowly progressed in the disease, I didn't quite know what to do or what to say. So I would put on KSGN and I would listen to the music and I would just sing with the songs. You could see her eyes light up. It was like they were bringing back memories of times we were in church, and that was an incredible time.
1: Just
0: she is home in his presence, and I can honestly say, just like in that song, it is well with my soul. And that is something I don't think I ever would have had if I hadn't been listening to the station day after day, minute after minute, through that entire time.
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0: perfectly.
1: Micah Tyler on 89.7 KSGN. Welcome in. It's a day of giving. This is our fall fundraiser, and we are so grateful that you're listening right now. And you might like this. It's over the day after tomorrow. If you like just, you know, status quo, regular, normal, the stuff we do day to day, the things you usually hear when you listen to 89.7 KSGN. Yeah, that's all back after this week. But we hope as you're listening during the fundraiser that you're also enjoying the stories and the excitement of hearing why other families in the Inland Empire are leaning in and making KSGN part of their day-to-day life too. And we can't do this without you. We're looking for a couple of friends to jump in and help to make sure the ministry of KSGN continues strong to be this lifeline that's been here for now 67 years. And Scott, there's a little bit of an incentive to call right now instead of waiting until later.
2: Oh, I know. Yeah, this is just until 9:30, so we have about 7 minutes to get this done. Elena, yesterday, she gave a really nice challenge gift, and most of that was met, but $715 of it remains. And so just to honor Elena, it's like, well, let's go match the rest of what she had given. It was so generous in the first place. And we just appreciate her. We appreciate you as well. And the fact that it becomes a celebration of what Jesus is doing, the people who are funding

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And so many people who have previously and who are supporting the station, they find that God has been faithful, of course, and they will add to what they're already giving. 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

0: I wasn't sure how the meeting was going to go. And as I was thinking about that, I'm listening to Brant and Sherry talking about God having a purpose for each of us. I really felt like God was speaking to me through him to let me know that I was where I needed to be right at that moment, and that the work that I was doing was important.
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0: 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You join what God is doing here. We recognize how momentous that decision is, so we celebrate you every time you give. Like a second cup of coffee. Yeah. Come on. Yes, that is what we all need this morning. Thank you so much. We have Ricky from San Jacinto. Thank you so much for your $25 monthly gift. That's awesome. Jane from Ontario with a $100 gift. And Khan from Redlands, just in time to get in on this dollar-for-dollar matching challenge from Elena, $15 a month. Now, here's what happens when you give a monthly gift. We get to times 12, okay? So that means Khan's gift actually has $180 in impact. When we put that up against Elena's $715 matching challenge, that means there's $535 left. I know it's a lot of numbers, but if you're a math person, you love this because it means that all it's going to take is one person with a $45 monthly gift to match this challenge dollar for dollar. One person with a $45 monthly gift, and Elena's gift from Highland will be matched dollar for dollar. 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Scott, you're more than numbers guy with this. About how many people are listening right now at this time of the day?
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1: Out of nowhere, my employer decided to release me. I was struggling trying to figure out, okay, where am I going to come up with finances? Where can I go? What can I do? God made it clear. There's so much that you have questions about, but you got to remember, I've gone ahead of you, and I'm with you through this whole ordeal. My promises are true and faithful.

0: God had continued to allow me to have a source of income. I'm just trusting the voice and his way and his guidance and his direction, because I know if I try to do it on my own now, I will be lost.
1: I'm telling you, sometimes it feels like I have to peel my fingers off the steering wheel because I just want to white knuckle through life and just somehow get the feeling I can do this. I can power through it. Nope. We have to get to that point in faith where we are just trusting in God. And I say just, I don't mean just, where we are absolutely trusting in God, because that is where our help comes from. Mm-hmm. Our help is from the Lord. And thank you for sharing that story, because it reminds all of us to just kind of shake it off, open up your hands, take a deep breath, let go of everything for just a second, and let God, because he can do it so much better than we can. And we share these stories because we hope that you know that if you have struggled with things like that too, you are not alone. If you have felt really low and tried to think, well, maybe I can help myself out of this. You know, I can eat a decadent meal, or I can drink this, or I can go there, or I can hang out with this person. And really God is just saying, hey, come here, come close to me, and I will help your weary soul. So I love that we get to hear a story like that, and it just kind of puts the pieces together for all of us. We are chipping away at a challenge here. We're a little bit behind the timeline we expected to be in, but here's some really good news. Con got involved from Redlands.
2: Thanks, Con.
1: And then Rhonda got involved from Riverside, yeah, giving a $25 monthly gift. That's awesome. Here's what's left. We have a dollar for dollar matching challenge from Elena in Highland. And what's left... one person, $20 a month. That is it. One person giving $20 a month. Here's what we're kind of up against, though. It's a seriously busy time of day. There's meetings. There's getting, mm-hmm, you know, to the kids' school and doing the volunteer thing that you signed up for. Oh, there's the job that pays for all the things that the whole family does. Right. We get it. It's a really busy time of day. But would you just hit the pause button for a quick minute and call and give? One person giving $20 a month, Scott, and we'll be there. And you can even give easier than a phone call. You can go through the KSGN app and tap give right there in the app, or you can go to ksgn.com, ksgn.com, hit give, and it's going to take you about 90 seconds. Otherwise, we have lots of phones open for you too. 888-897-5746. 888-897-5746.
2: But you know what? Anytime we say only one person is needed, an interesting piece of psychology takes place, because people will go, oh, one person? You know, and we automatically discount ourselves and our own value. Oh, somebody else has got that. No, mm-hmm, no. If you leave it to somebody else, it won't get done. I promise you. I promise you, I have seen it hundreds of times, not only in fundraisers, but whenever I volunteered at church, you know, my kids' classes and sports and stuff, you know, their schools, you know, we've seen that. And you've seen that too. It's like 20% of the people do 80% of the stuff. It just has that feeling when it comes to things like that. So right now, one person needed at $20 a month. If you're that person and you know it, it's time to call 888-897-KSGN. 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Right here, right now, together we make it happen. One person, $20 a month, bam, and we're there. Be that person. Thank you.

0: 98.7 KSGN. It's our fall fundraiser, Day of Giving. And yeah, just waiting on you and that one call to wrap up the hour and wrap up this $715 for dollar matching challenge from Elena from Highlands. Jane helped out. Con helped out.
1: Thank you.
0: Rhonda helped out.
1: Cool.
0: And there is just one more person needed to do this, giving a gift of $20 a month. And maybe for you, you're thinking, I can't get all the way up there, but I can do 10. Okay. If you can give $10 a month and we can find another friend to give $10 a month, we will have this matching challenge covered, but we're running out of time. There's just 9 minutes left and we don't want to miss out on an opportunity to completely match this entire $715 that Elena from Highland already gave. So are you in? Are you ready? There is a place for you here. And if KSGN is a part of your regular day, please know that you're invited today, right now, to do something so significant, so special. Go from being a KSGN listener and consumer to a KSGN provider for your family and other Inland Empire families too. Scott, I love that we heard from someone yesterday in their comments as they gave, and they said, I drive by your building all the time for years. It's right there by my exit for work.
2: Uh-huh.
0: And so I finally, one day when my phone died and I couldn't listen to the podcast I normally do, I turned on KSGN and I listened and I was like, whoa, okay. This is music for Jesus, and she lives for Jesus. And so she gave for the very first time. And maybe that's your reason too. You never knew we were exactly talking to you when we say, hey, there's no super secret pool of people we draw from when we do a fundraiser. It's up to everyone listening. And oh, here's really good news. Rebecca just jumped in with a $10 monthly gift. Thank you, Rebecca. That's
2: Thank
0: how you.
2: You
0: do it. Now, Scott, just one $10 monthly gift away. But you're right. We do always think, well, gee, I wonder. We look to our left. We look to our right. We look ahead of us. We look behind us. I wonder who that's going to be. How about if this time it's you?
1: Yep. There was another person who made a comment when they were giving saying, I kept thinking about it. Couldn't stop thinking about it. Okay, I can't afford much, but I could afford a little. And so if that's you and you feel the same way, $10 a month and Elena's challenge is matched. So if you do what Rebecca just did, how awesome would that be? So one more, $10 or more a month, and we got it. 888-897-5746. Or right now you can tap give on the KSGN app, give at ksgn.com. And together we get this done in this song, Seventh Time Down. One person, $10 a month, ksgn.com.

0: 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We are down to the final minutes of the hour. Probably have time for just one more song. And the need is for one more person, at least, to come in with that $10 monthly gift so we can dollar for dollar match Elena's challenge of $715. If you wonder who really gets helped when I give to KSGN, Cindy from Yucaipa shared her story yesterday. She lost her son a few years ago. And she said, for a very long time, I couldn't listen to any music. I loved music and I loved to sing, but I felt so bad. I couldn't let my family see how broken I was. There were birthdays, then Christmas came, and I just felt no joy. One day I did it. I turned on the radio. Your station was already set there. And it was the only thing I could listen to. Everything else just became noise. She said, I think a lot of people really benefit from your station. I know I needed it. Thank you. And God bless you. And although Cindy might be writing a thank you note to KSGN, this is to you. If you have ever given, you have helped her through her time of deep, deep need. And KSGN needs you right back right now. Well, we've got just a tiny ways to go in the remainder of this matching challenge here, Scott. Just one person giving $10 a month.
1: Isn't that just amazing that you have the power to really fund other people's joy? Even if you don't have it yourself, lean into the station. Lean into the station and lean into Jesus. You know, he is good. We are all about loving him, and he is the truth. He is the way. I mean, we know scripture. So many of these songs have scripture in them that give us that encouragement. And if you want to give a challenge gift like Elena from Highland did, we're inviting you to do that now. $500, $1,000, $2,000. It really could be used by this ministry to help fund it and keep it going, like so many people have done for the last 67 years. But in order to meet Elena's $715 challenge, all that remains, because people like Rebecca, Rhonda, and Khan have stepped forward with their monthly gift, all that remains on that to match it would be a $10 a month gift. Can you do that? $10 a month, and bam, we are there. One person needed. If you leave it to somebody else, it won't get done. 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Okay. 888-897-5746. 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
1: Who's helping that party happen? 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
2: Beautiful.
1: 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Did you know... The fundraiser's over tomorrow. Oof. It is over. It wasn't that really quick. It is over tomorrow. And that means you are needed today. It's that simple, really. And here's the really simple fact. 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So anybody who wants to can see what's going on and check out all the concerts and all the things. 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And we love doing life with you in that capacity. Now, on the other side, that's kind of the business side of things. On the other side of things, we love doing this part of life with you where we get to share stories. We share it with you on the air, just talking about our lives. And I'm sure you know all about my husband and kids and our neighborhood and all those things that we get to talk about every day. But then you trust us right back with your stories. And that means something. That means relationship is happening here. And that's the idea, Scott, I think, behind having a local community-supported Christian radio station, because we're on the heartbeat of what's happening in the community.
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1: I grew up on the streets at 11 years old, started drinking alcohol by 13 and using drugs by 15. I stayed for so many years with whomever would have me. I hated that I was living this way. I was just so sick of myself.
2: You are not hidden. There's never been a moment you were forgotten.
1: I would pass this church. I would always look away, just thinking it was too holy for me, or I would never go to a place like that. And plus, people usually weren't very happy to see me coming. They wouldn't want a person like me. But these people, they were coming towards me. There was a woman about my age. She was talking about her drug and alcohol use and the damage that that had caused in her life. And I thought to myself, this woman should be ashamed. Why is she blabbing about her horrible life? But all of a sudden, I could hear in my ears a voice saying, that's you. That's you. And the Jesus that totally changed her life. Well, she asked if anybody wanted this Jesus. Well, my hand went up so quick. And on that very day, that Jesus became my Lord and Savior and totally changed my life.

0: He took away all of my addictions for drugs and alcohol on that day in April.
1: Wow.
2: Wow. If you're choked up a little bit, like I am hearing her story, I think that's, I don't know, God's way of connecting us as people. And I guess just where she really says, you know, I used to see the church out of the corner of my eye and I turned away. Like, I'm not even worthy to look at that. And this, again, Scott, points to the value in sharing our stories, because if the other woman hadn't stood up and said, look, this is what my Jesus delivered me from, and I'm going to tell you about all the dirt and junk that has been in my life, and guess what? He loves me anyway. And to hear that, her hand shot up so fast when the question was posed, who wants this Jesus? And another life has been changed. If you don't realize the significance of moments like this, and it happens through a song on the radio too, and a conversation and an invitation to be prayed for on the air here at KSGN, when someone's trajectory of their entire eternity changes because they step over that line and say, my hand's up, I want Jesus too. And it is changing lives every single day. Look, you have a real opportunity to be a part of this life change right now. We already played song number one in this challenge that Scott had mentioned just a little while ago. There's one song left to raise the $500 needed. Just one song. And if you've got a heart for stories like that and you want to hear more, you want to hear about more families in the Inland Empire turning their hearts to Jesus, or you just want a song on the radio that makes you feel good because you know God loves you and he sees you and he hears you and you're not under the radar. Will you take a minute today and be a part of funding this ministry? We can't do it without you. There's no fail safe. There's no anyone else to turn to except for the people who listen to KSGN. So we're asking you, in the middle of this busy day, would you part with 90 seconds of your life to do something that could change somebody else's life? And give $20 a month, $100, the whole $500 that's needed right now, maybe. That's exactly what is needed. And we only have one song to get there. So we need somebody to kind of pump the lines here a little bit, Scott, right? And get on the phones very, very quickly.
1: Yeah. Would you do that right now? We know you're busy and we're so grateful for you. There are really not words, but I have a song that might express it, okay? We're so grateful for you. We're so grateful for the mission of Jesus Christ through KSGN and all of the faithful people who have kept this station on the air for 67 years. It's amazing. Join them. Join that lineage. 888-897-5746. We can get it done in as little as two people. One at a $10 a month, one at $40 a month. 888-897-5746. 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It's gratitude. One of the most loved songs from people in the IE. Maybe you agree with that. 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

and challenging you to come alongside and match it. But I want to know who's going to get this started. 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A dollar for dollar matching challenge up to $1,000. It's happening right now. The fundraiser is over tomorrow, and we don't know if any more challenges like this to that this capacity are going to happen. 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That works out to a $300 gift. 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This dollar for dollar matching challenge, $1,000.

0: high.
1: His mama calls him Joseph. Seth Schleter on 89.7 KSGN. That's Counting My Blessings. It is our day of giving, and something like there is a whopper of a gift that just happened a little while ago. Our friend Inez from Rialto, she called and she said, you know what? KSGN lifts me up every day. Brant's random facts are pretty necessary in this life as well. Not really, but they do make me laugh.
2: All of us, yeah.
1: She says. And Inez is putting up a dollar for dollar matching challenge for $1,000. This is amazing. If we can get this matched in just about 10 minutes, it's going to have a $2,000 impact. 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
1: The song that I love most on KSGN is The Goodness of God, because it is so real, and the goodness of God comes when you ask for it, when you reach out your hand and you dig deep in your soul, and that Holy Spirit comes alive in you and you know that He's there and that you can walk through anything. You can walk through the valleys, you can walk through the mountains, and you know that the Holy Spirit never leaves you. The Holy Spirit is with you, and it's the gift of God that He's given us.

In my work, I deal with many people that have had disasters and many people that don't know what to do or don't know where to turn. And God has placed me in their life to help them restore their lives, restore their houses, and God gives me the strength to do that. Listening to KSGN gives me the strength to do that. Whenever I feel weak, I call out to the Lord or I turn on KSGN and He gives me the strength. I wanted to let you know, you're not alone. God is always there. That I made it, and so will you. Lord will reach you at any part of your life, at any season in your life. God is there, even when you don't know that He's there.

0: You know, as Jackie talks about restoration of a different kind, I think of the restorations our community has gone through together, from mudslides to fires and a lot of other things in between. But here's the thing, we went through these things as a community. And this is the value in being your local Christian radio station, because you can listen to Christian songs on Alexa, you know, your smart speaker. You can listen to, you know, a satellite radio station, a station that is, you know, pumped in from another state. But there is something about being the local Christian radio station that when these kinds of things happen and restoration is needed, we know what to do and we know who to go to and we know how to help, because we're right here in the community together. And there is serious value in doing life together. I mean, that's biblical. You know, God did not want us to try to be on an island and to just do things on our own. He wants us to link arms as a community and love one another well and help each other out well. And when you give to KSGN, it's a way that you can do that. You're serving your whole community here in the Inland Empire when you give, because you are providing for this ministry. So Inez issued a challenge a little while ago. It's a dollar for dollar matching challenge for $1,000. And we're patiently waiting for the first person to step in and say, hey, I want to help match that. Here's my $100 or here's my $20 a month. Whatever it is, we hope you know that the need is for a couple of friends to step in pretty quickly here, because time is running out to get this $1,000 challenge from Inez matched. And we would love to see that in just the next few minutes.
1: Yeah, it's really easy to go, okay, well, my life is full of a whole bunch of stuff. I have things to do. I'm busy doing stuff and, you know, I'll get around to it. But this is the day of heavy lifting, because there's only today and tomorrow. We're running out of time. And so if you meant to give, it's a great time to give right now. Be a part of Inez's challenge. Be a part of a community that says, yeah, we value what God does through KSGN. We value and we hear the lives being changed. We value that so many other people like Rebecca and Rhonda and Khan and Jane and so many other people are involved in it. It has such value. Joshua from Chino just checking in to take advantage of Inez's challenge. Thank you very much, Josh. So how about you? You want to join them? You want to be a part of this community? You are already. But sometimes we go from consumer when we realize suddenly something has happened to now I'm a supporter. And this is your invitation to join that. 888-897-5746. Also, you can tap give now to give. I mean, can you do a monthly gift? Please consider that first. $10 a month, $20, $30, $40. A lot of people give $40. 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

0: Jeremy Camp on 89.7 KSGN. It's our day of giving. I'm Donna Cruz. Welcome in. Scott Valentine is here too. Jenny, making sure we stay in line and cracking the whip. Thank you so much. It takes a village, friends, I'm telling you. It's been a very exciting hour because we heard from our friend Inez in Rialto, and she said, I want to challenge other KSGN listeners to give. So she threw it out there, $1,000 challenge. And so we're trying to meet this thing dollar for dollar. And, okay, so we do have a couple of friends who are helping out. And I'll tell you right here from the beginning, because we only have about 10 minutes left in the hour. There's $170 left, and that is it. Incredible. Only $170 left to meet in this challenge. Friends, this is one person giving $20 a month. Could it be you? We heard from Matthew in Rancho Cucamonga giving $100 gift.
1: Thank you, man.
0: Matthew says, God's done so much for me these past 2 years now. This radio station has done a lot for me as well. The constant encouragement and music that seems to resonate every time I turn it on in my truck. Welcome in, Matthew.
1: Thanks, Matt.
0: We heard from Patricia in Redlands giving a $30 monthly gift. She says, God has been working in my life as long as I can remember. But over the past few years, since I discovered your station, your music has added so much joy to my life. Nice. I couldn't resist the conviction to help. I can't imagine a world where your station isn't there for inspiration, guidance, and support. Thank you for all you do for me and so many others.
1: Thank you, Pat.
0: Then we heard from Mark, and listen to what Mark had to say. He's giving $20 a month, and he said, I used to donate up until a year and a half ago. I had to discontinue due to a change in my employment, but I'm happy now that I can return to donating to KSGN because I only get through my day by listening to this station. Incredible. And, you know, we want to invite you to do that too. We know that a lot of families have fallen onto some pretty hard times recently, but we also roll out the red carpet and welcome you back if you want to rejoin the giving team.
1: Yeah, and Inez got us kicked off there. So if you have a larger gift as a challenge gift that you want to do, 1,000 like Inez, 2,000 or more, certainly now is the time to do it. Of Inez's challenge, only $170 remains. If you can do $20 a month, that more than takes care of it, 888-897-5746. 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
1: Casting Crowns, what a great reminder for you on 89.7 KSGN. It is our day of giving, and this might be shocking. It's over tomorrow, which means today, like Scott just mentioned a little while ago, we've got to do a lot of heavy lifting, and we've got some great friends helping out. Inez tossed it down, $1,000, dollar for dollar matching challenge, and said, can we get this thing matched before the end of the hour? I'm going to tell you right from the get-go, it's not matched yet. There's 5 minutes left, and here's what's needed. $15 a month from you. $15 a month, or a one-time gift of $170. It could be that simple. $170, that's what's left. 888-897-5746 is the number. Can you squeeze through right now, even as we're talking online at ksgn.com? Even as we are appealing to you to cover this $170, would you go through at ksgn.com and slide in that gift, or call very quickly 888-897-5746, 888-897-5746. Inez threw down the challenge. Mm-hmm. Matthew said, hey, I'm in. Count me in for $100. Then Patricia said, hey, I've got $30 a month. Count me in too. Mark said, I want a piece of this dollar for dollar challenge. I'll take $20 a month. And that's how it's happened. One call, one gift at a time. And here we are now, Scott, just $170 away, but we only have 4 minutes left.
2: Yeah. Who's going to do it? And if you leave it to other people, it won't get done. Can you just take a smidgen, just a little smidgen of time in your really busy schedule and go, okay, I'm going to do it now. I've intended to do it, but I'm going to do it now. Perfect. That would be awesome. $15 a month, we'll take care of it. If you want to do a greater figure than that, 20, 30, 40, that's perfect. That's totally appreciated and definitely necessary and needed. But Inez in Rialto, thank you for your $1,000 gift. Earlier she said, Brant's random facts are pretty necessary in life. Well, not really, but they do make me laugh. And the rest
1: I
2: of us too.
1: Honesty.
2: See, and the beauty of this is what we do. We laugh together. We cry together. We're a family together here in the Inland Empire. Every dollar that you give stays here in the IE to change lives here. That's what I love about this. Some other people recently at Emmanuel Church in a Bible study said, oh yeah, I listen for encouragement. I listen to the Hope Stories station. So somebody tagged us as the Hope Story station. And that's right, because you hear the stories of lives change. You see all of the people who are opting in because they see the value. And at some point, a lot of people in the last 67 years of the station, they go, from consuming it, they decide to be supporters. You know, it's always a minority of those people doing that. But would you want to join in on that? And if you feel called to, it is wide open and you're necessary now. And it will be fun because you can do it with $15 a month to match what Inez has done, okay? 888-897-5746. I'm going to do it a little slower for you. 888-897-5746. 4-6. 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

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It's time to say thanks to every person who made a gift since our last celebration. And we hope that means you'll hear your name

0: nice of them to sing that song so we can say thank you to everyone who's helped out so far in the last few minutes. We had Matthew from Rancho who jumped in with a $100 gift. He's really leaned in over the last couple of years. Patricia from Redlands, $30 a month. She said, God's been working in my life as long as I can remember. Sister, I'm right there with you. And we're all still a work in progress. We're getting there. Thank you to Mark from San Jacinto, giving a gift of $20 a month. Charles gave $100. Joshua from Chino gave $30 too. And a lot of these gifts were part of the challenge. It's a dollar for dollar matching challenge from Inez in Rialto. She said, I want to challenge other KSGM listeners to give. She said, because KSGN lifts me every day. Brant's random facts are pretty necessary in this life as well. Not really, she says, but they do make me laugh. So how do you feel about that, Brant? Brant is with us, going to help us through this hour. How do you feel about that?
1: If I've reached just one person with my random facts, it's all worth it. That's how I feel about it.
0: We're powering through, and as you know, Brant, too, this is the second to the last day of the fundraiser. It's over tomorrow, trying to really do some heavy lifting today, and I'm sure you've thought about this, too, because there are only things that, you know, community can do together. We come together as a community. We share our stories together as a community. We do things like help each other after situations like mudslides and fires together after a community. And there's real value in that. And how have you seen that show up as far as being a part of Christian radio ministry and the importance of us all coming together?
1: Well, like you, I've been doing this for a little while. I've never, like, the times that we are in, I can't believe how much more important it is now to encourage each other. Like we cannot understate that. Your neighbors, like you're joining something to encourage other people in a culture that is more chaotic, more angry, more anxious. It sometimes feel like it's teetering, you know? And people need to be reminded of the goodness of God. And what else is like this that reaches into people's personal spaces and gets to remind people and bring people some relief? Like something good, some actual good news about the faithfulness of God. It's more relevant than ever. Of course, it's always been relevant, but I just feel like it's more relevant than ever, and people need it more than ever. And I think we all know this, so that's why we're so excited about having people call now and join the others who are making this happen.
0: And it's really easy to call and give your gift. It will not take a lot of your time. It's not, you know, I mentioned this earlier. It's not like you're at the car dealership and you're like, oh, I'm in here for 8 hours now. Oh, you got me on the line. No, it's not. We're all about helping you to get right back on with your day. So would you take just a couple of precious minutes? I mean, unless you're holding the baby right now, can you hit pause and make a quick call? 888-897-5746, 888-897-5746. Need to get the hour started off with two people who would say, yeah, count me in. That $40 a month, that sounds like something our family would be able to do. Or maybe for you, it looks more like, here's tomorrow's Friday payday, here's $100. 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

0: 89.7 KSGN. They are Elevation Rhythm that's washed. Hi, I'm Donna Cruz. Brant Hansen is here with us too. And you are the star of the show right now because it is our day of giving here at KSGN. It's our fall fundraiser. And, you know, if you've been listening for a little while, you get it. We are a listener-supported radio ministry. We're your local Christian radio station. And both of those things have great value when it comes to building community because it really helps us to understand that we have to count on each other and that we need each other. And I think the more that we lean into that, you know, kind of behavior, the more God honors what's happening here. And I think this is something that it has pulled at my heart very recently. And I thought might tug at yours too, that the most important thing we can do while we are here on earth is share Jesus with as many people possible. And Brant, I know you feel that way too.
1: Yeah, I'm aware of how fast time goes too. And I'm thinking right now, you may think, well, I'm busy and I don't have time, or I'm not, you know, to call or go online. I totally understand. But something hit me, and I saved this quote from James Clear, who's the habits guy, but he wrote this. He said, whether you have 10 years left or 100 years left, your life is an incredibly brief moment. We know for sure you won't be here in a century. But today you are in the great game. And this moment you have right now might as well be the most important moment in the universe. Your time is thin. And I saw that quote, I'm like, right, I don't get unlimited time to be generous. God's given me some resources and some time, and I have to just do it. And what we're asking you to do here is encourage the people around you. They're on the road next to you. They're neighbors. They're people who need to be reminded of the goodness of God again. It's never been more important, I think, because there's so little in our culture that does this. But to have a radio station like this, speaking into people's lives and reminding them of the goodness of God, that's irreplaceable. We've got to do this. So please consider it now. I know you might be in a hurry, but it's worth it to encourage people. The other thought I had, Donna, was that I've never heard anybody say they regretted doing this, like to give to KSGN. I've never heard somebody say, now, why did I encourage all those people? It's like, this is such an obviously good thing to do. And it's so needed, so obviously needed. So that's why we're asking you to act now. And you can go online or you can call.
0: And if you're like this too, and you're thinking, okay, but I've got to make it really quick. You're either on one side or the other of this. You love self-checkout or not so much. For me, it's like, blip, blip, blip, get all the stuff in the bag. I'm out. Wave to the cashier. See ya. Because I love the cashiers too, and they're nice people at my grocery store. But sometimes I just want to do the thing and go on to the next thing because life is moving pretty quickly. So if that's you, I would encourage you to give your gift at KSGN.com. Because seriously, people are telling us it takes about 60 to 90 seconds. You can give as quickly as you can type. And I'll tell you what, that $40 monthly gift is really needed right now. It's eluded us for about 14 minutes already this hour. But would you be the first one to do that? You know, considering what Brant is saying, and I love that you mentioned that, Brant, that we have a finite time to be generous.
1: Mm-hmm. And yep, here's a chance.
0: Yeah, when we are generous, we're also doing something in the image of God. We think of that as, you know, the head, the face, the arms, the legs and things. But I think when we show love and generosity, we're also showing the image of God to those people around us. So please call and be as generous as you can right now. That $40 monthly gift, just a suggestion. 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

0: 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It's our day of giving. Yeah, that means things sound a little bit different. It's our fall fundraiser, and it's actually a duty and an honor all at the same time to come to you and remind you that there is a financial need to make sure that KSGN has the funding need to continue being the lifeline here in the Inland Empire that a lot of families have been leaning into pretty hard lately. And it is kind of hard to believe because there's not a lot of things we can look back on and say, wow, that's been going on for nearly 70 years successfully. But KSGN has been here now for 67 years. I'm Donna Cruz. Brant Hansen is here with us too. We hardly ever get to chit chat on the radio together anymore, Brant. So we're glad you're here this morning too. Thank you.
1: Thanks. I'm honored. I can't remember if I ever told you this story, but my friend Scott and I were canoeing with our boys. We had sons the same age, and it was this river that was pretty full that day, and we heard somebody yelling for help, like yelling. And there were a bunch of people on the bank of the river just relaxing. They weren't doing anything. And we were like, is that real? And it was. And we went past everybody, swam into the river. And my friend Scott's like this ex-Eagle Scout, saved this kid's life, like grabbed this kid who was drowning, pulled him out, and then did the chin tow thing all the way back to safety. And we got done. And I was like, how was everybody just thinking someone else would do something? It was really weird, but I've heard that it's called bystander effect, and it's when you see an obvious need, but you just presume somebody else will do it. I'd never seen it so vividly. And they were all like, good job, as we went walking back. They're all like, how come you guys just waiting for somebody else to do it? But it's a real thing where people can see, well, there's this great need, somebody else will do it, and then it doesn't get done. And I do think about this when it comes to like, coming together to join together to make a radio station like this happen. Like, we're listener supported. Please don't think that other people will just do it. Please don't, because what happens is a lot of people stay on the sidelines, and this is more important than ever. KSGN breathes life into people, breathes encouragement into people. It is so incredibly important now more than ever in a culture of chaos and anger and anxiety. So we don't want that bystander effect. Please, don't just think, hey, somebody else will do it. Like, you're plan A, there is no plan B. We really need you to say, I'm in. And thank you for just making a meaningful gift of just joining with other people and making this happen, Donna.
0: Yeah, that $40 monthly gift is really important right now. It's been elusive for about 20 minutes so far. So let me give you the number and we'll step back and give you a chance to call and get that gift through. And if $40 a month is not your gift, just let us know what is right for you and your family. 10 bucks a month, a single $500 gift, or anything in between. 888-897-5746. 888-897-5746. 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

0: Hansen is here with us too this morning, encouraging you to just step forward. I know, like, sometimes it's like, you know, putting your toe out there in faith because you're like, is this thing really going to work? Or I know you need two people, but what if I do it and the other person doesn't do it? Well, guess what? Then you've still done something really, really good. You're needed right now. Here's the need right now. It's been a very slow start to the hour, but that's okay. We get it. You got a lot going on this time of day. Totally understand that. Right now, though, the need is to raise $1,000 in just 10 minutes. And we know that can happen because Inez did it last hour. She just called it a $1,000 gift because she could. She wanted to do this challenge. And we may not see another person who's just got the one-time $1,000 gift, but maybe you've got $500 or $40 a month. It really will help because this $1,000 truly has to be raised in the next 10 minutes in order for the fundraiser to stay on track as we move forward. Because, Brant, as you know, tomorrow is the final day of the fundraiser.
1: Yeah, and so what's wild, I know you can relate to this too. I'm really quick when it comes to spending money. I don't think about it that long. Like if I see a shirt and it's at a decent price or something, I'm like, I'm in, I'm getting it. I don't think, I'll pray about it for 6 months. But what's wild is when it comes to being generous, that's one of the few things we're not in a hurry to do. It's like, we'll kind of take our time, but we don't want to. Let's be spontaneously generous too. It's actually really fun. And it's really joyful to go, I see a need. I know KSGN is encouraging people spiritually. I know we need that very much. So I want you to think about it, obviously, but there's something about just being spontaneously generous that's wonderful. So if you could do that in the next 10 minutes, we would be celebrating. It would be so awesome. If you want to just chip away at it, if you can do a single gift of like $100 or $50, whatever, that's awesome too. We just love to have you join us right here.
0: And sometimes I do tend to think we overthink stuff like this. You know, I mentioned this yesterday. Never have I ever been on the road driving down to go to the pedicure place thinking, oh, Lord, dear God, if it's your will, would you please, you know, afford me the money it's going to take to stick my toes in the water for a little while, have somebody rub all over my feet. I know it's 75 hard-earned dollars, Lord. So we never think about that. We just go and we do the thing. And we're not asking you to be reckless or careless with your budget or anything like that. But just, yeah, don't overthink it and realize how fun it feels to be generous. It feels so good. And I think that's part of the way that God created us. So again, 10 minutes to get this done. We're starting the clock here at exactly 11:30. That means we have 8 minutes left to do this. It's a $1,000 need in just 10 minutes. Let's do this. 888-897-5746. 888-897-5746. Give online. It counts there too. KSGN.com. You'd be the first one. Grab line number one right now. 888-897-5746. Maybe.

must be nice to have all that young energy. Josiah Queen on 89.7 KSGN, our day of giving. Hi, I'm Donna Cruz. Brant

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I need a peace that only heaven knows.

0: Well, thank you so much. If you have called or got online to give recently, we heard from Tina in Riverside with a $20 gift. Thank you. Matthew in Rancho with $100. Patricia, $30 a month. Thank you so much. And Mark called in to give a gift of $20 a month. And I was really moved by what he said. I used to donate up until about a year and a half ago. I had to discontinue due to my change in employment. But I'm happy now that I can return to donating to KSGN because I only get through my day by listening to this station. Mark remembered. He remembered and he came back as soon as he could to give to a ministry that's given a lot to him and his family too. I also want to thank Inez, who posed a challenge last hour, Brent. I don't know if you were listening, but she gave $1,000. And she said, KSGN lifts me every day. Brant's random facts are pretty necessary in this life as well. And then she said, not really, but they do make me laugh. There's value in levity. And sometimes, some days there's just not enough, right?
1: Totally. Well, totally. I feel like the whole thing is something. One listener wrote to us and said, you know, your whole station is just a relief. It's a relief. So yeah, there's some comic relief in there, sometimes unintentional, but that's life. Like, we want to be a relief to you. We want to bring something that lightens your load. The way of Jesus is lighter and easier, he said. Come to me and I'll give you rest. Draining. It takes a toll, and people are also dealing with their own issues of shame or something, or things that they've gone through or done, or to have something pointing them to the kingdom of God is so awesome. And something that's joyful, like the way we define joy too, Donnie, you probably heard us say this, but like joy is a sense of well-being regardless of circumstances. So no matter what's going on in the world, we can point you back to the kingdom that can't be shaken. It is the best thing. It's a huge relief. So be marked by joy. We love this whole thing, and we want it to grow is what we want. We want more people being involved. And we definitely need you. If you're listening, you're like, I get it. People need this message more than ever. Please just jump in. Be a part of this. We'd love it.
0: $980 to go in this challenge. $980 to go in just a couple of minutes to get there. Has to be done during this next song. So if you are planning on giving maybe $20 a month, $30 a month, a one-time $20 bill or a $100 gift, whatever it is, it's time to just throw anything at this because $980 is needed and just one song to get there. So you know there's a need, you know there's urgency because the fundraiser is over tomorrow. So we've got to get this done today. $980 needed now, 888-897-5746, 888-897-5746, or you can give online, ksgn.com.

0: Bill Wickham on 89.7 KSGN. Well, we are coming down to the wire here about the last 15 minutes in the hour, and a little bit shy of where things need to be this afternoon in order to stay on track. But if a quick gift of $980, I know it's an oddball number, but if a quick gift of $980 was to come in, we'd be right on track where things need to be as we move into the afternoon, because tomorrow the fundraiser is over. So if you were thinking about giving and time got away from you, I know there's a lot of stuff going on right now and you are super busy, but would you take time to give? Maybe you have a really special reason to give to KSGN because there was a song that helped you to kind of put the pieces of the puzzle together, or a conversation that just, you know, felt really good and help you to maybe have a conversation with someone else. Whatever the reason is for giving, your gift is needed right now. 877-897-5746. There's Edwin from Rancho giving a $500 gift, and he wants to use that as a challenge coming up too. So we'll get back to that in just a sec, but that means we just need now another $480. Wow, that's really quick mathing. $480 to go, and then we'll have this challenge done. I'm Donna Cruz. Brand Hansen is here too to encourage you to be a part of what God is doing through this ministry. This is a special ministry here for nearly seven decades.
1: It literally is breathing life into people. It is. Like, the people need encouragement. They need to be pointed back to the fact that God's good, that he still loves them. He still loves us. We need to hear this. Here's a wild thing, though, when you hear something like this, we're basically crowdfunded, right? So we're telling you, here's a need, and if you agree with it, please be a part of this. I'm not a generous person by nature at all. My brother is, I'm not, but I've gotten way better. And I've realized that the way you become a generous person is you just start doing it. You actually just start giving money, just say, I see the need, I'm gonna meet it. And my experience has been, just being honest, that as we have given, we've been fine. We have not gone bankrupt. We've not really suffered. We've been able to say, Lord, please take our gift. We can be wildly generous, and we've seen God have our backs on it. And that's not the prosperity gospel or anything. It's just God's faithfulness when we're generous and we see a need and we align ourselves with the kingdom. That's just been our experience. And I think you can go big here. I think you can go, man, I'm in. I could be spontaneously generous. God's been good to me. And as a thank you to him, and I trust him, I can go big. And so thank you for doing that if you can. If you can't, totally understand. It's never any guilt at all. But if you can, what joy it is to make this happen for people. And you really are speaking life into people all day long, every day, by giving to this ministry.
0: So come on board. Now it's going to take $460 to get to that $1,000 mark. And that's because Julie from Paris just jumped in with her $20 gift online at KSGN.com. Yes. Hey, thank you for that. Thank you, Tina. Thank you, Matthew. Thank you, Edwin, for the $500 challenge, too. But we've got just a couple more songs to get this done. And here's how easy this could shake out. It could be one person giving $40 a month. It could be two people giving $20 a month. It could be five people giving a $100 bill. It's kind of like one of those fancy couches. You can put the chaise lounge here or put up the two-seater or the three-seater. Just, it shapes out anyway. And it doesn't matter because it's going to be comfy cozy anyway. But you are needed as a piece of the puzzle right now. If you've been sitting back listening, saying, okay, well, if they really need me, then I'll call or go online and give. Well, yep, there really is a need. This is everybody on board right now. 888-897-5746. The exact need left over is $460. If you like oddball numbers, weird things, you fit right in here. So please come on board and do what you can here. 888-897-5746 or KSGN.com. 888-897-5746. The need is 460.

0: maybe you'll get to see that band when they head to Anaheim or Inglewood coming up in March. Elevation Worship, it's 89.7 KSGN. This is our day of giving. It's our fall fundraiser. 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Isn't that interesting? Because with other things like that, you might think it's a little bit chancy. Like if I went out to the middle of the cul-de-sac and I said, hey, neighbors, there's only seven of them, right? Our mortgage is due. Can we just pass the hat and, you know, make sure we get this all taken care of real quick? It's like it's due. It doesn't happen that way. And it would be really chancy if we depended on it that way. But there is something that's touched in your heart when you hear a story of someone who has been through some deep challenges and God met them through a song or a conversation on the radio right where they were and really helped them to heal. It's God honoring when we share those stories. It helps each other to realize that we're not alone in the struggles we face. And it happens here on KSGN every day, every day. And it's because of friends like Julie in Paris, Pamela in Rancho. Thank you so much for your $50 gift. Edwin jumping in with a $500 gift. And now the need, Brant, we have one more song left in this challenge thing here to raise $410. We got to do this in just one song. The number is 888-897-5746. And by the way, you can call while we're talking. Phones are being answered in another room, so you're not interrupting. 888-897-5746 or online at ksgn.com.
1: And it is so profound what you're doing. Please understand. You may just think, I just helped this radio station. And it helps. It is so much bigger. People forget things. We're forgetting machines. We humans, all of us, we forget stuff. We have to be reminded. There are people who know of the Lord. They heard about the Lord. They've heard about his kingdom. This is all of us that we need reminded again and again of his goodness. That's just how we are. And in fact, like in the Old Testament, it talked about the Lord saying to his people, like, wrap this around your wrists, like put it on their door frames. It's because he knows that we forget. And so I feel like what KSGN is a modern day, like we're making those bracelets for people. God is good. He hasn't left you. He's not going to leave you. You can actually trust him. We get to remind people of this every day and we need it. I can't underscore how profound it is. If you're taking just a moment to go online right now, please don't wait. Let's make this thing grow. Let's get more people to hear the good news about Jesus. There's not much like this in our culture that reminds people of the goodness of God. So please consider breathing life into your neighbors and the people on the interstate next to you or on the freeways next to you. Like, it matters so much if you do it right now. So thank you.
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0: for your gift. Julie from Paris says, your station is a blessing to all the world. Julie, thank you so much. Pamela from Rancho giving $50.
1: Thank you.
0: KR from Harupa Valley giving $200. Thank you so much. And Dawn says, continuous daily encouragement, loving the stories of hope, a $500 gift. My friend, Rowan from Highland. Look, I don't know if you've been listening for more than 5 minutes, but I'll tell you this. Just before we played that last song, we just threw it out there and said, look, to meet this hour's goal and stay on track, it's going to take a $410 gift.
1: Yeah.
0: A $410 gift. And Rowan did it. Rowan called it exactly. Yes. Exactly. $410. Thank you so much. This ministry does not happen on an island. It does not happen in a vacuum. It happens because of people like you. Your life has been touched. Your family has been changed. You're uplifted when you listen. You're laughing with the goofy stories that Brandon and Sherry share every day. You're touched by a song. People are finding Jesus at the foot of a concert stage because of the ministry of KSGN.
1: I just love Brant last hour talking about this ministry breathes so much life into so many people. And I just appreciate his saying that. And it's true. And that's what you're investing in. You're coming on board. I mean, and if you just receive it and you've loved that and it's going to continue that way and it's never occurred to you before to actually fund the radio station, that's okay because the gospel is supposed to be free. But there are always people in the background who take it up a level and they go, I need to support this. And if you're in that space, another $500 right now, what part of that can you take to try to keep us on track? Can you do $10 a month? 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You love the Lord so much and you want to give and it's been your intention and you just feel like, would you do it right now? Like during this song, Good, Good Father, which in itself is just an act of worship. 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Somebody with 10, somebody with 40, or whatever God has put on your heart to do it now.

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1: I was going through a really hard divorce, so I was just crying out to God and be like, this is not fair. You know, like, what did I do that was so wrong? And I said, I just need help.

My brother was praying because he knew about me, but he just didn't know what my last name was, so they couldn't find me. So finally, he just said, you know what, God, like, if there's any way possible for you just to save her, because if you save her, if we can't meet here on earth, then we can meet up in heaven if she gets saved.

0: I just remember seeing him for the first time at the Harvest Crusade. And when he told me that story, I was just like, oh my gosh, I prayed to God about this, like, because I felt so abandoned that I was losing a family. And you prayed for me. And I just felt so loved and so honored. There's like that scripture in John 16:33 where it says, take heart, I have overcome the earth. And that just took a whole new picture of that. Like, yes, he has the whole earth, and he brought me and my brother together.
1: Your story really does help someone else who's gone through their own challenges to sometimes even believe that God can do what feels pretty impossible. Like, you're wondering, how is this all going to come together? I've been praying for this thing that seems like it's really far out there, and God shows up, and there's that reunion, or there's that problem that was just kind of out there for so long, and there's been a solution. And it really is amazing and maybe even unbelievable until we start to think about things like, God's the only one who can unscramble an egg. Uh-huh. I mean, he can do this. He can turn around what seems impossible. And that's one of the reasons we love to share so many stories when we have our day of giving, our fall fundraiser here on 89.7 KSGN. And two things I really, really love, Scott, during the fundraiser, hearing stories like that and sharing those stories and saying thank you. And I'm excited that we do have friends to say thank you to, friends like Roanne and Dawn, who have given very generously to help make sure the ministry stays strong. 70 years so far, just about, in the Inland Empire, 67 years. I mean, that is really amazing. And I think about the generation after generation that has been encouraged through the ministry of 89.7 KSGN.
2: Yeah. I mean, faithful people have continued to financially carry the vision. First of all, you've got to catch the vision and realize, wow, other people are paying for my listening. That's not how it works with other radio stations. You're right. Other radio stations, you have to listen to like those irritable bowel, you know, commercials and, you know, whatever else. And, you know, if you've got it, I guess that's important. But this is a little bit different. You know, that's for them. But here it's a different kind of thing. It's a ministry. It is a ministry. It was established like that in, I think, 1959. And then along the way, every generation has gone, oh, I want to support it. I want to go from a consumer to a supporter. And if you're feeling that call to do it, that's so awesome that you're feeling it and God wants to include you in that. Maybe you're not in a space. Earlier, we had a friend who said, you know, I was giving faithfully until like a year and a half ago, and I lost my job and stuff. And so it was Matthew from Rancho, and he came right back and he said, okay, I'm back on board again. Thank you, brother. So especially if you've gone through stuff, you understand the value. If you haven't gone through stuff, maybe it's just another radio station, and that's fine. That's fine. The gospel is free. The hope of Jesus Christ is so worth it. And I think it's an act of giving. You know, it's an act of worship to give, to support what Jesus is doing. And especially when you can support a radio station that right here, right now, thousands are hearing it and being encouraged right now. And right now we have also a match that is out there. Maybe we can match it. A challenge from Lori from Rancho, $500.
1: Yes.
2: You think we can get this done in the next 15 minutes? Can we do it in one song? I mean, this is going to take you as you're listening. Maybe you can do $10 a month and somebody else with $40 a month. Bam, just like that. Just like that, it'll be done. Please consider a monthly gift first. And that is also an act of faith, because you know what you can give right now, but you don't know about next month. Well, it takes an act of faith in God's involvement to handle that. And then you can just watch him work. I think that, to me, is just amazing. Anybody who's ever tithed, I mean, we know. It's like, this doesn't make worldly sense. It doesn't. But God is faithful. That's what I have experienced. Here's our number so you can opt in, 888 897-5746. Let's try to get Lori's $500 challenge met right here in this song. 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

0: more King and Country on 89.7 KSGN. Welcome in. It's our day of giving. I'm Donna Cruz. Scott Valentine is here too. And you are such an important part of the puzzle always, always. But today, especially, we've got a $500 dollar for dollar challenge from Lori in Rancho. She says, hey, KSGN listeners, meet me here. Let's get this matched. And it would be so amazing if we can do this in the next 10 minutes. We need to do this by 12:30, okay? Because we know you're out in the car right now, you're doing your lunch things, and pretty soon it's back at the office, back to busyness, trying to get everything wrapped up for the weekend ahead. And we've got the same thing kind of happening here because the fundraiser is over tomorrow. So you truly are needed right now. And Lori has put out this $500 challenge. What part of that can you match? Can you match the whole 500? Can you match $40 a month? That would be about $480 over the course of the year. Can you match $100? Maybe, and this is such a smart way to do this, if you've thought, yeah, I'd like to give $100, how about $10 a month? And then today, you only leave $10 behind, but your gift has $120 in impact. And it'll match a good chunk of this gift from Lori that needs to be matched dollar for dollar. Would you call now and give what you can? 888-897-5746.
1: I like what you said. You know, $500. You could do your own $500 like Lori from Rancho did. And then boom, it is met. Or maybe you want to do your own challenge gift for $500 or $1,000. And I love what Brant was talking about last hour about spontaneous giving. Because it's the right thing to do, first of all. And because it breathes life into so many other people. But also you. It's so awesome. 888-897-5746. This is beautiful. Okay, we just had, did I get that right? Valerie from Chino, $5 a month. That is awesome. That in the course of a year, that's $60. See, it's these monthly gifts that really add up and really make a difference. 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

His goodness shows up day after day, morning by morning, sometimes when we least expect it. It's our day of giving here on 89.7 KSGN. Deborah shared yesterday that her husband was in LLUMC, and she said he was in the hospital going through a really tough time and was able to listen to KSGN through all hours of the night and all day. And she said, we're so grateful for the comfort that it brought him, and very thankful to the hospital too, that he was able to listen from his room. And healing comes in a lot of different ways. And sometimes it comes just in the form of encouragement when you're down and out. I mean, she didn't

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0: over and over again. Well, we've got some ground to cover here. Honestly, just 4 minutes left. 4 minutes to go. And what is needed right now, Scott, is, I'm going to do quick math in my head, $440. Lori from Rancho put out a challenge, a $500 dollar for dollar matching challenge. And so what's still left to be matched of her gift is $440.
1: Yeah, or if you want to do that in a monthly gift, over the course of a year, that would be $36.6 a month, rounded up to maybe 37.
0: That's mapping. All right.
1: Yeah, there you go. Calculators on your phone. Aren't they great? So $37 a month. So, you know, maybe you can't do the entire 440 right now, but as a measure of faith, it's like, you know what? I can do $37 a month to meet that match from Lori and Rancho. Yeah. So if you want to opt in at that, and we have Valerie, she said, you know, I can't do much. Probably. I'm expecting that maybe she felt like she couldn't do much, but I can do $5 a month. And so she did. And that's awesome. And that is a huge help. So whatever you can do, and especially if you'd consider a monthly gift first, 888-897-5746. It's 1228, 2 minutes until 1230. My powers of perception are pretty good. So like we're 2 minutes away. So could we meet Lori's match what Lori has out there? Can we do that in this next song? Okay. 888-897-5746. Maybe you're willing, maybe you're just busy. And that's okay. If you can find just a moment and realize that not only does God help us with financial stuff where you can trust him in that, I have found that, you know, oftentimes when I deal with things of God and it's like, okay, I'm going to do something with him right now. And then, I don't know, he gives time back to me. Maybe I'm the only one,
0: true.
1: But it feels like he's done that for me too. So God so blesses us. What a great way to love him by supporting, you know, the station and things of God. 888-897-5746. Tap give on the KSGN app. Can you do $37 a month? 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

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If you made a gift since our last celebration, then it's time to say thanks to you for inspiring hope

0: We are so glad you are here. Valerie from Chino. 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
1: Thank you.
0: That is so awesome. $10 a month. Thank you for that. So, Scott, this leaves us in position to finish this dollar-for-dollar matching challenge from Lori pretty strong. $270 left to go. $270. Now, maybe there's someone who can cover that whole need. 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Or you could call 888-897-5746. If that's a lot of numbers to memorize, it's 888-897-KSGN. $270 is what's needed.
1: Yeah, and that's $22 a month if you want to look at it that way. So if you do $22 a month, boom, match is met. Or maybe you want to come in with your own match from you and your community. You want to do that? That would be certainly welcome, like Lori from Rancho did. But whatever you do right now, can we do it in the song? 888-897-5746. The answer is yes, we can do it in the song. But are you so busy? And don't let the world just steal it away. You know, God loves you so much no matter what you do. No matter what you do, God loves you so much. And it's a great opportunity for you to go, you know what, I'm going to give God back a little bit of love and love him somewhere. 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Would you opt in for that right now?

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1: 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It's very uncanny how it either the song or somebody will call in and say something, and it makes you realize that, you know what, there are other people out there, and they're like our voice, you know, hearing their struggles and their stories and their triumphs. You know what? We all can do it.
3: Mm-hmm.
4: You know, you can sum up what Angelina said in one word: community. That's what it's all about, sharing life together. And one thing I love, love, love is that KSGN is our community, our local Christian radio station here in the Inland Empire. And yes, you can listen to Christian music on your smart speaker. You can listen on, you know, another station that comes in from another state, or your satellite radio in your car. But last I saw, Alexa didn't have arms and legs to help out families in need in the community. And that satellite radio didn't do much for victims of fires. And the radio stations from out of state, it would be impractical for them to try to come here to the Inland Empire mm-hmm. to help. So here we are, KSGN, right here in the community, doing life together. There's such value in that. Mm-hmm. And that's why it's really important that among all of the other places, like one of the things Angelina just said is you feel like you're being pulled in a different direction all the time. Maybe you kind of feel like that in your giving. Number one, yes, take care of your church. That's most important. That's what we're called to do in the Bible. But also we need to take care of things that are taking care of people right here at home. The Bible talks about faith, hope, and love, and love is the most important thing. That word love is also translated a lot of times to the word charity, and where it also talks about in the Bible that charity begins at home.
3: Mm-hmm.
4: And so this is a place called home to a lot of Inland Empire families that really, really needs this kind of encouragement that only comes from 89.7 KSGN. So we're asking you here, we've got, what do we have? Well, it was $270 left. Now I have to do really quick math. Thank you, our Melinda. Thank you. A $10 monthly gift. And that means now $160 is all that's left. She says, having KSGN on my radio, in my car, and at home, in our backyard, while doing yard work, it's a blessing. Worshiping our Lord whenever we can. Yes, our Melinda couldn't have said it
3: thank
4: any
3: you,
4: better.
3: Thank
4: is my
3: you
4: math
3: so much.
4: Right, Scott?
3: What? Well, so I have here like $12 a month remains on Lori from Rancho's, you know, initial $500 challenge. $150 left on that. So, I mean, if you break that down to monthly average, $12.50 per month. So
4: oh,
3: if you
4: I want to see
3: 50,
4: somebody give $12.50 a month.
3: You know,
4: I do.
3: The powerful thing as we're talking about this, oh, I can only give $10. Well, but if you do it a monthly and you trust God for the rest of it, next, and you know, and I just wanted to say, Armelinda, that was $10 a month. Okay. And Judy, $10 a month. And we had Valerie back there with $5 a month. To you, it may not seem, I can't even buy a latte at the coffee stand for that amount. But look, what when you add this together, and especially if it's a monthly gift, look what it's doing. It's powerful. Whatever your monthly gift is, I mean, maybe you can only do, if you can do that $12.50 a month, you know, we will cover the rest of Lori from Rancho Cucamonga. We'll cover the rest of her challenge gift. But right now, right here, your best monthly gift. Maybe if you can do $12.50 a month, that's awesome. It will be met. But never think that I don't have a lot. Because remember the Lord, he takes a look at the little that that widow had when everybody else was given the big money. Jesus looked at the little money and she said, that gift is worth more than anything else because she's giving all she has. What can we do with $150 left to match? 888-897-5746. We so appreciate you. Armelinda, Judy, Janice, Valerie, Roanne, Dawn. These are all people who are in the family who live around the corner from you and us. 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

Hey, we don't know about you, but we kind of like the idea of celebrating people who are courageous and generous. That's why we celebrate you when you get

0: Don from Patton jumped in with $500. Then Roanne from Highland, that much needed $410. And then we had Valerie from Chino adding in $5 a month.
1: Yeah.
0: Janice from Yucaipa with a $50 gift. Judy with a $10 monthly gift from Chino Hills. Armelinda also with a $10 monthly gift. And then Donald says, love you guys. Keep spreading the hope and encouragement. Here's $200 to help out. Thank you so, so much. We still have one last song to play in the hour. And I thought this might be interesting because I haven't seen this yet during the fundraiser. Maybe you have, Scott, but I have not seen it yet. If one more person was to give a $400 gift, this is one person giving $40 a month, then we would have a $2,000 hour for the ministry of 89.7 KSGN.
2: Wow.
0: That would be pretty awesome. And again, all it would take is maybe a couple of people giving $20 a month, one person giving $40 a month. Maybe you just want to toss in the $400. We had a need like that earlier in the hour, and Roanne was like, hey, let me take care of this
3: so
0: one.
3: Cool.
0: $410. There you go. So there's a lot of ways that it could work out, but we're hoping you'll be part of the solution. I'll tell you what, there's a big problem with negativity in our world, and that's the low-hanging fruit, right? It'll find you no matter what. You don't have to look for it. It comes after you, seemingly. And what we do have to do is intentionally find a way to stay encouraged. And you've told us KSGN helps you to cut through all of that noise and helps you to find some positivity, some encouragement. It points you back to God's truth. Scott, people have gone as far as calling KSGN a lifeline in our community.
3: Well, when you realize you're going through a desert of negativity and you find an oasis of love and hope and peace, you want more of that and you realize, I want to support that. Yeah. Okay. So what you can do right now, any part of $400 in the song that remains, let's go after it. 888-897-5746. Maybe it's one person with $40 a month, but you're not going to leave them to do that, because look at all of the good that the $10 a month did in the last 20 minutes.
0: Yes.
3: And we covered some goals. 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
1: And we're Brant and Sherry.
0: It's a really important hour. Check this out. Our goal for the hour is the goal. The big number.
1: It is a big number, Brant Hansen.
0: 15 people is what we're hoping for.
1: All right.
0: 15 people jumping in, say, I'm in. I get it. I know how important this radio station is. Can it happen is the question.
1: I was a little leery in the beginning when you threw it out there.
0: Yep.
1: But I will say that we hear so many stories of people saying their lives have been changed that it's like, no, I think there are 15 people who can feel
0: totally.
1: That message.
0: Hopefully, you realize too, as you're listening, even if you're like, yeah, you know, this, I like this music, it's cool. You know, mm-hmm. I appreciate the reminders and stuff. It's good. Hopefully, you realize how desperate people are for hope.
1: Yeah.
0: And connection and relationship.
1: And how else can we reach them at this point, right? This goes into private spaces, this music.
0: Exactly. And it cuts to the heart.
1: Yeah.
0: And reminds people they're not alone. You can Google loneliness epidemic.
1: It's crazy.
0: It is. People are very, very isolated. Maybe you struggle with this yourself. I think a lot of us do. And to have something in our culture that's not just tearing us down, something that's actually building us up. So that's what we're hoping for. You and 14 other people go, I get it.
1: All right.
0: I get it. This is like a GoFundMe. It's something we believe in. We can all pitch in and make happen. We want to keep doing this. And we only do that because of your support. We stand or fall based on whether or not you call or you go online, and you can do it now. So here is what we're asking you to do. Again, asking for 15 people, and here's what we need you to do.
1: We're asking you to consider $40 a month. That's our most popular giving level.
2: Come
1: so if
2: on.
1: You could do that, we have a lot of people doing it. Or maybe you can do a lower monthly gift, maybe $20 a month or $30 a month. That works too. If it's a one-time gift, whatever you can do, you're needed right now. It's a critical time during our day of giving.
0: Big time. So thank you for doing this. Phone number, if you want to do it, 888-897-5746.
1: Yes.
0: 888-897-KSGN. You can also go online. Thank you for doing this right now. Time is limited.
1: Yeah.
0: We only have a little bit to do this. So thanks for jumping on it right now. Just go to KSGN.com.

I am a nurse at a long-term care facility, and during that time during COVID, it was really scary. We lost staff, we lost patients, we lost, you know, friends, and it was so hard to just

0: during that time, KSGN was so strong in my life that I had it on when I came to work. I had it on when I went home late at night. I had it on when we lost people. I put it on the radios of the patients, and the radio hosts and the Kongs encouraged me to start a prayer group. And, you know, I just started praying with one or two, and it blossomed out and gave me the courage that I needed to keep on going.
1: You think about it, this is actually really remarkable what happens through us, through this radio station. When I say us, I mean you as a listener, too, who gives. Like, my goodness, to be able to have something where it's constant encouragement every day, constantly, in a culture that's honestly discouraging at every step.
2: Well, they call it doom scrolling, right? So in your hand, you have this thing that is constantly telling you bad news if you let it, but then there's this oasis that happens where you can constantly hear that the king is still the king, he still reigns.
1: That's a great point about the doom scrolling, because no one talks about it. I just get more hopeful the more I scroll.
2: Yeah.
1: Like, it's not as true. Yeah. But this radio station is so different. We don't want to lose this. We want it to expand. We're huge fans of it, as people who appreciate the kingdom message that we get to share. And this is all of us together making this happen. Yeah. This is the thing about being listener supported. So please act now. Please jump in here. Make it happen. Here's what we're asking you to do.
2: We're asking you to consider $40 a month. That's what most people do. If you can do that, that's great. Or more. Or maybe you can do a single gift. All amounts are welcome. And we celebrate every time you call or every time you go online.
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0: 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My name is Brant. Producer Sherry's here too.
1: And this is our day of giving.
2: I've been with the district for 15 years. The 23-24 school year was the most rough year for me, and I just really needed encouragement. I do listen to KSGN every morning. Phil Wickham, The Battle Belongs, came on a lot.
3: When all I see is the battle, you see my victory.
2: I just kept praying. Not only was my marriage strengthened, a new job opportunity within the district came, and

0: so glad you are listening right now. It is an incredibly important time during this drive. And we've had people, even asking people to give, you know, a monthly gift or whatever. And it's been awesome.
1: Yeah.
0: Wanted to ask you, though, if you would consider, and not everybody can do this, but maybe you can, doing a big gift, like $5,000, $1,000, $500, $2,000. We need those gifts, too.
1: Yeah. You call it like a stick of dynamite. Like, everyone is chipping away at a wall.
0: Yeah.
1: And we all have our little hammers and everything. And we're making it happen, right? But if someone's like, well, everyone step back. I got this. I can make it happen. We need you to do that. And that's what that bigger gift does towards this whole goal that we have.
0: Yep. Chipping away at it. And then you come up and blow a hole through the wall. Yeah. We're fine with that.
1: Yeah.
0: That's awesome. We know not everybody can do it, but it's a great way to say thank you to the Lord by saying, you've been really good to me and I can do something like this. And it wouldn't even necessarily hurt. It's like, but I could just be a blessing to people. We believe in this message so strongly. This radio station, this music, the things we get to talk about who Jesus is, what the kingdom of God is like, real hope, and the real source of peace that people are actually looking for desperately as our culture kind of unravels. But thanks for being a part of this. Thanks for going big and being generous. If that's something you can do, please don't wait. We would love to have you be a part of this. Here's what we're asking you to do.
1: As Brant said, we're asking you to consider that larger gift. We know everyone can't do it, but if you could do a one-time gift of $1,000, $2,500, $5,000, if you are able to do that, please know that would be really critical during this time.
0: And here's how you do it. You call this number. It's 888-897-5746. Again, thank you for being generous. Thanks for stepping up here. 888-897-5746. If you want to give online, it's safe and secure. We'll get that news immediately and we'll be rejoicing. Yeah. Here's the way to go. 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

I saw 180 feet off of the canyon, and it's what started my addiction. And I had fear about everything. I couldn't trust anybody. I couldn't stay away from drugs. I couldn't stay away from the people that were not healthy for

I'd gone out of prison, and my mom was helping me move to halfway houses, and I had a lot of fear at that time, and she turned on the radio station, and Fear Was a Liar was playing on the radio station. Let

I knew that God was going to restore me back to health, that he was going to restore my mind through the station. It just helped me through my recovery. For so long, I was stuck there, and I was stuck falling. And, you know, every morning I wake up, and I'm falling. And turning on the station, like, I'm not falling anymore. I'm not there anymore.

0: just celebrating today that I'm alive and able to be here to share with others what he's done for me.
1: This is so important. We have to underscore that if we didn't tell you about being a listener-supported radio station, we would be gone.
2: Yeah, that's true.
1: So we're actually excited to tell you. We want you to be a part of this. We don't want you to miss out on this, but that's one of those things, like, we cannot take this for granted. It's too good. We don't want to lose this.
2: And the only reason why we're here now, frankly, is because someone like you called or went online during one of these events and said, yes, I understand what this provides for myself, my family, my neighbors, and I want it to continue. It's that spontaneous generosity. That's the reason why we're here.
1: We are big fans of this radio station.
2: Yeah.
1: Hopefully you are too. And we mean this as a community work. Mm-hmm. But it's easy for us because being involved with this, we see the emails, we see the texts, we see the responses. Like, we know how important this is to remind people of the goodness of God. We need reminders. So thank you for being a part of this right now. Here's what we're asking you to do.
2: We're asking you to consider our most popular giving level, which is $40 a month. If you can do that, that goes such a long way in helping us being able to plan and budget. And if you're like, oh, big radio station, and then yes, you are needed.
1: Totally needed. And we want to continue to be constant encouragement in people's lives. Here's the phone number. 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

0: 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My name is Brant. Producer Sherry's here too.
1: And this is our day of giving.
0: This is such a big thank you. And it's to you. If you've been supporting this radio station, Brandy wrote us this very short, heartrending note. She said, I want you to know that during my sister's struggle with cancer, you helped her and guided her and encouraged her during her transition to heaven.
1: Oh, man.
0: You also helped us so much when my father passed. You have been there for my family in the darkest of times.
1: Wow.
0: She's writing to the station because she's thankful for you. The people who make this happen are people like you. We're listener supported.
1: Yeah, I was going to say, if you're listening and you've been giving to this station, that note actually is to you.
0: It is to you.
1: Yeah.
0: We love it this way. We are listener supported, but we wouldn't want it any other way. It's really a beautiful thing. It's all of us coming together to make this happen, but it's got to be now. Like we keep saying that, but it's true. Like this is just a critical time for the radio station. People saying, I'm in, I'll be generous. I can be spontaneously generous. I'll do this now, but man, what a thank you from Brandy. And this happens over and over and over from people who need hope.
1: It makes us one big family, and we love it that way.
0: In a culture that doesn't have much peace.
1: Yeah.
0: So we're offering it. Thank you, Brandy, for your thank you to the people who support this radio station. And it's needed now. Here's what we're asking you to do.
1: We're asking you to consider $40 a month, but every gift is welcome. And hopefully, you know, you are welcome as well. We appreciate it.
0: Totally. We do. And here's the way to give. If you want to, you can just text the word give to this number or call 888-897-5746. 888-897-5746. 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
2: I had suffered years of infertility. 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
3: They say this mountain can't be moved.
2: God led me to Psalm 20 and how he answers the desires of your heart. And I felt

So he told me that I will have children. We tried for 10 years to get pregnant. People were praying so much. I was scared, but I just had this peace. And, you know, the peace that only comes from Christ, that's all I can explain it. The doctor said, well, Coretta, you're pregnant. And it was just surreal to find out I was pregnant.

0: had a C-section, and the next day I was finally holding this dream, this prayer that I waited so long for, just to have my boy. It's just awesome.
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2: And we're Brant and Cherry.
1: Here's what's going on. We are hoping for 9 more people before the end of the hour. Jumping in, say, hey, I'm in. Thank you to everybody who's gone online and has been so generous or called.
2: We celebrate every time we see you go online or we hear the phones ringing because we know we're all in this thing together.
1: Yes, this is such a big deal. And we try to do this as quickly as possible, too. So thank you again for doing it now. And the best reason to give is not guilt. This is never a guilt trip.
2: Right.
1: At all. It's just thankfulness.
2: Gratitude.
1: It's gratitude. God's been good. And I can do this, and I can help bring hope to other people. And believe me, this radio station brings hope to people. It is an oasis in our culture.
2: Yeah.
1: So we got to keep it going. Listener support is huge for this radio station. It's how we stay on the air. Thank you for being a part of this. Again, we're hoping for 9 people before the end of the hour. That would be huge if we could hit that, but somebody's got to get us to 8.
2: Yeah.
1: Yeah, let's make it happen, but you got to call or go online. Here's what we're asking you to do.
2: We're asking you to consider a monthly gift if you can. A lot of friends do $40 a month. Some give more, some give less. Some do single gifts if you can. All gifts are welcome and very much appreciated.
1: Big time. So important right now. So thank you for doing this. You can call this number. It's 888-897-5746. That's 888-897-KSGN. You can also go online, and it's super simple there, and you're so needed. 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
1: We're Brant and Sherry.
2: My occupation is an eighth grade math teacher, and I work in a really tough school. So us teachers, we have a lot of emotional toll on us, and it can get draining after a while. So at a certain point, you just come into the job and you do your lesson, giving assignments, collecting work, but not finding more creative ways to actually reach my students.

0: back then.
1: April 10th, 2022 is when I first started listening to KSDN, and it compelled me to completely up my game, and I'm reaching my students in a different kind of way. Yeah, well-

0: I have students that have done very little. All of a sudden, they are working and so eager. Like, they're actually answering questions. They're actually volunteering. They get excited when they hear their name all of a sudden because I'm listening to the music and I'm actually working for the Lord now.
1: You may never have given during one of these drives. That's totally understandable.
2: A lot of people haven't, right?
1: Right.
2: Yeah.
1: Totally, absolutely understandable, because we'll listen to something. We'll be like, well, that's for other people. Please consider like actually doing the thing.
2: Yeah.
1: We don't exist without people actually doing the thing where you actually pick up your phone or go online. It doesn't continue, but we get to talk about the best message of all time. And we want to keep that growing. Without you, it's not going to happen.
2: Yeah, and when we have these events, we're able to tell you about the stories, the impact that this ministry is having. And when you give, I heard someone say, when you give, then you actually listen differently too, because it's like, now you kind of understand
1: very true
2: what that message is doing and what's happening, and you're a part of it now.
1: You're providing this for other people. People are desperate for hope.
2: Yeah.
1: Where else? Yeah. I mean, in media, to get constantly reminded of the goodness of God, and people can sing along, people can listen to songs that remind them. We need reminders, mm-hmm. all of us. And then there's people that are just don't even know about Jesus. They turn on and they get to hear for the first time that they can actually trust him and turn their lives toward him. So this is so important. All this to say, thank you for being involved here. Here is what we're asking you to do.
2: We're asking you to consider $40 a month. That is our most popular giving level. We have a lot of friends doing that. So if you could do that, that would be wonderful. Or if you want to do a single gift, we have people doing that as well.
1: Yes.
2: Single gift of $100, $200, whatever you can do. We celebrate every time you call or you go online.
1: Thank you for calling. Here's the number to do this. Thanks for being generous. It's 888-897-5746. Again, it's 888-897-5746. Yeah. Thanks for doing this right now. It is so important on this day of giving. Also online, super easy right now. Thanks for doing this at ksgn.com.

0: 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Today is a day of giving.
1: We're Brent and Sherry.
0: And we are down to needing 7 people this hour. That is the goal for this hour. Thank you, everybody. It's been going on. We're calling 7 people. Thanks for being generous, and thanks for doing it now and not waiting. By the way, just to remind you why this is so important, people need encouragement big time. Mm-hmm. Like now, people are looking for hope. Like I haven't seen it in my lifetime, honestly. There's a lot of people who are lonely. There's a lot of people who are disconnected. There's a lot of people who are wondering why things are falling apart that they feel. And they need capital H hope that transcends all the other stuff that's going on. We've got to keep a station like this going. I mean, that's bottom line.
1: Yeah, and we hear so many stories about people who, quote unquote, happened upon the station or got into a rental car and heard it. Yeah. And it jogs their memory of something maybe they heard as a child of who God was or how he loved them. And it's that remembering of, wait a minute, there is a transcendent reason why I'm here. And everyone is looking for that, even if they say they're not.
0: Please. Please jump in if you can and help us. We need 7 people. That's what we're looking for.
1: Consider $40 a month. We thank you when you do it. So many people are giving at that level. But every gift is welcome and you are needed.
0: That is so true. Here's how you can give. You can call this number. It's 888-897-5746. 888-897-5746. 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

0: We've had 6 children, and each one of them, would love listening to KSGN, especially our youngest, who has Down syndrome. He is 20 and has a major heart defect. Right now, he's doing fairly well. It's still a day-to-day uphill battle when it comes to all the medical procedures that need to go along with keeping him alive, literally. But a moment in time, at that point, he was so sick, and he became septic. And at that point, the doctors were telling me they didn't know for sure whether or not he was going to survive.
1: I

got into the car and turned on, because the car's on KSGN as always. Only I can imagine was a bittersweet song to hear. We were on our way to the hospital. He would try to sing it, even if he was like so sick that he couldn't sit up straight, or that his fevers were so high that he was barely functional. He was still able to squeak out, "I can only imagine." And I was just crying, and I knew that God was really speaking again to my heart, knowing that he's saying, "I hear you. I hear your prayers. I'm right here. I'm right there with him. I'm right there with you. No matter what happens, I'm not going anywhere."

0: I called the radio station because I wanted to see if I could get him on the prayer list. And that specifically made me feel like, you know, KSTN is not just a radio station. It is a lifeline and has that family feel. And that is an absolute, you know, must for me.
1: There are a lot of great reasons to be generous, but please hear me on this. Guilt is not one of them.
2: Yeah.
1: If you can't give, don't feel guilty about that at all, at all. The great reason to give, honestly, is just to think, God's been good to me.
2: Gratitude.
1: Yeah, it's just gratitude.
2: Yeah.
1: He's been good to me. And I know, like, we're asking you to support this radio station. We're communicating hope to people through songs, through our words. We cannot underestimate how impacting that is. We know it means so much. Yeah. Like, this is life. We get to communicate to people in a kingdom that's never going to fail. And this is in a culture that's in chaos. It's so good to have this. But thank you. If you can't give, we understand. It's okay. But if you can't, just consider God's been good to you in ways where you're able to give. That's wonderful.
2: Yeah. So if you're like, hey, I have peace. God has given me peace. He's given me joy. And through this ministry, other people have that available to them. And I'm so grateful for what he's given me.
1: Yep.
2: I want to be able to give it to other people.
1: And you are needed. We need the people who can give to give. Otherwise, this doesn't work.
2: Yeah.
1: And we don't exist without you. So thank you for being a part of this. Here's what we're asking you to do.
2: We're asking you to consider $40 a month. That's what a lot of our friends are doing. A monthly gift. Some give more than that, some give less, some do a single gift. Whatever you want to do, you are welcome here, and your gift is very much appreciated and needed right now.
1: It is needed.
2: Yeah.
1: Thank you for doing this. The number, if you want to call, or you can text the word give to this number, and that'll work too, or just call and talk. 888-897-5746. 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Or just go online. So important right now.
2: Yeah.
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1: And we're Brant and Sherry.
0: Maybe this is you. Maybe not, but maybe it is. Because some people can do this. We need folks that can do big gifts. And some people can give $1,000 or $2,000. And it doesn't even really impact their lifestyle.
1: Yeah.
0: Or $10,000. Mm-hmm. Please know you're needed. And if you are somebody like that, please don't let just all the people that are just scratching by to give what they can. Like, we need people like you, too.
1: Yeah, maybe you have a business and you want to give through your business. And
0: yeah, maybe you had a good year. Like, you just be thankful to God. Like, I know you've been good to me.
1: Yeah. And you said, you know, everyone's kind of chipping away at this wall, and there's always someone who has a stick of dynamite that can say, all right, everyone, get out of the way.
0: Yeah. That, maybe that's you. Like, we're all chipping away at this goal.
1: Yeah.
0: And you may be that person that could be like, hey, I'm going to back up this truck here. I can do this. Like, well, I'll be cheering you on.
1: Yeah, you're needed.
0: So thank you for considering that. Whatever you can give, you're needed right now. And please don't wait. Thanks for just jumping in right now. Here is exactly what we're asking you to do. Maybe you can do one of those big gifts. Maybe not. But here's a way to get involved.
1: Consider that bigger gift if you can. If you're a person that can do a one-time gift of $1,000, $2,500, $5,000. We've had people do it. We know it's not everyone. But I think there are enough people in the Inland Empire that can really do that and make an impact.
0: Please do. If you're somebody that can do that, please just step up and go, I'm in. Let's make this happen. The phone number is 888-897-5746. Again, 888-897-5746. You can also go online at Safe and Secure. And we'll be very excited if you want to do this, looking for somebody that could do that $1,000 or $5,000 or whatever you want to do. 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
1: We're Brent and Sherry.
2: I am diagnosed with an autoimmune disorder, so I get flare-ups, I get ups and downs in my health. I was having lung problems, and I went and got my lab that afternoon, and I was really upset. I was, like, not happy, and so that's the time when I, you know, talk to him, Lord, well, what is going on? When are you going to touch me? I'm so upset. I'm going to make sure I turn on worship music on KSGN. And the song that came on was It's Your Breath. It's your breath in my lungs. In our lungs. So we pour out our praise. I just had to get quiet. I go, okay, that's the message. I better just praise you after hearing that song.

0: I'm benefiting so much from the station, and that's why it's important to support you guys, because we need to keep you on the air. I honestly cannot drive in my car without KSTN.
1: It's funny because it's true. It's not actually that funny, but it is true. Mm-hmm. And that is, we're in a hurry for just about everything. Mm-hmm. We're in a hurry to get here, to get this thing, to do that. We're in a hurry to sign, you know, except to be generous.
2: Yeah, that I need to pray about for about 6 months.
1: Exactly.
2: And then, or I feel like I need some kind of sign or some kind
1: then
2: of
1: then we really think it over. When it comes to like buying a pair of shoes, it's like, let me pray about this for 6 months. That's just humans. That's us. But how about just being quick to be generous? So thanks for doing this. If you know that this radio station brings joy and hope to people, and it totally does, it plays a role in people's lives being changed. Absolutely. There's no question about that. And you can give. Please do. Please don't just overthink it. And you're needed. You're like, yeah, but you do. Yeah, we need you big time. So here's what we're asking you to do.
2: We're asking you to consider $40 a month. We Indeed. Celebrate every time.
1: Whatever you want to give, though,
2: yes,
1: it's awesome.
2: Absolutely.
1: Yeah. And here's what you can do to call. It's 888-897-5746. 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But again, asking you to consider that $40 a month or whatever you want to do. We just want you to be a part of this.
2: Yeah.
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2: You know what's so awesome about a radio station like this? It's everybody coming together to make it happen. So it's not about any one person or anything. It's about Jesus.
1: Mm-hmm.
2: Like, he's the one person, I guess, but all of us get to be a part of this. It's fantastic to watch this because I know I'm a forgetful person. Everybody is. You are too.
1: Mm-hmm.
2: We forget even basic stuff. We forget to think about God.
1: Yeah.
2: And how good he is.
1: And he must have known that about us because in the Bible, he reminds us to be reminded and to remind each other
2: totally
1: about him.
2: Totally. Even like in the Old Testament, you're supposed to tie things around your wrists or hang things on the doorpost or write things on the doorpost. Like all of these things to remind us of who he is. There's not much left in our culture that does that for us.
1: Mm-hmm.
2: This is a great way through radio, wherever you are or wherever the person next to you is, like at the stoplight.
1: Yeah.
2: They're able to just turn on the radio and be reminded about how good God is. There's so much anxiety. To have something like this is remarkable. We are listener supported, so thank you for supporting the radio station right now. If you want to do this, you want to get involved, it would be great to hear from you. We have a 3-song challenge that we are starting, and it'll be awesome to have you getting involved. We need somebody to get us started. We need 10 people.
1: That's a lofty goal, sir.
2: It is a lofty goal. 10 people during the next 3 songs.
1: Mm-hmm.
2: Will we have a chance? Yes, if you call. Now, if you're like, I'm in, I can do this. We would love to hear from you now, but we need 10 people. You can get us down to 9. We only have 3 songs to do this.
1: We call it positive peer pressure, meaning to get the momentum going, at least 1 or 2 people have to call right now, and we have a shot at it.
2: Okay, you can call or you can go online. It's just going to take you a minute or so.
1: We're asking you to consider $40 a month. That is our giving level that a lot of people do, and if you can do that, that would be so great. If you want to give right now, again, $40 a month, that is what most people are giving, but if maybe you can do a one-time gift, maybe you can do $50 a month or $100 a month, whatever you can do. We love having you on the team, and we celebrate every single time the phone rings or you go online.
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1: Yep.
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I had a best friend. We had a major falling out, and I was devastated. I didn't understand why she didn't want to speak with me anymore. I couldn't believe that somebody I had known for 40 years would turn on me like that. This was a hard reality for me to learn. There's so many times that I would get in my car, and then I'd turn on the radio, and I played HSTN over and over and over again just to get me through that pain.

0: done everything I can to mend the relationships, but they're not in my life anymore. And, you know, here my heart is all tied up in knots and I'm wrenched on the inside. And that's why I like to listen to KSTN, because the Lord has just been showing me, you know, dance with me. I'll lead, you follow. It's that simple. Come dance with me.
1: We have a challenge in front of us. We have a two-song challenge. That is it. So we're so glad you're listening right now.
2: Mm-hmm.
1: If you want to get involved, all you have to do is call or go online. We'll give you the number here in a second. But we have two songs to do this. We're hoping for five people to get involved. So you and four others, thank you for making this radio station possible. You know it's a blessing to people. I hope you know that. It should be pretty obvious, honestly, the amount of feedback that we get just during our little show.
2: Yeah.
1: From people who the music points people to the best news in the history of the universe. Like, it's that good.
2: And that matters even more when everything else in culture is pointing to bad news.
1: Right. Just have something. It's lasting. It's true. You can literally put your life on it.
2: Yeah.
1: And you won't be shaken. Like, we get to talk about this stuff every day. We're so thankful. But this radio station is listener supported. It means you have to opt in and say, hey, I'm in. I'm going to be a part of this. Thank you for being generous. Thanks for doing this. Hoping for five people. We just have two songs. Somebody's got to get us started here. We're about to start the first song of this. All you have to do is call us or go online. It's so simple.
2: We're asking you to consider our most common giving level. It's $40 a month. That's a popular giving level. If you want to get in on that, we'd love for you to do that. Some people are doing $50 a month. Maybe you could do $100 a month. We know everyone can't do it, but maybe you can. All gifts are welcome. So maybe you can do a one-time gift of $250 or $500.

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1: We just are so thankful. It makes our day. 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But thanks for considering that $40 a month or whatever you want to do. Phone number is 888-897-5746. 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
1: And today is a day of giving. To keep it going, we're Brant and Sherry.
0: You know what's awesome about this? I mean, there are many things awesome about this, but we know you don't have to give. And you don't.
2: That actually does make it awesome.
0: It does. That's why everybody calls and gives. Like, this, there's not a tax. No tax money is going to this. Nothing like that. Nobody has to. And a lot of people won't. But when you do, like, that's really love. Mm-hmm. That's really awesome. Thank you. And the people you're encouraging are all over the area in all sorts of different stages of life and going through different things. And you didn't have to, but you provided hope to them. So thank you for doing that. We have one song left here in a little challenge we were doing. We're hoping for one more person to step up and go, hey, I'm in. I'll do the monthly gift, or I'll give $1,000, or I'll do a single gift of $500. Whatever you want to do, your best gift during this next song. We would love to hear from you. It's got to be during this song, and we can celebrate that. But thank you so much for being generous.
1: It's come down to this, and a lot of times people will be listening and kind of listen like it's a reality show. And, oh, I wonder if they're going to make it. You are the person that can help us with your one-time gift or monthly gift. We're looking for one more person for this challenge to do your best gift. And ultimately, we are so thankful we get to talk about the kingdom. And we love every call, every email, every person giving that you're on the team with us.
0: Yep, we get to do this together. Yeah. How awesome is that? Thank you for being generous. Even when you don't have to. That's the point of generosity. You don't have to, and you do it anyway.
1: We're asking you to consider $40 a month. It's really important right now. We have this challenge gift going on.
0: Come on.
1: Help us with this if you can do the $40 a month. But some people can do more. Some people can do less. Even a single gift. All gifts are welcome, but during this time, it's critical.
0: Absolutely. It matters so much. Thanks for doing it right now. We appreciate you taking time out of your day right now. It's 888-897-5746.
1: Again, want to meet this challenge?
0: Yes. 888-897-5746. You can also go online right now to help meet the challenge. Super simple. Just go to ksgn.com.

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1: And today is a day of giving to keep it going. Yeah. We're Brant and Sherry.
2: I've heard this a million times. People are like, now more than ever. Mm-hmm. And sometimes that's just hype. Honestly, culturally, where we are, when I say that now more than ever, people need hope.
1: Oh, scroll for 30 seconds and you see that.
2: Yes.
1: Yeah.
2: So this radio station is one of the few things in our culture. It's a haven. It's like a place to point people towards peace. And it's not just people who don't know about Jesus. It's all of us who already do.
1: We all need reminded.
2: Yes. So that we're playing from a place of strength when we deal with life. But our culture needs this. Let's keep it going. I would hope this would just explode. Like people would give, just going, yes, yes, we have to keep this going. We don't want this to be gone. So thank you for supporting this radio station more than ever. It's needed. Here's what we're asking you to do.
1: We're asking you to consider $40 a month. That is our most popular giving level. Have a lot of friends doing that. And if you could do that right now, it'd be really critical. And we will celebrate when you call or go online. If you can do a single gift, we have people doing that as well. Maybe a one-time gift of $100, $250, $500, whatever you can do, Brant, right now, it's super important.
2: Yeah, we don't have much time on this. So thank you for jumping on this. Here's the number. It's 888-897-5746.
1: Yeah.
2: Again, 888-897-5746. Or you can just go online at ksgn.com. So simple, just takes a minute. Thanks for doing this right now. It really is so important. ksgn.com.

I was diagnosed with breast cancer. The treatments were pretty gruesome and had some serious health issues after just 3 treatments and had to discontinue.

0: while I was going through my ups and downs, and I'm not sure where to turn, I flooded the house with KSGN, and there was Jesus by Zach Williams and Dolly Parton. And it reminds me constantly that He's in control, and that God's created my body perfectly, and if a piece needs to go for health reasons, I'm okay. I have been healed for 4 years now, and the doctors are shocked. So to this day, when that song comes on, the chills, the connection, it's just, I'm all in.
1: What would happen if somebody left your neighborhood who you really loved, and they were just like 10 bucks short on their rent? And
2: oh,
1: then they
2: goodness.
1: Packed up and left. You see the U-Haul, and you're like, well, what?
2: Why didn't you say something? I could have done right. help you with that. You'd actually be kind of angry, right?
1: Right. Like, yeah. Why didn't you say something? So here's what we're doing. We're telling you this station depends on listener support. Mm-hmm. So if it disappeared, you'd be like, hey, well, why didn't you? We're telling you.
2: This is it. This is us telling
1: exactly.
2: you.
1: Exactly.
2: Yeah.
1: And it's actually a joy to get to do this together, to make this happen together, bring this kind of hope into people's lives, mm-hmm. these songs, the conversations we get to have about Jesus, the hope that we get to have together, the joy. It's only because of people like you going, I'm in. I'll jump in here and do it. So here's what we're asking you to do right now.
2: We're asking you to consider a monthly gift. $40 a month is what a lot of people do. So if you can do that, that would be great.
1: Yes.
2: Some do more, some do less. Maybe you can do a single gift. We have people doing that as well. All gifts are welcome and very much appreciated right now, Brant.
1: Yes.
2: Whatever you can do right now is the time.
1: That's exactly right now. Phone number is 888-897-5746. Again, that's just 888-897-KSGN. Thank you for being generous. You can also go online. That's really easy. It just takes like a minute.
2: Yeah.
1: And it's so important. 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
0: People disagree about everything, but you know what's happening right now? Right now, as you're listening to this radio station, people are agreeing about something. They're agreeing about the importance of hope, about telling people about Jesus. We've all got different ideas on a whole number of things. We go, well, I disagree. No. This is about agreement.
1: Yeah.
0: People coming together, all sorts of different backgrounds going, I'm in. Whether you're calling or you're going online, thank you for being a part of this. We get to do this together.
1: I loved when you mentioned that off the air we were talking about. And I was like, yeah, everyone who's calling, when you hear that phone ring or when we see you go online, that's us as a family saying this message is necessary and we want it to continue. And you're right. There's the whole culture is fracturing.
0: Yeah. But for us to say yes.
1: Yes.
0: Like you pick up the phone or go online like, yes, I'm agreeing. Mm. Let's do this together. I know God honors that.
1: Yes, he does.
0: Like the unity is a huge thing to him. So thank you for being a part of this. We love the impact it has on the people in this area too, but including you and me when we're a part of this.
1: Yeah.
0: Changes us.
1: We're all doing this together.
0: Totally. So here is what we're asking you to do right now.
1: We're asking you to consider $40 a month, but whatever you can do, you're welcome here. And please know we appreciate you every time you call, every time you go online.
0: And right now is so important. So thank you for doing this. Here's the phone number. It's 888-897-5746. Really simple. 888-897-5746. Or it's so simple. 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

0: About 4.5 years I've been a chiropractor now. And having my office open for the last 2.5 years, I promised God that everything I do with my hands will be in His glory. And to this day, what we do is through the office is we listen to KSGN. It sets the tone for when patients come in and they know that this is a safe place where healing can occur, that there's hope, and that they can ultimately find healing.
1: There's a name that can silence every fear. There's a love that embraces the heartache, the pain, and the tears.
0: There was a patient who came in, was crying and upset, and her child was sick, and she was stressed. She was a Spanish speaker, and I had a little bit of communication breakdown, and I was just lost for words in that moment. But what I did is I turned up the music, and it was that song, Todo Está Bien, Everything's Gonna Be All Right, playing.

0: So we took a second to listen to that song fully through. And as it said, Por los Fabien, she broke down in tears. And it was absolutely incredible to see that she was in a safe place. Now, her child that she's coming in for is healed and healthy. And then she had a wonderful, healthy baby boy. And they are all doing well.
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1: Oh yeah, it's a praise party going on up in here at KSGN 89.7. Thanks for coming along. We want to say thank you to a bunch of people this afternoon. Roxanne in Rancho Cucamonga, which I think is my new favorite city because they give all the time. Thank you for your gift. Eddie in Fontana. Yeah. Yvette from Upland checked in with $300. Sean in Chino said, count me in for $10 a month. Arturo in Jurupa Valley said, I keep hearing it on the radio, so I guess it's time to get involved. He gave $100. Camilla in Rialto said, count me in for $40 a month. And Kristen in Chino Hills says, KSGN is awesome. I've been having a hard time the past few years. I've heard some good news recently, and I want you and KSGN to keep spreading that good news to others. Thank you, Kristen. You're making that happen. This is crowdsourced for 67 years, and it happens because of people just like you, Scott. So many people getting behind their KSGN and saying, yeah, this is my station, and I want to spread hope.
2: Yeah, because when you're involved in it, you are empowering that message going forward. You're breathing life into people. You're breathing Christ's life into so many people that are around us. You hear the stories of lives changed. Maybe your own story. Maybe you've got that. So whatever you can opt in at right now, I'm just going to put it out there. $500 in two songs. Can we raise that much? We're almost out of time. If you think about it, there's only tomorrow and a little bit of time today to really, you know, cover a lot of ground. So the need for maybe a couple of monthly gifts, can you do $10 a month? Somebody does $40 a month, and boom, that $500 challenge that I'm throwing out there is taken care of that fast. 888-897-5746. But it starts right now. Can you start right now? I mean, can you interrupt what you have going on just long enough so that you can follow through on this? Maybe you've intended to give and you've just been too busy. That happens to all of the people all the time. 888-897-5746. Right now, you can tap give on the KSGN app. Right now, I'm telling you, right now. Right now, can you do it right now? God will redeem the time, I'm telling you. You can give it ksgn.com. Let's do this.

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1: I grew up on the streets at 11 years old. Started drinking alcohol by 13 and using drugs by 15. I stayed for so many years with whomever would have me. I hated that I was living this way. I was just so sick of myself.
2: You are not hidden. There's never been a moment you were forgotten.
1: I would pass this church. I would always look away, thinking it was too holy for me, or I would never go to a place like that. And plus, people usually weren't very happy to see me coming. They wouldn't want a person like me. But these people, they were coming towards me. There was a woman about my age. She was talking about her drug and alcohol use and the damage that that had caused in her life. And I thought to myself, this woman should be ashamed. Why is she blabbing about her horrible life? But all of a sudden, I could hear in my ears a voice saying, that's you. That's you. And the Jesus that totally changed her life. Well, she asked if anybody wanted this Jesus. Well, my hand went up so quick. And on that very day, that Jesus became my Lord and Savior and totally changed my life.

0: He took away all of my addictions for drugs and alcohol on that day in April.
1: Isn't that amazing? I mean, a lot of people have prodigals in their family that you're still praying for. And she, her name is Nicole, and I just am amazed how transparent she is with telling her story. But what a Jesus story, huh? Yeah. But if you're praying for your prodigal and you're just praying, you know, that they'll come home or they'll be redeemed, I can tell you right now, Jesus is on it. And if there is an opportunity, like with Nicole, it will happen. So we join our prayers with yours. Keep praying. You know, we live in such a culture of anger and fear and doubt, and we're surrounded with so much of that. What a breath of fresh air. What an oasis to have a station like KSGN that's here in the Inland Empire, praying for people, offering up hope, peace, and love, and the promises of Jesus Christ in every song and everything we do. And we're asking you, if you agree with this, what an oasis, that you'd find that this is something totally worth supporting.
2: It's very easy for you to get involved right now. You call this number, 888-897-5746. Now, Scott, you had mentioned a $1,000 challenge here from Evelyn.
1: Mm-hmm.
2: How long do we have to make that happen?
1: You know, we have that until the bottom of the hour, so that would be like 3:30.
2: All right, so this is how this happens. It happens with you getting involved. It could be two people at $40 a month, another person at $100 one time. Likely it's going to happen a lot of different ways, but that's just some suggestions. If God has blessed you and you're feeling like this is my challenge, maybe you could meet Evelyn where she's at and say, I'll do a whole $1,000. God's blessed my socks off. And part of that blessing is through KSGN. And I want to pass that blessing on. If that is you, would you get involved right now by calling 888-897-5746. Online, it's ksgn.com. 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

0: He truly is amazing. How great is our God from Chris Tomlin there on 89.7 KSGN. I'm Jerry Woods. Scott Valentine, your buddy who's here every afternoon, he is here as well. They do research on people who've been around a long time. And by a long time, I mean 100 years or more. What makes them live a long period of time? And there are several things, but one of the keys in this latest research that I saw, it's not necessarily people who go to the gym. It's people who have exercise built into their regular lives. What does that mean? Working in the garden, taking the stairs, walking to the corner store rather than driving in the car. It's not gyms. It's constant low-level motion built into their lives. Like they're constantly moving. And those people live longer than most people. This got me to thinking a lot about spiritual life too. Again, if you go to church once a week, you open your Bible just for good measure once a day, that's probably not enough. You need regular spiritual motion. Talking to God constantly. Praying, opening up the Word of God. And I think this is where your KSGN comes in. Little morsels of reinforcement throughout the day. It's a song like that one, How Great Is Our God. It's a story you hear from someone else about how God is working in their life. You're feeding yourself a little bit of the time. It's a little bit of spiritual exercise every time you turn on the radio. And here's the cool thing. You're doing it with a bunch of buddies too. When you do it, it's not just you. There are thousands of other people listening to your KSGN. They're getting that spiritual exercise together. And you know what? You can provide that for yourself and for someone else.
1: And right now you can do that at 888-897-5746. No gift is too small. Monthly gifts, I mean, $10 a month, that's fine. We had a woman giving earlier at $5 a month, and boy, all of those added up. And we were able to do a match and meet a match. Right now, we have one of those in play. Evelyn from Nuevo, she said $1,000. It is a matching gift. And this is for us to try to hit by 3:30. Now, we have about 6 minutes remaining right now. Just click to 5 minutes remaining on this. So I know this is like one of the busiest times of day. Kids are getting out of school. You know, people are moving around and doing some stuff. But the thing is, if you value KSGN so much and you hear what God is doing and the life transformations in the stories. People are calling us the Hope Stories Station. You know the value. Maybe you've experienced the value yourself. Two things. Here's what I have seen from tithing. You can't outgive God. I have watched things and I have never ever regretted that. I've never regretted doing anything like that. And it's like, that's powerful. And then the other thing that is so interesting to me is God also redeems the time. Have you ever noticed that, Jerry? Where it's like, I really don't have the time to stop. You look at your schedule and it's just crazy, but you do it anyway. You know, it's something that has to do with the Lord. And the next thing you know is like everything is lined up and it was like, I don't know, God redeemed the time somehow. So that is what I'm pitching to you right now is maybe you can experience that. If you just stop for a minute, even though you feel like you don't have time and you go, okay, there's $1,000 matching gift out there from Evelyn. I want to get in on that and do my part and leave it to God to redeem the time. That's how I think you might experience the Lord like immediately right now. Can you do a monthly gift? Can you do a $40 a month gift? Can you do a $500 one time? That would be half of what Evelyn has going on right now. 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

It was a rainy evening. 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

0: At that moment, I had a call come in, and it was someone from the chiropractic school, and they said, hey, I noticed that we had an inquiry that you might be interested about our program. And she said, if you can get all these things in 3 days, then you may have an opportunity, and if everything's good, we can accept you. I started praying. I opened up the file, and the very bottom of that file was one transcript left. About 4.5 years, I've been a chiropractor now. And it was honestly KSGN that allowed me to feel good, feeling hope, and feeling like empowered that everything was going to be okay.
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0: 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If you made a gift since our last celebration, then it's time to say thanks to you for inspiring hope.
1: We had a whole bunch of people who recently gave Eddie Fontana, Yvette in Upland, Shannon in Chino, Arturo in Harupa Valley. Kristen earlier, she said, KSGN is awesome. Thank you. We accept. She said she's been having a hard time for the past few years. Heard some good news lately and wanted to share it. And so she gave us a $100 gift. Thank you very much. Gracie in Riverside, we see you too. Thank you for your $100. Now, we also have Evelyn from Nuevo. $1,000 challenge that is out there. Gracie, what she gave is it took $100 of that. Now we have $900 to match from Evelyn. Can you do a part of that and just say, you know, what I have received from my family, what I have received, the peace that surpasses all understanding. Yeah, I can go home and I can get it in my Bible, but when I'm traveling in the car or playing in the background at work or working at home, doing everything, KSGN is there. KSGN there is there to remind you that God loves you so much, to give you that constant encouragement. You can call or text the word give right now to 888-897-5746.
2: Now, maybe this has been on your heart all week long. You're like, I'm going to get to that. It's on my list. It's important to me. I'm going to give. And you just haven't gotten around to it. Well, can I tell you that the clock is ticking? Because a little bit more than 24 hours from now, this is all over. And if you're going to give anyhow, and your heart is bigger than your wallet, this is your chance to line those things up. Because Evelyn's already done her part with her $1,000 gift. She's saying, I want to challenge you to do the same. Now, maybe you want a part of the $900. Maybe God has blessed you. You could take the whole $900 and take care of that right now. If not, what's the number that God's placed on your heart? Is that $40 a month? Is it 20 bucks a month? Is it $500 one time? It is all welcome. It is all appreciated. I really do think it is all blessed. As the Bible tells us that God loves a cheerful giver. You come in here and go, this is my ministry and I can't wait to see what God does through KSGN. I'm investing in it because I want to be a part of what God's doing. So if you want to be part of what God is doing here, then we want to encourage you to get involved right now. And here's how you do that. You can go online to give your gift at ksgn.com. Again, try to match the $1,000 from Evelyn. You can go into the app and hit give now, or you can call this number, 888-897-5746. That's 888-897-5746. I promise you're going to feel good about it. Sharing good news always feels good. And that's what KSGN is all about. Let's keep sharing the good news together. Thank you for your gift.

0: She is so talented, Cece Winans. I've seen her in concert before, and she had the whole crowd in the palm of her hand. There was a real Jesus sort of something happening there, and I loved it. It is 89.7 KSGN. Scott, your friend in the afternoon, and Jerry Woods, who grew up around here. So glad that you're with us too, buddy.
1: Thank you so much. It is so wonderful to be here. Like I said, I love this station because it is where I grew up and because my mama listens. I've got to be good when I'm talking on this station. For so many people, KSGN is just part of their routine each and every single day. Yolanda says she wakes up to the Christian music. It's inspiration. It starts her day right. It's the inspiration that takes her through her day. She's like, keeps me inspired. It keeps me focused. Is that you too? Like you're having a bad day and you hop in your car or you turn on your smart speaker. And boom, for some reason, that song you've heard 100 times, it just hits just right. It's like God's talking right to you. Maybe it's that one from Cece Winans and Worthy of It All. If that experience has happened to you, imagine that there are thousands of people, because there are, that are hearing that exact same song and they're being impacted too. Not only that, you can help to make that happen. And right now, your gift is amplified thanks to what Evelyn is doing. She's going to give $1,000, Evelyn from Nuevo, but she's asking the listening family to come alongside her and match that. Gracie said, I'll be part of it and gave $100. Gracie's the first one in. Would you be the next one in? And would you do it now?
0: Okay. So easy to do. Just take a moment and say, you know what? I'm going to do it because if I don't do it now, I may not get around to it. We only have a little bit more than 24 hours to get this thing done. And then we wrap up tomorrow afternoon. So there is some urgency. 888-897-5746. 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Would you please? Could you please? If not now, and when? Right?

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1: Why, God, do people fall apart?
2: I had gone through a very traumatic experience when I was six. I was very lost and concerned growing up. I was always like wondering, is this normal, what happened to me? And I kind of pushed it away to the side a lot. And it wasn't until I got older when I finally came to terms with it. I had a huge prayer and call, a cry out to the Lord, and just truly forgiving that person and truly forgiving myself as well and the Lord as well, because I was turning a lot from the Lord at the time. Wow.

0: I did hold a lot of grudges and a lot of anger towards it, but Christ just helped me in the process, and it was amazing. Don't be afraid to share your thoughts and feelings with God, because he's always understanding and knows exactly what we're going through.
1: Wow, amazing.
2: Wow, so powerful.
1: I love what she had to share there. And I think we've all been there at some point. Something comes and smacks you upside the head, and you're like, God, I'm trying to follow you. I'm trying to do the right thing. Why? Why would this happen to me? We don't always get the answer, but we do get promises. Like God says, he will restore the years that the locusts have eaten, meaning that sometimes when that time feels like it's wasted, he gives it back to you in other ways. I think that's powerful. KSGN can play a role in that healing, because all these songs are healing bombs. They are a salve for a soul that needs to be soothed. They are words of hope, and you can provide them for yourself, and you can provide them for other people. Because on her own, she probably couldn't let that hurt go. She probably couldn't have forgiven the person that hurt her at age 6. But by the grace of God, she was able to do that.
2: Amen.
1: So while you listen, I want you to think, first of all, is there someone who has hurt you that you need to forgive? And you can't do it on your own. You can only do that by God's grace. We're here to remind you that God can help you to do the impossible. Philippians 4:13, because with God, all things are possible. He can make all things new. These aren't a string of cliches. These are promises from God's word. And we're here to remind you the promises from God's word with each and every single break, with every message, with every song that plays here. Because the stuff that you put into your head, it matters. And when you're worshiping and you're talking to God, that matters, because that's where the power is. And that's why KSGN is here to remind you of just that.
2: 888-897-5746. You know, with the story from our little protected girl, we're not sharing names or anything. And with what Jerry said, it's for these reasons that KSGN went on the air 67 years ago. And ever since then, faithful people have continued to financially carry that vision, the vision of hope and peace and love, the constant reminder of the promises that Jerry was telling you about. This is true. He is true. And we love what Jesus does. And you love it so much, you want to share it. If you feel the same way, please get on board right now. Evelyn from Nuevo put up $1,000, and it's a challenge to the rest of us. Gracie answered part of that, said, yep, I'll answer with 100. Milton from Paris just said, yeah, 100. Bam. Yeah. Okay, so that means we have $800 left from Evelyn. Would you either, maybe you have your own challenge you would like to do? We invite you right now. Maybe you could give right now $500, and that would just leave a couple hundred left for somebody else to pick up. Right now, it's an act of faith, and you feel it. You have the proof of it in the stories and everybody else who is investing in it. Would you like to join that? Come on. We could use your help. 888-897-5746. Your best monthly gift will put a big dent in that. Two people right now doing $40 a month, and boom, it'll be done. 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

0: 89.7 KSGN Forrest Frank. We were just talking about that. That man he is bold for Jesus, and mm-hmm. I absolutely love that. 89.7 KSGN Friend Jerry Woods here. I'm Scott Valentine, and it is a day of giving. We only have about 24 hours left, a little bit more than that. I mean, we're going to be wrapping up here in about 2 hours, and then there's only tomorrow. So yeah. If you've been meaning to give, now is the time to give, and maybe you have already the understanding of what you're giving for. Thank you, Christy, Vince from Fontana, Carmen from Yorba Linda, Elsa from Highland, but it was Deborah this morning, actually, a little bit earlier from Loma Linda. Deborah said, my husband was in the hospital going through a tough time, and while he was there, we were able to listen to KSGN music through all of the hours of the night and day. We're so grateful for the comfort it brought him, grateful to LLUMC, Loma Linda. That he was able to listen from his hospital bed on the TV in his room. Yeah, a lot of people listen to KSGN from their TVs. And it just offered comfort when you run out of words, when somebody you love is in a hospital bed, you've prayed every prayer that you could possibly pray, and you have no more words. I don't know if you've ever been there. I'm sure Deborah was feeling it. But when you have something like KSGN, just filling your room with Jesus music and Jesus words. That's powerful. Not only on radio, but smart speakers. We're on our KSGN app. A lot of people listening, Apple CarPlay, Android Auto. So you can get that oasis of love no matter what you're doing. And we're hoping you agree that this is worth investing in. 888-897-5746.
1: My first job was actually at Loma Linda University Medical Center. And I can't tell how many patients play that in their rooms, but also doctors and nurses while mm-hmm. they're at the job. When you give to your KSGN, you're being a hero to the heroes. You know how hard those folks worked, like during COVID? And some of them would get pumped up listening to KSGN for the toughest days probably of their lives, of their jobs. And you're a part of that every day. You're talking to first responders. You're talking to doctors and nurses and paramedics. And then ordinary people who are going through struggles in the middle of the night, that mom with a new baby, right? You can be part of that right now. And Evelyn wants to encourage you to do so and to do it right now. We've got time for about one more song here as we wrap up the 3 o'clock hour. And $800 to go in Evelyn's $1,000 challenge. Would you take a piece of that? We've been talking about this for a little while. This is the last chance to get involved with Evelyn's challenge. So would you give the best you can give? Is that $40 a month? Maybe someone wants to take the entire $800. Couple people, one person at 500, another person at 300, and boom, we're there. It doesn't matter how it happens. It is important that it does happen because, like Scott said, this is all over in just a little over 24 hours. 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That's what we're about. 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
1: Hey, we don't know about you, but we kind of like the idea of celebrating people who are courageous and generous. That's why we celebrate you when you give.
2: It's not hammer time. It's celebration time. And we're celebrating Robert from Fontana, the most recent person to get involved. His $100 gift. 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Earlier today, we heard from Donald in Eastvale, Arma Linda in Harupa Valley, Judy in Chino Hills, and Janice in Yucaipa, all saying, this is my ministry, and I will not let another day go by without me getting involved. How about you? Could you get involved this afternoon? Because this is a listener-supported crowdsource ministry. The bottom line is, this ministry is here to share the good news of Jesus Christ. But without you, this ministry goes away.
3: Okay, so it's an opportunity for you to right now to say, I want to be involved in this. I want to get my hands dirty. I want to roll up my sleeves like Jesus and do what I can to fix people's lives and to share that love that Jesus gave to me. He did it first, right? So right now, Evelyn from Nuevo, there's $700 left of matching money that she provided. 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
1: Out of nowhere, my employer decided to release me. I was struggling trying to figure out, okay, where am I going to come up with finances? Where can I go? What can I do? God made it clear. There's so much that you have questions about, but you got to remember, I've gone ahead of you, and I'm with you through this whole ordeal. My promises are true and faithful.

0: continues to allow me to have a source of income. I'm just trusting the voice and his way and his guidance and his direction, because I know if I try to do it on my own now, I will be lost.
1: Wow. There's so much in that story from Jeffrey. Unexpected unemployment, turning to God, and it's like, I don't know what to do. And especially with men, you know, women don't seem to have this curse, but men, it's like our identities way too often are completely wrapped up mm-hmm. in the job. And then when the rug is pulled out from underneath you, that's happened to me once. And it's hard to get your mind around it. And in that space of time when I was unemployed, it was amazing to see how God came through again and again and again. You know, I always thought God had my back. He wants a closer relationship with you than that.
2: Mm.
1: You know, he wants to be front and center, and he wants to realize he's just not there to give you an assist. I mean, he is there for so much more. And that's what I learned. And that's, you heard Jeffrey, that's what he learned as well. I mean, he finished that saying that now he trusts God completely. Is God trustworthy? Absolutely. Do you hear that on KSGN every minute of every day? Oh, you bet. Absolutely. We give you the constant reminder of the promises that Christ has for you.
2: Absolutely. Do you trust God with your life? Do you trust him with your faith? Do you trust him with your well-being? Do you trust him with your finances? That's really the question when it comes to giving and generosity.
1: Seriously.
2: Can I trust God so that if I give, he's going to take care of me anyhow? And he says, this is the one thing. Test me in this and I'll pour out a blessing. It's so big that you won't be able to receive it all. So here's the story. Gladys from Upland just checked in. There's a match from Evelyn at Nuevo, $1,000. Mm-hmm. Gladys in Upland said, I'll take $100 of that. That leaves $600 to go. And it's time to knock this one out. One person at $50 a month, bam, it's done. Two people at $25 a month and it's done. Or one person just says, I'll take the whole $600 right now because I understand this is all over tomorrow and I want to get involved now. I don't want to wait till the end. Now, we've heard recently from Upland, Fontana, Paris, and Riverside, San Bernardino, second biggest area in the Inland Empire. Let's hear from someone from San Bernardino right now. Maybe someone from Cala Mesa. Someone from Colton, someone from Rialto, someone who says, I've heard the right song at the right time on this station, and I want to make sure that happens for someone else. If that is you, would it be you? Would it be now? 888-897-5746. 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

0: flash flood warning for the following county, San Bernardino, California. The National Weather Service in Las Vegas has issued a flash flood warning for San Bernardino County in Southern California until 6:15 p.m. PDT. At 3:15 p.m. PDT, emergency management reported thunderstorms producing heavy rain across the warned area. Between 0.75 and 1.25 inches of rain have fallen. Additional rainfall amounts of 0.75 to 1.5 inches are possible in the warned area. Flash flooding is ongoing or expected to begin shortly. Hazard, life-threatening flash flooding. Thunderstorms producing flash flooding. Source, emergency management reported. Impact, life-threatening flash flooding of creeks and streams, urban areas, highways, streets and underpasses. Some locations that will experience flash flooding include Twentinan Palms and 29 Palms Base.
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0: 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Evelyn in Nuevo, she put up $1,000 as a matching thing. And then we were kind of going through and we had some people to thank, like Gladys from Upland, Robert from Fontana, Milton from Paris, each putting up $100. We had some remaining. And you gave a shout out to San Bernardino, Jerry. And suddenly Raymond is like, here, $1,000. So that match has been met, and we are so grateful. Thank you very much. I'm Scott Valentine. My friend Jerry Woods here.
1: Hey, San Bernardino represent. That's my hometown. So thank you, San Bernardino, for stepping up there. There are some things that are just so awful. You know, the result of sin. Alzheimer's, I think, is one of those things. Mm-hmm. It's the only disease I know that just slowly strips someone's personality away. I lost my dad to that. It is just awful. John was married for close to 40 years. When his wife got Alzheimer's. Now, one of their favorite things to do is they would go around, they would go antiquing together, and they would listen to Christian radio in the car, and they enjoyed the same songs together. And his wife had bought this old antique radio, sat on their counter in the kitchen, and it played Christian radio day and night. It was on all the time. And when she passed, John said, I could not turn that radio on again. The memories were just so thick and so heavy. It was just too hard. And so he struggled, didn't listen to Christian radio for the course of about 8 months. And then it was Thanksgiving, and all of his adult children were coming home. And while he was helping to make the meal before they got there, he just got the urge that maybe I should turn on the radio. He said, turn on the radio. It was Mercy Me's I Can Only Imagine. And he started to cry. But he said they were good tears, because what came back were all the happy memories I had of my wife listening to Christian radio. Christian radio has this ability. I think it's not because of anything we do. It's because of what God does. It has this ability to bring people together. Because you have the most powerful thing in common. And the most powerful thing in common is praising our Lord and Savior, Jesus Christ. You can support that for countless other people across the Inland Empire, around Southern California and beyond. People listening on the app on smart speakers now can literally listen anywhere in the world. And you can help deliver those messages of hope.
0: 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You want to go from being a consumer to a supporter. This is just an offer. And you know, the gospel is supposed to be for free. So this is like, it's supposed to be guilt-free for you. If you're called to be a supporter, you already know it. So I'm holding the door open, 888-897-5746. 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

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I started listening when my mom first started playing it in the morning. I just remember her cooking and cleaning, and we were singing the songs and having a good time together. A song that definitely stood out to me was by Jamie Grace. It's called Beautiful.

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0: conversation with my kid, and I try and sing these songs out loud so my kid can grow up with me and learn that these words are important. And now that I've become a mom, oh my goodness, I am so thankful that my mom was able to share that with me, because I can pass that down. And seeing our faith grow as a family, it's a blessing.
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0: God is doing here. We recognize how momentous that decision is, so we celebrate you every time you give.
1: Evelyn from Nuevo started an avalanche of giving this afternoon. She said, here's my $1,000. I want others to be inspired the way I am. And so a lot of people getting involved. Thank you to Gladys from Upland who gave $100. Raymond in San Bernardino gave $1,000. Pamela from Loma Linda gave $50 a month. Lindy in Rancho Cucamonga gave $30 a month. She said, I've gone through so many physical challenges. God sent a doctor with a new medicine at the ER. And I listened to this channel on the way to the ER. You were there for Lindy. This doctor, he comes out of nowhere with an answer to my pain needs, and I don't have to use opioids anymore. Yay. Praise God. So awesome. Lindy is giving in honor of how God is working her life through this doctor. You know what? Every story you hear on KSGN, when you give, support, pray for this ministry, you're part of that story. That story becomes your story because of your investment in the ministry. Thank you so much for being involved.
2: 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You're part of the continuation. It's been going on for 67 years. You're part of the here and now. Isn't that awesome? And you join Pamela, Raymond, Gladys, Robert, Milton, and Gracie, and so many more. And right now, Lydia from Redlands, a $500 challenge is up there. 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Tomorrow afternoon is it. This is the final, hours of today. 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Or five people giving $100 each. 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

0: That song has been an anthem for so many people. Katie Nicole, Hold On, 89.7 KSGN, living life with you here in the Inland Empire, day in and day out, telling you the promises of Jesus and going through a lot of life transitions. I mean, you've heard the stories on the air. Some people have been calling us the Hope Stories Station. That's accurate. You know, it's the promises and the song. You know, sometimes we start our day with some laughter, bright and cheery in the morning. And my friend Peggy, who is also here, my friend Peggy was just telling me she has a friend. She just became a widow. Mm. And this just happened in the last couple of weeks where her husband was not doing well, wasn't expected to continue living, was in the hospital. And in that time leading up to... leading up to the husband going to be with the Lord, they would listen in his song still, even in his state. He had a song that was so meaningful to him, and it's Homesick for Heaven by Phil Wickham. I'm kind of getting a little emotional right here. I'm so sorry. You know, these are the things, these are the transitions in life. These are the big things that happen to people. And it's how we support each other, lifting each other up. That's our role. That's what we are here to do. It's not, what are we having for dinner tonight? You know, in the end, it doesn't matter. You know, nobody on their deathbed ever said, well, I wish I would have put in 40 more hours of work. Nobody does that. You know, it's relationships, and ultimately, it's the relationship with Christ Jesus that means the most. What is heaven? Are you going to heaven? What is heaven after all? I think we get a glimpse of that in John 14. I go to prepare a place for you, and if it was not so, I would have told you. I mean, a lot of people think that, you know, John 14 is their favorite verses. It's certainly one of my all-time favorites because it's the promises that he has for us, that he's going to come back and receive us unto himself. But Homesick for Heaven, I've got that lined up for you. And it's for a new widow who is, well, she's actually, Jesus is her husband now, because he's a, you know, he's a father to the fatherless and a husband to widows. So I'm going to play Homesick for Heaven for you in just a moment. Jerry, this is the real life kind of stuff from radio stations. This, I mean, and you find it here on KSGN. And if you want to support this ministry because you get the value from it, this is your invitation. We need you.
1: Absolutely. And if you're in that place where you're feeling lonely, maybe you're in a new place. I guess the one thing I would tell you is you are loved, first of all. Mm-hmm. And second of all, God walks with you. He walks alongside you. Psalm 23, even though I walk through the valley of the shadow of death, you are there with me. You can be that for someone else right now. Lydia in Redlands is doing her part. She said, yeah, I want to give to this ministry, not for the sake of just giving money, but because of the ministry that happens here. She's given $500. We're trying to meet that right now. Nobody in yet. Would you be the first person to say, yeah, I'm part of this? Let's pretend that we're having a potluck of giving. So you bring the entree. Someone else brings the chips and the dip and the dessert and the soda, and all together, something magical happens. We get this cacophony of amazing food. We get this cacophony of amazing giving, and we watch God work, put it all together, and something special happens. There's a blessing that goes across the Inland Empire, and you can be part of it right now. And Lydia is inspiring you to be part of that. So you give your gift. It's matched to $500. So could you give $100 one time? Could you give $25 a month? Whatever it is. Would you do it right now? Let's be part of the potluck of giving this afternoon. Here's how you do it. 888-897-5746. 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
1: So sometimes we go through struggles in life, but I think those are the times that we need to cling closer to God. I was working at a clinic as a brand new graduate, as a brand new provider, and eventually I was let go, and that was very difficult to swallow. And I started doubting, am I really doing what the Lord wants me to do? Is this really my calling? God was faithful. He was always faithful, and I think it was getting rid of my doubts, letting my doubts go, and holding on to faith that God stays in control regardless of our situation. Oh, yeah. Listening to KSGN, it helped me keep a good attitude. So many of the songs just spoke to me and helped me continue moving forward. So honestly, KSGN is, to me, is a huge blessing.
2: That's Inez. And like Scott was saying earlier, it is so easy to wrap up who you are in your job and what you do. And so she got this brand new job, fresh out of college, and suddenly she loses that job. She's like, okay, what now, God? Am I supposed to be doing something else? She starts to doubt everything, and God comes through for her, and she says she's blessed in that. And I was reminded of Romans 8:28 that tells us this, and we know that in all things God works for the good of those who love him, who've been called according to his purpose. Now, the text doesn't say that everything is good. It says he can work everything for our good. And I think, at least for me, I need to be reminded of that, okay? This may not be a good thing, but God can still use it in my life. He can still use it in your life. So be encouraged. If you're in a struggle right now, God is there with you, and God can use that for your good and for his glory. And KSGN is all about reminding you that each and every single day. God walks with you through this. This ministry is made available to encourage you through the tough times and through the good times. We want to celebrate with you when times are good, mourn with you when times aren't so good, and pray for you. And it's all made possible by other listeners just like you.
3: 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And so that's what we're inviting you to do. We do this twice a year. It's a day of giving. 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And then Mike from Fontana said, well, here, $25 a month. Yay.
2: Thank you.
3: Okay, that's like $300. See how quickly those monthlies add up. And then Candy from Redlands, she said, grateful to the station, love the music, love Donna Cruz, me too, and all the hosts, thank you. The message of Jesus that you deliver each and every day provides hope and smiles to all of us listeners. Yeah, it gives us hope, but Candy gave $500, bam, all at once. So Lydia from Redlands, your challenge more than matched. And now, there's an offer for you. What do you want to come in at? I mean, what's it to you? Do you feel like this has been a ministry that has touched your heart? Do you feel the promises of Christ? Jerry was giving, a quote from Romans. I drove across the country once saying that over and over and over again and questioning God. Okay, for all my family. But we're surrounded by so much anger and fear and uncertainty in these days. 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
2: 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All that coming together means more ministry, means more hope going out. 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